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We're bringing Stone Temple Pilots and Dorothy along with them. It's happening September 12th, Talking Stick Resort Amphitheater, UFest 2026. You can grab your tickets now on the Corinth Stoop concert calendar over at 98kupd.com. And while you're there, check out all the other great shows that we have coming to town. Tons of them, in fact. Evanescence going to be here July 15th. What do we have? Motionless and White on my birthday, July 29th. They're coming. They're pretty reckless. August 2nd, Shinedown and From Ashes to New. That's happening down in Tucson, August 4th. We've got Avenged Sevenfold and Good Charlotte, August 27th. Black Veil Brides will be here. We've got Seven Dust and Theory of a Dead Man coming to the Marquee in September. We've also got Hailstorm coming. We've got Breaking Ben, Chevelle, and Starset. President, that show already sold out, so if you get your tickets, good for you. Stains Break the Style 25th Anniversary Tour with Seether, Hoobastank, and Hinder coming to town. Rise Against. The Offspring recently announced for the Arizona State Fair. We've also got Weezer coming. We've got Hollywood Undead and In This Moment for the Taste of Chaos Tour. We've got AFI coming to town. Wage War with We Came as Romans. Skillet recently announced. We've got Under Oath, August Burns Red, and Atreyu. Smashing Pumpkins coming to town. We've got Dave Grohl's daughter, Violet, going to be coming to town. Alter Bridge will be here. 3 Days Grace with I Prevail and The Funeral Portrait. Even Beartooth and Magnolia Park. Plus, how about this band that I talked about earlier with their new album coming out called Legacy? I'm talking about Five Finger Death Punch and Eva Under Fire. That's happening Thursday, September 24th at Talking Stick Resort Amphitheater. Again, grab your tickets for your favorite shows now on the Core Institute concert calendar at 98kupd.com. This is their latest from Five Finger Death Punch. It's called Eye of the Storm. 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

0: rock star. Arizona's Real Rock, 98 KUPD. Speaking of rock stars, how about barbecue? Well, we all know that the big ones, of course, are the Texas-style barbecue and Kansas City-style barbecue. Now, I would throw Carolina barbecue into the mix. I know it's a little bit different because it's mustard-based, but that's fine. I like Carolina barbecue. However, Carolina barbecue is not in the mix for this. This is the battle of the two big ones, Texas versus Kansas City. Now, I don't know if you have a favorite. I kind of like Kansas City style a little bit more. Maybe Texas is your thing. That's cool. But get this. Cup of Noodles Ramen is putting them out there for you guys to decide which one you like best in ramen form. Yeah. So the Kansas City barbecue one is that sweet tomato forward barbecue sauce with garlic, onion, a little bit of smoke, and pork. And the Texas one is taking it from that peppery smoke for brisket, garlic, cracked black pepper, dry rib spices, and more. So whichever one you're kind of vibing with is, your choice. But they've got them now in ramen form. And I think that's kind of cool that they're being able to do these things like that. Speaking of ramen stuff, I got to say, I don't know, it was about a week or so ago, maybe 2 weeks at this point, I was downtown at a place called Bitter and Twisted. It's a cool craft cocktail lounge. They had a ramen burger. Yeah, it was a burger that was sandwiched between two ramen buns. That thing was so good. So if you ever get a chance to check that out, I highly recommend it. 98
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Sean Knight hanging out with you. And, you know, I did not expect this, but one of the most expensive hobbies in the U.S., bird watching. $100 billion a year is what people spend on this thing. 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
1: Larry McFeely here, and I drove a Toyota Land Cruiser to Yuma, Arizona for Larry's Excellent Adventure, and everyone told me if you go to Yuma, then you have to check out the Territorial Prison State Historic Park because it's fascinating. 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

Arizona's Real Rock, 98K UPD. So you've probably heard of the Moylan Arrow. Well, you may not know it as that name, but it is a very important piece of information on your car's dash. It's the little arrow that tells you which side your fuel is on. Yes. So you pull up to the correct side of the gas pump and you don't look like one of those people that's going, how do I make my car get to the right side of where I need to be? Yeah. Thanks, Jim Moylan. It's 98K UPD.

0: The Big Red Radio, 98 KUPD, 22 years going strong with Operation Hydration. 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That's coming up in just a few minutes.
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Arizona's Real Rock, 98 KUPD. Sean Knight, time for me to get out of here. I will be back with you guys Tuesday evening at 7 o'clock. Before I go, I'm leaving you with the latest from Eva Under Fire featuring Maria Brink from In This Moment. This is called Villainous. It's 98 KUPD. We'll see you guys on Tuesday.

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2: All right, everybody. Man, I love coming on right after the Beastie Boys. Sean, thank you for that. That was a great play before Go Punk Yourself This Evening. The Creed before that? Well, I'll give you a pass this time. Greetings and salutations, everybody. It's Craven Morehead, and it's time for Go Punk Yourself on 98 KUPD. Another wonderful Sunday, and I got to tell you, this week was the absolute best week for new music for this show. Best week of new music for the year as far as punk rock is concerned, in my humble opinion. And it goes a little something like this tonight. We have brand new music from one of my favorite bands of the last few years. Bad Nerves has a ripping new track we're going to get to. Also, new music from Pup, new music from Karen Dio, new music from Body Jar. We've got some great local music tonight from Original Anger and Manecdotes. It's going to be awesome, and I already see your guys' requests coming in. And so far, so good, which is a good thing, because I put together a killer playlist for tonight. So you guys got to come correct, because what happens is I come in with a killer playlist every Sunday. You guys start requesting, which I love, but I got to start taking things out of my playlist to make room for your stuff. So, Debbie, you did good so far. I like the Lars Fredriksson Skunks request. We'll do that in a little bit. We'll also do some Bad Religion. We'll do some Devo. We'll do some Bombshell Rocks. That's a leftover from last week. Pat, I didn't forget about you. Strawberry Fuzz. Jessica, didn't forget about you. I did bring in Dopamine this week, and we'll do that right after Pennywise, starting the show with some The World. It's 98 KUPD. Go Punk Yourself. Let's have a good time.

What a start to the show. Man, that set ripped. I love everything about that. That was the brand new track from Bad Nerves. The song is called The Network, new single from the band, working on new material right now. And I can't believe those guys have another gear. That's even heavier than their other stuff. You know, sometimes you got a band, one of your favorite bands. This is one of my favorite bands the last couple years. And they put out, like, two great records. And in this band's case, Bad Nerves, where everything's just 1,000 miles per hour and just, like, beautifully crafted punk rock for two full albums. I mean, they're both front to back to me. And then you start reading things about the new material, like, this is a new chapter of the band. This is a whole new thing for them. Like, man, these guys are really good. Please, this could really suck. Don't change direction. You're on the right path. And then that's the first single. And it's like the same speed and just gnarliness, but a little bit heavier. Awesome. So now I'm super stoked. I went from completely afraid of the new Bad Nerves to, man, I can't wait to hear it. Love that new single, The Network, on 98KUPD. We listen to Strawberry Fuzz, Jessica. See, I remember sometimes. Not all the time, but sometimes when your leftover requests from the week before are good enough, they stick in my head, and I go track it down. Pennywise starting the show, and now Bad Religion. This one is called Let Them Eat War, 98KUPD.

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I told you it was a good week for new music. Best of the year, I'm calling it. As far as punk rock on this show goes. That was Pup and a song called If This Is It. And I got really, really excited when I heard this track because I was thinking there might be a new Pup record attached to it. But not the case, unfortunately. I always love it when there's a new Pup record out. But this is actually a leftover song from their last album, Who Will Look After the Dogs, which was really good. I don't know how a song like that gets left off of an album. I mean, I like the last record by Pup a lot, but that was probably the best song from it that wasn't on it. The hell are you dudes thinking? Or maybe they just do that on purpose, I guess. If they have something to promote later, if they want to like do a tour after and don't want to have to put out a whole new record and have something to promote. But anyway, great track. If This Is It from Pup. It's actually sort of part of a release, I guess, with this song called Concrete that came out on the last record. If I'm understanding this correctly. Because they just put out a video for the song Concrete, which was on their last album, and then decided to release a new track as well that was from those sessions. And that's how we end up with If This Is It. And no, it's not a Huey Lewis in the News cover, as it says here in the promo. Like, they needed to warn us of that. Anyway, that was Pup. We did some Social Distortion, Let It Be Me, a Devo track, Girl You Want. Don't argue with me about Devo being punk. Just accept that they are and move on. And what do we got now? More requests. You guys are really coming correctly. I asked you to come correctly at the top of the hour because I had a good playlist that you were bound to screw up, and I wanted you to screw it up in the right way, and so far you have, and that's going to continue now with what do we got? Andrew. Andrew wanting to make a dedication to his wife, Christina. Aww. Any sappy song you can think of from The Descendants. Ooh, they got a lot of good punk rock love songs, don't they? They're kind of the OGs of that. Could do Silly Girl, but I think I'm going to go sappier. I think I'm going to go sappier than Silly Girl and do Get the Time. That's perfect. There you go. Christina, you like that? All right. If not, blame Andrew. It's, you know, he could have told me any song. But I think this is the one. I think this is the sappy one for you. Get the Time, Descendants, 98 KPD.

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Did I tell you it was a good week for new music or what? Really good. Man. Karen Dio. New track from Karen. Free Yourself on 98KUPD. A lot of folks stoked on her last material. The last EP was great. The new one, I'm really looking forward to it, is called Fugaz. Out on Hopeless Records, I think. Yeah. Look at Hopeless Records. Decades in the game. Still putting out good music from great artists. Karen Dio. Free Yourself. That's the first single for a, what looks like a six-song EP? Something like that? Or the last one was six? Last one was six, so, you know, I'm going to guess this one's probably close to that. August 21st, the new date for the new EP from Karen Dio. Great video with this one, too. Although, you know what's weird about the video? Is I didn't see a bass player. I don't know if they kicked him out, just didn't have him there for video day or what. I heard bass on the track, didn't see the bass player, so... Who knows? Maybe they're looking. Maybe you could join the band. But you'd have to move to Brazil, because that's where Karen Dio is from. You know, I just noticed I've been doing all this talking about how great all the new music is tonight. And other than the local bands that we have coming up a little later on in the show, everyone is from somewhere else. USA getting their ass kicked 250 years in the punk rock new music category this week. Karen's from Brazil. We played the new Pup earlier. They're from Toronto, Canada. Bad Nerves from Essex. We got some Body Jar coming up later from Melbourne. Man, if it wasn't for the Bronx, I'd have lost all hope for the good old USA or the Punk Rock Olympics. Yeah, and even the Traitors. A French band got in tonight. So, thank you, Manicdotes, an original anchor. Keeping something stateside, right? All right, also want to give some props to the request. Leanne, we did your Me First and the Gimme Gimmes, Coming to America. Last One to Die, 78 Son. Working OT tonight, taking us to work. I love that 78. Thank you for the request. Tony. Oh, no, we're doing Tony's right now. Yeah, Tony, you wanted NoFX seeing Double with the Triple Rock, and here we go.

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3: 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You know what I mean? MK

I did. I gotta admit, I did. I grew up to the sound of the stereo. Absolutely. Body Jar, been around a long time. Really good band. Sound of the Stereo from Body Jar. And I like what they said about this track and still putting out music 30 years into the game. The singer says, being in my late 40s and having three boys, two of them teenagers. I got two teenagers, damn. Watching them growing up has brought up a lot of memories of our young days. The S we used to do, how absolutely glued to the stereo I was. Making compilation tapes. Remember compilation tapes? Get out the old C90. Fire up your own mix. Give it to your lady. Or if it was punk rock, listen to yourself. Please back then. Making compilation tapes, riding around with mates on our BMXs, and just goofing off. Man, I miss those days. Now the kids make playlists on their Spotify accounts that I pay for instead of recording the songs illegally off the radio. They don't even have to pedal their bikes like we did. Get off my lawn! But still make great punk rock. That's all I ask. Anyway, new Body Jar, new record. Looks like they are doing some touring. I don't know if they're coming here. The best to ever do it in Australia. I don't know about that, but they're damn good. All right, Body Jar. Let me tell you what you guys did before the Body Jar. We listened to Rise Against, State of the Union. So PX for Haley, like that one. I'm okay, you're okay. And we are about, yep, we're getting there. About 20 minutes away, 27 minutes to be exact, away from the Go Punk Yourself concert calendar. I still got local music coming up from Manecdotes and Original Anger. And Jenny, you got this one right in time. I was just about to play the Dead Milkman. It was not the song you requested. You know what happens if I already play it and then you request it. You request Dead Milkman, and it's a different song, and I've already played Dead Milkman on the show, your host. But I was just about to push play on the Dead Milkman Dean stream, and then you came down and asked for some punk rock girls. So here you go, Jenny. Appreciate the request. There it is.

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1: 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Not done with that one yet. 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The Bobby Lees. That track is called Red Hot on 98 KUPD. And now it is time to get you guys into some shows. Let's do the Go Punk Yourself concert calendar.
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1: 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Waves at the Crescent Ballroom. That should be a cool show. 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Mainliners, July 27th at the Rebel Lounge. Mo, if you're listening, may have to make it to that one. 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What else we got? 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With Buck 09, Assorted Jelly Beans. They're going to do the whole album front to back, the best Suicide Machines record, undoubtedly. August 21st at the Nile Theater. Social Distortion, Descendants, The Chats. What a triple bill that is. August 25th at the Arizona Financial Center. The Cassie Forever Memorial Show. Venomous Pinks, Bad Cop, Bad Cop. Go Betty Go, Miles to Nowhere, Manecdotes. We're playing a little bit later on in the show. August 28th at Yucca Tap Room. Then the World Series of Punk, Exploited Dwarves, Angry Samoans, Total Chaos, Toxic Energy. Look at Marquee Theater putting it together with that. September 11th. September 26th, Skull Drug, Ass Five Junkies, TV Tragedy, Squared, Snailmate, Reason Unknown, and Manecdotes. Rise Against with Alkaline Trio, October 14th, Arizona Financial Theater. The Reverend Horton Heat, October 18th, at the Marquee. Sex Pistols with Frank Carter, Marquee Theater, October 17th. And Guttermouth, Rosetta Room, November 14th. And that does it for the Go Punk Yourself concert calendar. And up next, up right now, I talked earlier about how we had some really cool new local music in this week. And this one comes from a band called Original Anger. I love this. A couple of old school punks, Kevin and Jeff. Just a studio band now, but have a self-titled debut album out. That's really cool. And I love the influence here. 80s punk kids just kind of all grown up and still making the music that they love. Kevin says, writes me and says, I grew up in the Phoenix music scene when JFA was playing shows at the Mad Gardens and 44th Street and Van Buren. I love hearing from these guys because I was into punk rock in the 80s, but I hadn't moved to the desert yet. I was in Columbus, Ohio, seeing bands there and had my favorite local bands and whatnot. But to come here, and everyone knew of JFA if you were in the hardcore scene in the early 80s. And that's kind of all I knew about Arizona, to be honest. I had no idea. Decades ago when I was listening to punk rock, what Arizona was all about. I just kind of like pictured it like the, you know, Clint Eastwood movies, just barren desert. Or maybe like an image of like a C-3PO and R2-D2 going across the sand dunes. That is what I thought of Arizona, other than JFA. The music and that board, we were all like, oh, that's so cool. What's going on in Arizona? But Kevin was there. He's seeing those shows. And he's partnered up with his friend Jeff here, who was in the Bay Area music scene, which you all know how rad that was. In the mid-80s, and he was actually in thrash metal band. No Warning, is that right? Yeah. So, there you go. These guys put together a bunch of cool new tracks. This one is called Original Anger. I think they're looking for a drummer, too. I think Jeff's doing all the tunes. Kevin's writing all the lyrics and singing the songs. So, you know, if you're into older 80s style punk rock, which I know I certainly am, I want to look these dudes up. Join the band. Play the drums. Get them out so they can play live. Original Anger, this is It's Time for War, 98 KUPD.

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Hey now. Man, I really like those guys. That is the Manicdotes and their song Daddy Got Beat Up on 98KUPD. Bring us to the end of another awesome episode of Go Funk Yourself. Man, we did some damage tonight. You guys were fantastic with the requests. Dug all the new music. Hopefully all you guys liked it as much as I did this week. I really thought it was the best week of the year so far with new music. And that's it. Thank you guys for hanging out. If you want to be part of the programming here on Sunday nights, go to Go Punk Yourself Radio Show on Facebook. Like the page, and about 6 o'clock every Sunday before I get in the car and drive up here to do this show, I let everyone kind of chime in and give me their request for the evening, and that's how it goes. So get on there, like the page, and get ready for the post, and stick around for Into the Pit with Marcus Mang. You'll get to it right after The Clash, my final tune of the night. Train in vain. We'll see you next week.

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1: Yeah, like Satan's lullaby. 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

Hey, Arizona's Real Rock, 98 KUPD, you are into the pit. I'm Marcus Meng, doing this each and every Sunday night from 9 to midnight. I bring you the heaviest, hardest, fastest show around. Just heard Satyricon, Fuel for Hatred. And I am still completely embroiled in the World Cup. I know, there's been so many games I can't keep track of. I haven't been able to catch them all. It's impossible. But it is just so much fun texting with people around the country, around the world, and going to bars with friends, just watching all these games and having a good time. It's been so much fun. And if you don't like soccer, I don't care. The same way you don't care about it, the same way I don't care that you don't care about it. So it's all good. But I do care about giving you free tickets, because Chemist is going to be in town this Tuesday over at the Nile Underground with Necrofire opening up. And Necrofire is a damn good opening band to see for Chemist. So if you want to go check it out, I will have text to win information later. I'll give you a keyword. You text to 97936 for your shot at scoring a pair of tickets. You know all the good stuff already. Plus, we'll get into some metal news, albums, and Guy's Old Man Metal classics. Plus, I do have some brand new music from Havoc, Insomnium, Miscreants, and Nunslaughter. Oh yeah, also this band called Gravery. They're Italian deathcore. I know some people are like, oh no, roll your eyes all you want. It's pretty cool stuff. This is Glacial Tomb right now, Stygian Abitur. Sounds fancy when I say it like that, right? I'm high class. You are into the pit, 98 KUPD.

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That is a brand new one from Behemoth, title track from their brand new album, I Sculptor. That new album's going to have a couple of new songs on it, some live tracks, demos, all. It's like kind of a huge conglomeration of their entire works of art, which is pretty cool. So definitely check that out. Should be out, I believe, July. Yeah, end of July. I'll have the exact date later. I don't know. Stop hounding me. Incantation back there, too, with Impending Diabolical Conquest. And if you want to see a diabolical cool show, Chemist and Necrofire are going to be at the Nile Underground this Tuesday. I've got your tickets right now. All you got to do is text the word Chemist to 97936. Yes, I'm testing you how to spell the band you're going to go see. I think that's very simple. Text the word Chemist to 97936 for your shot at scoring a pair of tickets to go see Chemist and Necrofire this Tuesday at the Nile Underground. Good luck. Here is their brand new one called Gilded Chambers. This is Chemist. You are into the pit. 97936.

0: That is the band Nunslaughter. Unsacrament is the name of the song from the brand new album Satanic Chaos Legions. Fit for an autopsy back there with the wretch. Let's check out what came out this past Friday. My pick of last Friday is the brand new one from Nunslaughter. They've been around since like the mid 80s, and this is still only their sixth album release, but it was worth the wait. I mean, they did one 5 years ago, but this album is pretty damn cool. It's just got that old school death metal riffage sound, and you know, of course, that it's kind of like blasphemous, which I'm always a big fan of. Keeps your intensity the whole way through, just kind of like gets you wanting more. So it's really a great album, doesn't overstay its welcome, and I really like the brand new Nunslaughter. I saw these guys at Maryland Death Fest, I don't know, a couple years ago, I think, and I was pretty impressed. Definitely check out their brand new album, Satanic Chaos Legions. A couple other ones came out this past Friday. Not too much. You got a live album from Mayhem live in Marseille. Brand new Mortis, Ghosts of Europa. Brand new music from Scowl, We Are All Angels. Just a bunch of remixes and whatnot. And then you've got Theatus with The Irredeemable Age. And brand new Zao. I never thought I'd say that. I know Zao's not totally this show, but Pillars. I remember Zao way back when. Also new Verdun, Abysmal Womb. But go check out the brand new one from Nunslaughter, Satanic Chaos Legions. That is definitely my pick of last Friday. When I get back, it'll be about time for Guy's Old Man Metal's Classics. We'll see what country he takes us to this week for a metal band you didn't know even existed, but wish you did. So hang out.
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Metal Classics. This week's Old Man Metal Classic is from a death metal band hailing from Denmark known as Infernal Torment. Formed in Silkeborg, Midtjylland. Yeah, I was never going to get that right. In 92, as a four-piece, Infernal Torment released their debut demo, Incapability on the Cross, which was received with high praise in the Danish metal underground. Infernal Torment would support plenty of bands touring through Denmark, such as Cannibal Corpse, Bolt Thrower, Entombed, and Suffocation in early 94, and with the departure of their bassist, the second demo, entitled Instincts, was released, and this short 12-minute demo caught the attention of RRS Productions, a now-defunct subsidiary of Die Hard Music. With the signing, Infernal Torment would lay down tracks and release the full-length Man's True Nature in mid-95. The band mixture of brutal death with grindcore tinges soon allowed the band to tour throughout Europe, playing with the likes of Napalm Death, Internal Bleeding, and many others. The band would recruit a new bassist for the full-length and touring duties. After the tour, the original drummer would leave the band, but also was quickly replaced. Progress Records, another subsidiary of Die Hard Music, would sign Infernal Torment for the release of their sophomore full-length effort entitled Birthrate Zero in the spring of 98. This album is a much better release than Man's True Nature, with highly technical songs of considerable length and quality. The band had also taken on more melodic approach versus the grindcore rawness of the early years. Infernal Torment would again tour throughout Europe, especially now that they had released an accessible album devoid of all these censorship issues. There's a lot more melancholy in the songs of Birthrate Zero, yet still preserving a bit of the old-school grind tinge. In 2000, Infernal Torment would release a three-song untitled demo that didn't gain them another signing, and by this time, many of the members were pursuing other projects that would become significantly more successful than Infernal Torment. Guy would like me to play the track from the second full-length, Birthrate Zero, which is a great song full of interesting riffs, multiple tempo changes, heavy bass tones, and guttural vocals, both distinguishable and not. Most of the band's discography is readily available via streaming sites, especially on YouTube, but obtaining original vinyl cassettes or CDs is nearly impossible. Members of the band also play or have played in other acts such as Ill Disposed, Defacing God, Dawn of Demise, Undertaker, At the Grave, Trench Ripper, and Crocel. Although Infernal Torment deviated from their original grind death roots, their modern musicianship was extraordinary. Please check out all the bands in this segment. Enjoy this rare Danish gem of a band. Guy, thank you once again for letting us know about a band that slipped through the cracks for probably everybody. So let's check out Infernal Torment. The song is called Birthrate Zero. Of course, title track from their second full length. You are into the pit, and this is Guy's Old Man Metal Classics.

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That is Dimi Borgir, brand new stuff, Ulgvel Blodsodel. I'm sure that's semi-close. You are Into the Pit, 98 KUPD. I'm Marcus Mangus from the brand new album Grand Serpent Rising. They're going to be rolling through Chicago on August 15th, I believe. I cannot wait to see them. I still got to, you know, get some tickets, but I am going to go check those guys out. The new album.

is absolutely amazing. Speaking of cool new albums, the brand new one from Mork back there, Oderlegged, which is from the new album Monolith, which was my pick of last Friday. I love some Mork. Mork is awesome. Norwegian black metal, one of my favorites. Brand new music from Insomnium, because they have a new album coming out October, and we already have new music now. Is it June? Oh, it's almost July, and October's around the corner? Crazy. Brand new Insomnium. This song is called Shadow Life. You are into the pit. 98 KUPD.

0: That is the band Spite. You Are Into the Pit, 98 KUPD, New World Killer, title track to their brand new album. They had a sold out show over at the Nile Theater with a Mirror. I believe it was this past Friday, and I got some tickets to you guys, so hopefully everybody who wanted to go was able to get in. I heard that show was pretty damn cool. I wanted to go see Spite. Spite's awesome. They're new to me as of like a month ago, and I'm really just stoked to see like a new band out of nowhere that I just enjoy. It's my favorite. Periphery back there with Mr. God. Time to check out what's going on in your world. Oh, metal, not too much, but Children of Bodom, we all know Alexi has passed a while back, but the band did reunite last year for the Finland Tuska Festival. It happens in the beginning of July, and it looks like they're going to do it again with the lead singer of Lost Society, Sammy Albana. They're doing it for themselves, and I'm sure for Alexi, of course. You are able to watch the video that they did last year. I believe it's up on YouTube, so I don't know. I'd like to go to this one. Finland's a cool place. I mean, my wife and I were just there not too long ago. In May, and we did go to the Children of Bodom bar. It is also a sauna, which is really cool, but nice, relaxed, chill. Everyone's just kind of chill and laid back, which is great. So I did not do the sauna in the bar. I did the sauna elsewhere. So maybe I'll have to go back for the bar, the sauna, and the show. But that'll be over in Finland, in Helsinki. This won't really affect you because you're probably not going to go to Australia, but you should, especially if you like Parkway Drive, because they're doing a tour and they're going to be doing the first two albums in full, Killing With a Smile and Horizon, and that's going to be basically in August. So if you can get out to Australia in August, I say do it. If you're down with some really broody, doomy music, which has a great atmosphere, you probably like Chelsea Wolfe. Do have a new album coming out very soon. She released a huge tour and a couple of new songs. So if you're interested, she's going to be down at the Rialto Theater in Tucson on October 20th. That's basically what happened in your World O Metal. And don't forget, you can text the word Chemist to 97936 for your shot at scoring a pair of tickets to go see Chemist and Necrophile at the Nile Underground this Tuesday in downtown Mesa. Good luck to you. You have until midnight tonight.
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Let's just keep going with new. These guys are from Italy. Oh, yep, it's the Italian deathcore band I was telling you about, Gravery. This song is called Purified in Blood. 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
1: What name do you use?
0: You can call me Clay.
1: And you're wondering why you do it?
0: I have a pretty good idea.
1: Why?
0: I think I just do it for the sense of power.
1: How else did you kill him?
0: Well, a few times, actually most times with a hammer.
1: You just want to kill?
0: I'm just bored.
1: But yeah. You want to kill women, right?
0: Sure.
1: Yeah. Do you tell them first and then you kill them?
0: Yeah.
1: How do you break the news to her that she's going to die?
0: I can say you're going to die.
1: And then you go ahead and you kill him.
0: Yeah.
1: Dude, you're a serial killer.
0: Yeah.
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We moved on from Italian deathcore to Italian technical death metal. Little thrash thrown in there. You're Into the Pit, 98 KUPD. That's brand new music from Miscreants. Maybe I just feel bad for Italy. They haven't made the World Cup in like four tries now. With the horrible joke online is Shakira's been at the World Cup more than Italy now, which unfortunately is true. But Miscreants out of Italy. Very cool stuff. Brand new music is off the new album Reminiscence. And that's going to be out in a couple months, August 28th. That song is called Scalp Ceremony. Also, 6 feet under back there, unmistakable smell of death. Don't forget to text the word Chemist to 97936 for your show, scoring a pair of tickets to go see Chemist and Necrofire this Tuesday at the Nile Underground. Good luck to you. Here is Devourment, Cognitive Sedation Butchery. 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

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You're into the Pit, 98 KUPD. I'm Marcus Meng. Havoc is working on a brand new album. They did sign for a new album with BLK, IIBLK. I think the last release they had was like self-titled or something like that. So they are back on a label. They did release a small EP, and this is a single probably from the new album. We don't know the name of the album yet. They're still working on it. Also, the latest from Devil Driver back there, Dig Your Own Grave. Here's one of my favorites from Skeleton Witch, Fen of Shadows. I don't know what it is about this song, but I just get enthralled by it. You are into the Pit, 98 KUPD.

0: Knocked Loose. That song is called God Knows. You're into the pit, 98 KUPD. I'm Marcus Mang, Vomitory back there for Gore and Country from the new album In Death Throes. I am almost out the door, unfortunately, but I got a few more before I get out of here. Plus, I still have that keyword. Text the word Chemist to 97936 for your shot at scoring a pair of tickets to go see Chemist and Necrofire at the Nile Underground in downtown Mesa. I'm saying Chemist the band, not chemist, like, you know, like the job. I'm not good at chemistry. I'm not going to ever make that a keyword. Chemist. The band. Good luck spelling it, but if you're a fan, you already know. Or you just got Google. It's fine. You have until midnight tonight. Good luck. Hang out. I got a few songs before I get out of here, too.
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I love that song, especially the intro guitar riff, that oh my god, and it just rips with this slow heaviness. Man, Holy War, title track from Thy Art Is Murder. You are into the Pit, 98 KUPD. I gotta get the hell out of here. It is almost midnight. That means you got just a little bit of time left to text the word Chemist to 97936 for your shout out scoring a pair of tickets to go see Chemist and Necrofire in downtown Mesa at the Nile Underground. Good luck to you, and you can hit me up on Facebook, facebook.com/98KUPD into the Pit, or on Instagram, into the Pit 98 KUPD. My last one tonight, I decided to go with Necrofire. And why is that? Because I am jealous you guys get to see them live. Because after this show, I mean, they're basically going to like Albuquerque and then they're just in Europe. This is going to be awesome. You need to go see Necrofire. Chemist is great too, but Necrofire, to me, a little bit better. That's just me. Fires of the Apocalypse, Light My Path, Part 2. You are into the Pit. I will catch you guys next Sunday. Take it easy.

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1: You still think this is a bad idea?

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5: 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A confirmation text validating the entry into the sweepstakes will follow. Each text message sent to or received by a service subscriber of any wireless carrier may incur standard text messaging charges. Unless otherwise indicated, there is a limit of one entry per contest per person and one winner per household. Webcasts are on a delayed basis, which may affect a webcast listener's ability to participate in any contest. Station will not accept collect calls. Station is not responsible for problems accessing the station website and social media pages, problems sending a text, telephone line unavailability, busy signals, operator interference, and technical or atmospheric conditions that disrupt the completion of an entry or phone call. The criteria and process for selecting winners, the number of winners, the specific prizes to be awarded, and the values of prizes will typically be stated on our website. This information may be periodically included in on-air promotions and on our respective social media pages. Unless otherwise stated, winners will be notified by email or phone. Odds of winning will be dependent upon the number of eligible entries received. The winner is responsible for all income taxes due as a result of accepting a prize, and IRS Form 1099 may be submitted to applicable taxing authorities. Unless otherwise stated, each winner must claim the prize in person. The prize must be claimed at the 98K UPD Studios during normal business hours within 30 days from the day the prize is won. Failure to meet this deadline shall be deemed forfeiture of the right to claim the prize. Individuals must be 18 years or older at the time of entry and be legal residents of Arizona to be eligible to participate in 98K UPD contests unless otherwise specified. Winners may only win one prize within a 30-day period. Contest deadlines will be typically stated on the station website and may be periodically included in on-air promotions. By participating in any 98K UPD contest, you agree to fully release and identify Hubbard Radio Phoenix LLC, Hubbard Radio LLC, and any contest sponsors from all liability. 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
5: 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Sunny, today's high 100, clear skies this evening, overnight low 75, and that's Monday's Valley weather.
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0: Monday, short week for hopefully all of us.
1: That sounds like I'm wishing some of you dead. That's not what I meant. You know what I mean?
0: Well, some of you I kind of probably do. All right, let's get back to it.
2: Yeah,
0: we'll get back to it in a bit. This is the Morning Sickness. How are you? It's 5:45. My name's John. There's Brady. There's Brett. There's Big Dick Toledo. Brady, what's hanging out of your ear? Oh, geez, that's weird. Is that a, are you all right? Oh, it's some sort of... it looked like a bug. It was the strangest looking thing I've ever seen. Brady's got something hanging out of his ear, Brett. He doesn't even know it. Good God. Those little hearing devices? Is that what that is? Oh, man, it looked like bug legs. Like I thought at first, because Brady's got the sun behind him, that there was a...
3: A praying mantis coming
0: out
3: of the way?
0: No, you got one of those hairs that shows up.
3: Oh, yeah. No, I have a few of those.
0: Everybody's got a few of those. Those weird, like, that wasn't there an hour ago, 2.5-inch ear hair that just grows.
1: Good, I'm glad that was supposed to be there. That almost threw up.
0: I'm not gonna lie, that got strange fast. That's not the way to start today. It's just a perfect week. We're going to have a perfect week. We're going to get the hell out of Dodge, and then it all starts right there. 4th of July week. 250. Actually told somebody this week, I'm becoming that guy. I'm becoming 1970s American.
2: Nice.
0: I'm becoming that dude who goes, America, love it or leave it. I heard somebody talking. We were chatting away, and guys,
2: dog problems, this and that. How do we have this fair? This all-American fair.
0: I said, what are you so down on this for?
2: I don't know, man. It just seems like we could be spending our money.
0: I'm like, oh, my God. Yeah, everybody's dipping in everybody's. I'm like, ah. And I actually said it. America, love it or leave it.
2: Well, it's not that I don't like it.
0: Then shut up. I don't think I would go to the big American fair. Actually, if I was there, I probably would.
2: Too many crowds.
0: Yeah.
2: Well, other than that, I'm good, but.
0: Vanilla Ice was like a major performer there, and I'm like, I don't know that best represents the last 250 years. I know, but the fact that he's there. Well, he did sing that one song about pedophile, so he's got the Havaroni song, and so he's getting, I don't know where he was or what happened. The fair has this.
3: It's supposed to be a nonpartisan event, John.
0: Well, I don't know what that
2: means. Nothing can be nonpartisan anymore.
0: You can't.
3: That's why all those artists bailed.
0: Yeah. Right. Yeah. I don't understand that. And it kind of looked neat, except for it looked like a fair. And I dodge fairs, like, for the most part, pop-up fairs. Like, state fairs can be good. They usually have some good concerts and stuff like that. Little stabby on occasion. Not going to go at nighttime on a Friday. Stabby fair.
2: It's not going to be a Food City Carnival or anything. I mean, this is the big time.
3: It is.
0: Who else has all that equipment? Like, who's waiting for the hoity-toity carnival stuff to, like, I don't do it for... parking lots of grocery stores. I only do the high end with. It's the same stuff. They just cleaned it or painted it.
2: Nah.
0: Come on. Anytime
2: you
0: a fair
2: think
0: pops
2: Javier
0: up,
2: and Jose are going to be over yes. there running it? No.
0: That is America 250, Brett. You think somebody's got only high end fair gear?
2: Oh, yeah.
0: No. You're incorrect.
3: One elite family?
2: Yeah, exactly. No.
0: And they never, ever, ever show up because why would, if you were Food City, you pay the high end elite one when you could pay Javier and Jose to go, hey, guys, you still got that Ferris wheel?
2: Nah,
0: we don't, but we can build one. And they would.
3: The Ferris wheel was impressive. It looked new.
0: Yeah. Okay. They painted it. I don't trust, like, pop-up fairs, and especially ones that are trying to sell me that it's, like, you know, the caviar of fairs.
3: I'm pretty sure they want to make sure they get good equipment there. Last thing you'd hear, Brady, is accidents.
0: Where's this good equipment? Why would someone just have good equipment stored that never gets used?
3: I don't know what rides they have. A Ferris wheel?
0: Big Ferris wheel. You probably have a few other. You think you could just pull off high-end Ferris wheel out of the blue?
3: I can get your Ferris wheel.
0: Because then I'm going to be with that dude, like, aren't we spending our money on dumb stuff that we're building brand-new Ferris wheels for this? And by the way, who's still into the Ferris wheel? That's like 1905.
3: Lined up, waiting.
0: If you ever been on a Ferris wheel, you realize it's probably the most disappointing line you've ever waited in.
2: They got that big one in Vegas that charge like 40, 50 bucks to ride around.
0: And worst part about that one, and it is kind of neat, is that you got to ride with like 9 other people that you don't know. There's nothing about that Ferris wheel that's like you just get to ride it and it takes forever. And by the time you get to like, 10 o'clock on the dial, you've seen all you need to see. Getting a little higher and seeing Vegas.
3: Unload
0: little,
3: each car. And, takes
0: well,
3: forever.
0: It takes a half hour. They get to load that one back up. Yeah, it takes a minute. They should offer up. They should have one. It's like a bedroom. You know, you get up there and you have your... But then it would just be so sloshy gross by the end of the day. Nothing about a Ferris wheel. The one in Disney, I've never been more sick in my life. It's the Mickey one at the California Adventure.
4: That's the one that twirls and does all
0: that. And you get to a spot and it starts sliding around. And I'm like, I'm nauseous and this is never going to end. By the time I got to like a third of the way around, I'm like, oh, there's 45 minutes left of this. And this damn thing won't stop spinning. I laid down on the ground of the stupid... We were the only two in it, thank God. I was going to throw up all over the place. It was the worst. But, I don't get the... But I'm looking at that America 250 thing. I'm like, yeah, they put some cake into this. But this was in the back of somebody's... Like, this was a high school pep rally.
3: They got some Midway games going on.
0: Yeah,
3: there.
0: That's what it is. Yeah. Exactly. It's a bunch of grifters and rubes hanging around down there. I don't know. It's and then Vanilla Ice. It very much feels...
3: At least
0: feels,
3: have a freak show. That's what America's all about.
0: Sure, I like that idea. Like, Las Cruces has the same fair. I feel like it's the same...
4: You think they bought the set from Greece in 1978 and just repainted it and threw it out there, or what?
0: It's trust me, this thing is lipstick on a pig. All that crap is in some warehouse that does high school pep rallies. Now, remember when... you didn't go to Dobson, but Dobson High School used to have... A fair at, well, it wasn't Dobson, it was St. Tim's. It was a...
3: Like a fundraiser?
0: No, it was a big rape audition for Father Dale. He would have the kids come by and he'd put out... He was grooming. It was the big St. Tim's grooming fair. And he would have children's toys and midway games and things like that. And I remember going because I was trying to... I was...
4: Get raped?
0: I didn't know it at the time. I assumed that was the thing, but I was trying to get some girl to like me, and I was going to that church and all their activities. So I went to the fair that one time, and then I didn't see this. I didn't get on it, but that one thing that spins up against the back wall.
4: Gravitron.
0: And two kids on that thing threw up all over the place. It wasn't 8 minutes of a delay before that thing was back up and running, and there's no possible way that Gravitron was fully scoped and cleaned.
3: Hose it off and go.
0: I didn't see any hoses either. It was just a matter of two kids that were on gurneys getting scooted out because they took it real seriously that those kids were. And probably because they had ingested so much of Father Dale's that they were a little bit queasy, probably not ready for Gravitron with a belly full of ease. But, it was the Holy Spirit and the holy unclean water that he was putting in them.
4: Well, you see it at the state fair or something when he pukes on like the zipper or something.
0: Oh, yeah.
4: It's just Billy Joe Jim Bob out there with a with a garden hose.
0: Good enough. Jump on.
3: You powder it.
4: Yeah.
0: Yeah. They threw the kitty litter on it. I think that's all they did in Gravitron, and then they turned it right back on. That's the same stuff we're seeing here at this American 250.
3: Yeah, but wait until the retired government vehicles crash up Derby happens.
0: I would love that. Now that screams America. Yeah. I'm all over that idea. But this is, it's a little bit, but it looks pretty good. I just don't know that I go for Vanilla Ice or one of those country artists that can't get enough of it. Just, again, America, love it or leave it, but I'll skip the Ferris wheel.
3: Kid Rock had his deal this weekend, too, celebrating America, I think.
0: Yeah, he does it. I think he does it every weekend. I think Kid Rock celebrates America pretty much every 48 hours. He's starting over. That's what it says. Brady, can you get a Ferris wheel? You can get us a Ferris wheel like you can get your generator back. That's true. Brady said he'd get us a Ferris wheel.
3: It's powering a Ferris wheel right now.
0: I just don't see Ferris wheels being like, you're knocking on some dude's door in Paradise Valley going, you still run that Ferris wheel?
5: Of course, but there's a high price to pay for my Ferris wheel, huh? Jesus, so incredibly international.
3: They built a new one over there at the... right off there, Scottsdale Road, the 101.
0: Yeah, I saw that. It's right up by the is it by Talking Stick or
3: the aquarium,
0: it's Salt River Fields. Yeah,
3: yeah.
0: Again, it's, and who's doing that?
3: Butterfly Wonderland.
0: Oh, that thing's about done. I called the dolphins dying, like way early. Like I'm like, you can't put dolphins in the desert, and I actually got yelled at for that. By that, we'll stop advertising. I'm like, you're going to kill the dolphins. We'll stop advertising on your station. I'm like, good. Save some money to like transport those dolphins somewhere else. Like, don't give us any money to tell people where to go watch dying dolphins. They're not dying. We've got this system. 1 year later, all the dolphins are dead. We're going to turn it into something else. Nobody ever burned the building down or they killed all the dolphins.
4: Oh, it's still a Spirit Halloween store over there. I mean, it's still for rent.
0: And then they did the butterfly thing, and they didn't realize that
1: that's a one trip done. Maybe a couple of gay kids.
3: The aquarium thing is pretty.
1: All right. Cool. You like fish.
3: I mean, I've been there once.
1: You beat off to fish. So you're bigger on the aquarium than most. You'll go through it one time. Even a guy who beats off to fish only went once. It's the butterfly thing has got to go too. That's enough. Like, you want to know if your kid's gay or not? Wake him up on a Saturday and go, who wants to see butterflies? And if he gets out of bed real fast, prepare yourself. It's okay that he's gay, but that's a real good way to find out.
3: You took Kirby there years ago.
1: Yeah, she's a girl.
4: But if you've been again, that's just it. It's like you're not said, it's back. A one and done.
1: Yeah.
3: I bought a you're season pass. No,
4: of course you did.
1: You got to see the Monarchs twice. But yeah, the bigger thing with the Butterfly Wonderland got away with it. The dead dolphin exhibit was just atrocious. Just awful. One of the worst tragedies Arizona has. The biggest goof in Phoenix's history, maybe. And no one talks about it, was the dead dolphin display that we had. Like, just torturing dolphins. And someone, one person, me. I was the voice of reason, Brett, in this otherwise pretty reasonable city.
4: Jesus.
1: Nobody. I was getting arguments. You can't talk about the dead dolphin. I mean, the dolphin exhibit. We both know what's going to. Just don't. They're spending money. We don't take their money that we're culpable. We're accomplices in killing dolphins. I think it can work. No one thought that could work. I was the only one. I'm not even like a, an oceanographer or anything.
4: Crusader.
1: Yeah, I was just like, you can't have dolphins in the middle of the desert.
3: Now you can dive with the stingrays.
1: Where?
3: There, you put on you can take your family down, you put on a helmet, and you go in the water.
1: You're using your hands like the old-fashioned 1800s.
3: It is. It's basically those.
1: You do those walk ones where they've got the tube goes all the way to the top?
3: I think you drop down in there, and you just look out of the bubble.
1: In the
4: 20,000 leagues under the sea,
1: that kind of thing.
3: I don't know, 20 feet down.
1: Yeah. But no, we're not saying you're going 20,000 leagues. We're saying the book cover of those old-fashioned scuba outfits?
3: I saw.
1: That can't be what they put on you. Those things weigh like 300 pounds.
3: Look it up. They'll show.
4: All right, hang on a second.
3: They're like white, domed.
1: And you go walk around the bottom of the 20-foot pool.
3: I don't know how much walking you do, but you drop down in there and,
1: And there's just stingrays everywhere?
3: Stingrays and other fish.
1: Have you done this?
3: No.
1: And that's over at the dead dolphin exhibit?
3: Yeah.
1: No, is that what they do?
4: I thought it was empty.
1: I did, too. I thought they did like a racetrack and a food court.
3: No, they're like, we got this giant pool. We got to eat.
1: Aquarium. They couldn't fill that up. I thought they just let kids with skateboards in there. No kidding. You can put your Jules
3: drop
1: Verne.
3: Drop down there. And
1: your Jules Verne scuba gear on and drop down.
3: Feed a ray.
1: Why? In the middle of the desert? No, this is a bad idea, too. And it's got to be deeper than 20 feet. Because if we had dolphins in it before, that thing had to be at least like 70 or 80 feet deep.
3: Yeah,
1: right?
3: But I don't think they'd drop you down that far.
1: Well, no, you can't. You'd get the bends in the desert.
3: You'd get some pressure.
1: Head would explode. All right, you kids ready? I don't know what's happening. Put your gigantic helmet on.
3: We're going to drop you down in the atmosphere.
1: Your spine's going to feel quite a bit of pressure from this 300-pound helmet, but we're putting you down underwater now.
3: I don't think they should be in the desert.
1: Quiet down. I've heard that, Holmberg Jr. Stingrays in the desert. This kid doesn't know technology. Did you ride the Ferris wheel?
3: I did. I'm going to throw up.
1: All right, get underwater.
3: They have one ride there.
1: Look at that.
3: Yep. There it is.
1: Some lady
4: located in a Arizona boardwalk. Where the hell is that?
3: Helmet diving.
1: Yeah, what's Arizona boardwalk? I've lived here too long to not know. Did I wake up at like 10 years after I went to bed? Like, what's
3: That's
1: Arizona
3: what they're
1: boardwalk?
3: Calling the, probably what they're calling the dolphin areas. What it used
4: the
3: to
4: boardwalk?
3: Be.
4: Come on.
1: Sea Trek underwater helmet diver. This smacks of that submarine that dude built and blew up all those billionaires. Oh, yeah, this is just an inflatable pool and you put a hat on and go down. Well, this is dumb. I'll tell
4: Brady,
1: you
4: when you're going.
1: Yeah, Brady's all over. This is.
3: Look at that.
1: It looks like the thing at Disneyland where you're on the submarines.
4: Yeah.
1: You're 8 feet at best. You might be 2-3 feet under.
4: You put a snorkel out there. You don't even need the headgear.
1: Yeah. And then a bunch of stingrays.
4: Yeah.
1: Trying to figure out what the hell's going on.
4: You guys ever see the crocodile hunter? What are you doing? Man. What are these morons doing?
1: Brett. This is your first day with us too, right?
3: You're missing out.
1: This is the greatest thing that we've ever done in a city. Because one of these days, one of them rays is going to take out Gladys from Gilbert and put a barb right to her heart like he did the croc.
3: They're docile creatures.
1: Yeah, till they're not. They're well-armed, docile creatures.
4: You know? I'll just pull them up by his head.
1: Oh, man. They've got a handle on their heads. You just yank them out of the sea.
3: It's easy.
6: That was fun. I enjoyed my time.
4: But that's like inside. Weren't the dolphins outside? Oh, yeah, the dolphins were in the pool outside.
1: Yeah, they learned their lesson, putting sea creatures in the middle of the dirt. You're not supposed to do that. I would have sat in that board meeting and had a
3: Thiah date night.
4: Oh, no.
1: Oh, yeah, that's get you guys happening. Underwater.
4: Absolutely not.
1: Get stung in the heart by a...
3: That didn't work the first time.
1: Oh, my God. I had no idea this was still going on. Now they're taking... All right, well, let me make another prediction for that thing. So long, Stephanie of Gilbert. You're going to get barbed. Dear Brady's Lord Jesus, please, Jesus Lord, will someone get stung in the heart by one of those stingrays and end this too?
4: All right, this is. It looks like the boardwalk is all the crap that's over there. So
1: yeah, they just had to fill the
4: butterflies, Museum of Illusions, UFO experience.
3: Oh, you got the dinosaurs.
1: Well, they're not real though. Yeah, just a bunch of they're just a bunch of paper mache dinosaurs.
4: Well, this looks online with the state fair.
1: Yeah. Oh, the state fair's better than this.
4: Man.
1: Anyway, stop it. They spend money. No, they're going to kill Stephanie from Gilbert soon. Oh, please, Lord, baby Jesus, Lord. Get one of them stingrays to turn into a stingray.
3: They used to have a frozen bar that you put parkas on.
1: Oh, yeah, you go in there.
4: They have that in Monte Carlo or something. Yeah.
1: That's kind of neat. Wow, I had no idea. How about that? I had no idea. Well... I'll keep my eyes peeled for the stingray revenge. That's going to be great.
6: We get some pet stingrays.
1: Oh, God.
6: They like it. He likes it under his chin.
4: Uh-huh. It's all kid crap, too.
3: You're going to love the barracuda.
1: Yeah. Oh. Do they have electric eels and stuff? Yes, this needs to be something that... changed. All right, I'll make that prediction now. I've been right about that place before. Now I found out about this.
4: Here's your dining experience.
1: Oh, you get an ice cream sandwich and and a hat and Johnny Rocker.
4: There you go, Brady. Dinosaur grill.
3: Oh, there.
1: Real delicious dinosaur at a reasonable price. Yeah, it's a lot of candy and a lot of junk food. And
4: let's see what's on the menu.
1: And then you can go swimming. That's what I, you know, I've always had doctors tell me. It's like, load your belly up with ice cream and Johnny Rockets and then hop in a pool.
3: Okay. We'll take the volcanic nachos.
1: Mr. Nachos, our pool time's 40 minutes from now. That should cover it.
5: You're going to throw up on the stingrays?
1: Then you got to put that hat on with all those other people.
3: There you go. There's got to be some
1: barfing those hats.
4: Flaming hot Cheeto elote cup.
1: Yeah, that's the target audience. I watched the thing this weekend. Speaking of, I don't even know. I think it was America. It had to be. These people are going to jail for murder because their 7-year-old son died. And you see that, and you're like, oh, that's terrible. What'd they do? They called it neglect. I think it's the exact opposite of neglect. The kid was 255 pounds.
3: Wow.
1: And he had a massive heart attack because he's 7 and he's Brady's size. And
3: they kept stuffing him?
1: That's not neglect. They were over-serving. 200 and...
3: That's abuse.
1: A little bit. But you just smack it out of it, like get it out of the kid's hand. 255-pound 7-year-old, which is...
3: He's that's heavier than me.
1: Well, I didn't want to be disparaging towards you. Heavy. You know. All right, let's not combo. He's no longer with us. You win. Congrats, buddy. You did it. But they kept calling it neglect, and I'm like, that is the opposite of neglect. That is really paying too much attention to your kid, and when he's hungry, he eats. And they had another little girl that was running around the property all naked and stuff. And they wandered over to see what was going on. But the kid's name was Casper. And I think that's how the real Casper died. Remember Casper, the friendly ghost? He was...
3: That's his backstory?
1: Yeah, Casper, the friendly ghost. Again, you want to go over one of the saddest things that ever was entertainment for your children.
3: Kid that passed away.
1: Origin story of Casper. Remember we had that lady emailing us that she wanted to have sex with Casper?
4: Oh, yeah.
1: Yeah. Was it
4: frauds?
1: Someone who worked here? She liked the guy who played Casper in the movie. She wanted to bone the ghost, and it was creepy. Anyway, it was in Michigan, so they're facing all sorts of charges. Their 7-year-old kid was 255 pounds, abused and neglected. I don't see any. But if this was it, yeah. Casper shows up at your house.
6: Hey, I'm Casper. You got any marshmallows?
0: Jeez, the ghost is always hungry.
7: Oh, man, yeah, I got overfed. I'm a big fat kid.
0: That's terrible, young man. But that's America right there. Love it or leave it, I say. You got a 200. We're the only nation to ever have a 255-pound seven-year-old. Chalk that one up as a first. Guarantee it. You have to wonder what the record was before. 255. Remember those big giant babies that used to be on Maury all the time 30 years ago? That went away.
3: Were those real?
0: I don't know. That was pre-AI. But they used to parade out those giant, fat, 80-pound two-year-olds that, like, just monstrous babies.
3: I wonder if they even put those, register those anymore, like the heaviest kids. Like
0: I don't know.
3: Like, if you got a heaviest.
0: Yeah, probably make them feel bad. Is Maury still alive? Maury Povich still alive?
3: Yeah, he was.
0: Yeah. Yeah, we
3: he
0: should do
3: in,
0: a.
3: He was on a podcast like last week.
0: We got to do a Where Are They Now? Maury needs to come back with a new show called Where Are They Now? And he finds all those giant babies, those gargantuan fat babies. What happened to their lives? Because if that 7 year old, 255 pounder. The best thing is the comments, though. It says they had a. One of the people said, "Did you see that they had a child that died a few years ago, too? And they have a 5 year old who's obese." And then someone says, "How did the previous child die?" And this is a very serious comment. And then the next comment was, "He was eaten by one of his brothers or sisters." And then it just gets huge. The average weight of a 7 year old, if you're curious, is about 50 pounds. It varies, some of the bigger ones, you know. Yeah. This one says, "Holy F word, I am a fat adult man and I don't weigh that much and I look terrible." Yeah, it's crazy. Said, "I'm 5'11", 170. This kid was 255 and he's 7 years old."
3: Ugh.
0: Yeah, that's crazy. I'm big on the comments now. That's really all the reason I go to websites anymore. I'm no longer interested in the stories. Like the dude that died, he had killed a woman. You see that one? That's a good one. He killed a lady. This will be a great Dateline episode. He killed some lady. And as he's trying to dump her body out in the woods, he had a heart attack and died on top of her. They found him together.
4: He died doing what he liked to do.
0: First comment. He died doing what he loved. That was the first comment on the Reddit stuff. I started laughing my ass off. Like, it is. We never say it about bad guys. He did die doing what he loved.
3: Or drug addicts.
0: You never say that about something you don't want, but... You know, if I went outside and
3: he OD'd.
0: Crashed my bike and smashed my face into a rock, and I'm like, well, at least he died doing what he loved. No. I used to love coming home from those bike rides. That was the best part. Like, surviving it was the thing I loved the best. Dying doing that, worst day ever.
3: Drag himself to death.
0: Yeah.
3: He died.
0: Dude killed some lady, maybe had at her body, not sure what he did with it, but he was just so wired up out in the woods. He had a heart attack and died.

0: And so it's sort of funny in a weird way. Not that the lady got killed, but, you know, he loves the outdoors. That's check.
1: There you go. Okay.
0: He liked hikes. Check. And he loved killing ladies. Check. And then disposing their bodies where he felt fit. Nah, man.
1: Check.
0: It was his best day. He's a horrible person, but that was a horrible person's best day. He got some fresh air. He got to do some killing and raping.
1: Won't get in trouble for it.
0: He's not going to jail. This dude had it made. Like, he, I mean, as far as that community goes, he won. He kind of is like that. He's sort of their Babe Ruth.
1: Winning.
0: He walked out going, can't, yeah, he's sort of their, the big, he's like the HOF of.
1: So the family should have celebration of life.
0: Yeah.
1: Yeah, sure.
0: Do you? Do you still invite people to the funeral if that's how? And everybody knows it. You know, Daniel was out there in the woods. He was disposing of a body he'd raped and killed.
1: Other than his last day.
0: Yeah. No. Day before was pretty bad, too.
1: All right. Other than the final week.
0: I'm not so sure he held that lady captive, either. Like, he might have had her for a few days. Any way you look at it.
1: Anyone like to share a story?
0: Yeah. Man. You know, we went to high school together. You know, this was before I knew. Everybody's eulogy would be like, "This, I didn't know about the other stuff." Except that one dude. My name's Chris Fathead Hughes, and I want to talk a little bit about Daniel. And I didn't know what he was doing. Oh, my God, Fathead knew. We used to drink a lot of Coors Light together in the back, make bonfires, and pick out victims. I never actually followed through. I didn't think he did either, but, oh, we talked about it.
1: Here's a map with his spots.
0: Real excited. So he told me he knew where treasures were, and he's got this map with like 9 X's on it. Might want to look into that. I'm going to miss you, Danny. But, yeah, that last day wasn't good. Yeah, you don't have a funeral for that. You can't invite people to that. And you wouldn't go, would you?
1: I don't think so.
0: Like, even if it was a good friend and you found out he killed
1: someone. Most families cancel that event.
0: You might go.
1: No.
0: You might, like,
2: if it was the spread.
0: If it was a great, like,
1: even if it
0: childhood friend.
1: Spread.
2: Oh, God, I don't know about that.
0: He'd go.
2: I don't know about that.
0: If it was a Columbus kid and your family was close to their
1: and
0: family.
1: And he murdered someone in the woods.
0: Yeah, and he had a heart attack trying to drive. I think you'd fly back.
2: It's the Ray family. My folks are tight.
1: David did that?
0: Yeah,
1: all right, I'm flying back.
0: Like Stebbings, my boy Stebbings. Yeah. I've known him since fifth grade.
1: You wouldn't go.
0: Oh, I'd go. Just see who shows up. And then I think I would be the one eulogizing, be like, "How about this, guys? Did anybody see this coming?" Woof.
1: Anyway. Your funnies wouldn't go over.
0: Oh, I'd go over huge, Brady. I'd have a great 10-minute hunk. I'd be strong on Mark.
1: It'd be the most uncomfortable funny.
0: It would be great because it'd be like, man, we used to play basketball all the time. I mean, Mark and I had such a great childhood. And then, of course, he raped and killed that lady, and then I heard it. But other than that, the whole theme would be the other than that.
2: Nice opening set, you know, 10 minutes.
0: I get 10 on that. Yeah. I got a good 10-minute set. And could you even tell?
1: Hey, Father, do you want to close down the... No, I am not.
0: He was a good father. He was a good husband. He was great, great at his job. And evidently had a little free time we didn't know about, so... But yeah, he was dumping this lady out in the woods in Alabama. And then, you know, the whole family... And I guess you get that... You get that closure if you're the family of the victim. That you know who did it. I mean, there's absolutely no trial. You don't have to go through anything. You just start the mourning process. Like, but he died doing what he loved. Hilarious. And it's true. We got to start throwing that stupid comment at drug addicts and people who do this, and because that's a good one. Like, that's the real. Like that lady on Maternal Instinct. That lunatic. Have you watched that now? Yeah, you watched. You haven't watched it. Have you watched it? Yeah. The best part about that is she, you know, she's alive still. But, you know, the other girl that she killed and carved the baby out of, if you haven't watched this on Netflix yet, this is a true story.
1: Just nut.
0: Of maybe the craziest person that I've ever seen in one. And I've watched thousands of documentaries. Thousands of them. And this one might be the one where I'm like, I can't suspend disbelief. This really happened.
1: Yeah.
0: She carved that baby out of a lady, and she set up, like, she was her wedding photographer a few years earlier, and they were pals, and she reached out to her and said, "Hey, I haven't seen you forever." Because she knew she was faking her pregnancy to keep some weird dude who looked like a bad Daryl Hammond character. And then cut it out of her belly. And the other girl, they made a point to say she loved entertaining friends. I'm like, well, then I guess she died doing what she loved. We got to start.

0: Start saying that. Didn't expect that turn. It's bananas. I say don't be friends with anybody anymore. Just do like I do and watch loads of Dateline episodes and keep you away from the public. This is the perfect. Dean's perfect. If I'm doing something I love, the last thing I want to do is die. I want to die during a root canal or being pulled over or something. Yeah, this is perfect. And you just drop dead in the middle of it. Make it somebody else's problem. I know somebody with great teeth. If they were going in for like a cleaning and died on the, nobody would be like, oh, they love the dentist. I don't know why we apply that to only people who, you know, skydiving. They didn't like the falling to the ground part. They liked when the parachute opened. That's when they, if they died because the parachute opened, maybe then. I don't think anybody's actually died doing what they love. Because people have had sex and died. If you don't get to finish, you didn't die doing what you loved. You died trying to do what you loved. It doesn't make sense. You know who died doing what they loved? The 255-pound 7-year-old. He was probably a mouthful of devil cake and
1: Cheetos.
0: And Cheetos and probably had orange fingers, and he just sat back and went, this is Valhalla. And then his heart stopped. He didn't have a bad day, I don't think, that kid. Every day was Little Debbie's and lasagna. That doesn't sound so bad. You eat yourself to death in 7 years? That's getting her done. But if you've got a kid that's maybe, I don't know, 65 pounds or more at age 7, yeah, pull back a little bit on the Jolly Ranchers. You know, no more candy bowls in the house for a day or two. There's no reason for him to have that.
1: What my little Talon wants, my little Talon gets.
0: Yeah, that's true. Gilbert's
1: kids. That's what it is.
0: Yeah, you're right. Also, don't name your kids Casper. It's weird. Casper's not a good name anymore. The ghost ruined it. Because then when they die, it's like, well, you kind of did that to them.
1: Unless you're a white guy in Maryvale, then they can call you Casper.
0: Well, that's a nickname. That's different. If you're a white guy in Maryvale, you're going to be a ghost soon, too.
1: See? There you go.
0: If your name is Casper and you live in Maryvale, you're just announcing it. You know what you should shop for every day, Casper? Tombstones. You're not going to live much longer.
2: Last name only.
0: Yeah, even then. Don't go by it. But the ghost wrecked it. And if you ever want to have a cry, go back and read the origin story of Casper the Friendly Ghost. Because I believe it was the whole family. Oh, no. His parents, like, killed him or something. Was he murdered? I don't remember. It was it's a terrible story of Casper. And then he was the kid haunting this other family because he was looking for a new family. Because I think his whole family got slaughtered by, like, mountain lions or something weird. It was just a crazy... It's just a terrible story, and we made it fun. All Disney things are terrible. All orphaned kid stories are...
2: out of tragedy.
0: We've never once talked about, like, Willis and Arnold's parents on Different Strokes, but Webster's parents, everybody was just mangled in terrible car accidents. And then life got better. If you ever look at the origin story of Webster and Different Strokes... These Negroes were living life and their parents were killed. But thank God for that, because now they're millionaires. See how great it can be to be with whites?
2: Wasn't Will Smith's mom, she was still alive, right? But she just couldn't.
1: Yeah, she had to ship him out because he was doing some bad stuff back then.
0: Yeah, she just got rid of him. She blamed West Philly. But
2: that's right.
0: Basically, she probably had a crack problem and the state said it's either keep the kid or find a place for him. His life got better.
1: Uncle Phil took care of things.
0: Uncle Phil made things happen. And I remember a couple episodes of The Fresh Prince where Mom came and visited.
2: Yeah.
0: She seemed kind of together, but Will didn't want to go back, and I can't blame him.
1: But would you?
0: No. I loved my parents, but if they gave me to a billionaire, I wouldn't talk to them ever again.
3: Yeah. We're going to let you stay with your billionaire uncle for a month.
0: I'm not coming back. You know that, right?
3: No. It's just for a month while your father and I straighten out some marital woes.
0: I'm not coming back. I'm going to live in that house forever. I'm going to hate you guys if you take me out of it. Don't put me in there and then take me out of there.
3: How was your stay at your uncle's?
0: So much better than living with you two. I want out.
1: I'm never coming back.
0: I'd start fighting on the playgrounds of West Philadelphia just to see if I could get got to get back to Uncle Phil's now. Everything I would do would be to try to get out of the dump. My parents were nice. I liked both of them. But I swear to God, if I had a rich uncle and he was like, you should live with me, I'm like, you're goddamn right I should. These people are losers. You called your parents losers. Yeah, look at our house. It's okay. It's 2,000 square feet. Can't even move. My bedroom at Uncle Phil's is 2,000 square feet, and there's a bowling alley at it. Dan, Marcy, I love you, but go f*** yourselves. I'm leaving. You wouldn't leave your parents. A billionaire, you had a billionaire, like, uncle. If he'd have taken you in, you'd have left, right?
2: Yeah, but he was, he shared kind of stuff. I mean, but yeah, if you would have, said, yeah, move in.
0: Imagine one summer.
2: For a while, I could handle it.
0: For a while.
1: One summer.
0: Be the best son ever. Now I feel like my parents kind of screwed me. If you really love your kids, you'll search for a billionaire to give them to. Like if Elon Musk and your dad were friends, and your dad didn't give you to him.
2: Do you want to go to Elon for the summer?
0: Do you want to go to for the summer? The
1: summer, I may wanna, come visit you during the summer. I'm
0: never
1: want to
0: see you again. I hate you for even knowing him, and I still have to live at your dumpy house.
2: Which place?
0: Do we really have linoleum kitchen floors? I want to live with Uncle Elon. I'm doing the best I can. Well, it's not enough. I've seen the other side. You, Dan. I'm pretty proud of myself. I did pretty well. I guess. You know, your brother started SpaceX. You want to go live with him?
1: You bet.
0: Heck, I had poor uncles and I still like going to their house. They had all sorts of crazy, like motorcycles and goofy stuff just in the front yard. I thought that was heaven. I was a hillbilly. Imagine if it was like Uncle Elon, he'd have had his own racetrack in the back. It would have been great. I wonder what the number would be for me to abandon my parents when I was a kid.
1: How old are you talking here?
0: Well, 3 till 18. If I ran into him.
2: Yeah, but would you have gone the other way? I mean, where there's motorcycles and all that, would you have said, yeah, I'll hang there.
0: Oh, I mean, it just, if
2: so,
0: they're
2: so,
0: just.
2: So money wasn't really the.
1: When you're a kid.
0: Oh,
1: wait,
0: you just know. You know,
1: well, it's like, material stuff. Yeah, it's not just cash. It's, you know, motorcycles, go karts, all that kind of stuff. Yeah.
0: The house tells the story. Yeah. My Aunt Trisha married a guy, and I remember in the. They had like the world's first satellite dish in their backyard. And it was. It was
1: 16 feet tall.
0: It was the one they talked to the moon guys on. Huge, and you could hear it. You turn the channel, the whole backyard would shake.
2: No more.
0: Like, I'm watching the news in Denver for no reason. But I thought, this is it. Like, this is where I want to live. And then I had to go home with my parents, and we didn't have cable. It sucked. Like, they could talk
1: Come
0: to
1: on,
0: other...
1: Dan, step it up.
0: Dan, did you notice that Mike and Trish have the thing? We don't need to watch that much. And where would we put it? Yeah, there's another thing.
2: You're just going to sit around all day. Staring at that.
0: Strike two, Dan. Where are we going to put the satellite dish? You're right. We don't have enough property like Mike and Trish do. They've got room for it. You're an abject failure as a father and a human being. Go get that set. Is that what you want? Money and things? Nailed it. I'm going to go live with Mike and Trish and watch Denver News for no reason. Oh, I was in their basement all the time. I'd go over to Trish's house and in the middle of the night, they're in bed. And they know I'm down in the basement. They had like porn still and like European channels you could get. Everybody was naked.
1: Those old satellites were cool.
0: Early 80s.
1: Yeah.
0: I didn't even know.
2: So many channels.
0: Porn channels existed back then. They did. I don't know who was watching them or how you got them, but they were there. And I got them at Aunt Trisha's house. And they're not together anymore. Uncle Mike's long gone. Evidently, people didn't like him, but I kind of did. He seemed all right by me. He's got four girlfriends. Aunt Trisha. He's got the satellite dish. Give him a break.
2: Look what he's giving.
0: He's got a lot on his mind. His racing mind. You know, just one person. I don't think you can satisfy everything for that guy. It's not a shot at you. Sometimes he likes some brown sugar. I, for one, love Uncle Mike. I don't know what he did wrong, but it's terrible.
1: Matter, he had that satellite dish going, so whatever Mike did.
0: What do you suppose the square footage would be for you to abandon mom and dad? I think if I'd seen... Because I remember we went to my dad's boss's house, and it was lots better than ours. And I remember thinking to myself, this is getting it done. I was probably 7, and I wanted to stay because they had a son named Mason, and I liked hanging out at his house. Their house smelled rich. It smelled like, you know, cherry vanilla all the time. Our house always smelled like
1: the Aria when you walk in or something.
0: It smelled like welcoming, and it was really cool.
2: So in the summer, John Kennedy, his house.
0: What?
1: Jeez.
2: Brady. Yeah, the John Kennedy.
0: Big name.
2: Yeah.
0: You're dropping a bomb.
2: And his brother
0: there.
2: Jim Kennedy.
0: Oh, the other Kennedys.
2: Yeah. They lived on the river at a huge,
0: amazing
2: A-frame house, ski boat.
0: Yeah.
2: It just the yard. It was amazing.
0: And if your parents
2: and
0: said,
2: every now and then we'd go, hey, you want to come over and
0: yes.
2: Yeah.
0: They're the ones. I always like going. Like I love like
2: nice
0: again.
2: Bread.
0: I love my parents, but nothing a card every couple of weeks or a letter wouldn't, you know.
1: Well, how many square feet? I mean, you figure you growing up, you probably had 1,800 square feet.
0: Everybody, yep, you know, same house. Yeah. 1,800 square feet. I think if you jumped that up to about 7,000 when I was a kid, I'd have wanted to move out.
1: Oh, yeah.
0: I'd have left. I wouldn't want to live with Marcy and Dan anymore. That shack. That Dan failure sack. And he did a good job. Dad did good. But the owners of his company were billionaires. And I remember my dad took a weekend gig once to go help him out with, like, he was a bigwig in the place, too, but the owner of the place was like, I need all the bigwigs to come out and do some garage stuff. And the project was so big, he hired the place that built all the stadiums in this town to do his garage addition. And it was done in like an hour. All these dudes showed up with all the equipment. It was awesome. And I got to go to that guy's house. Well, it was his Phoenix house. He had like 11. And the dude was kind of a dick. Mr. Hunt, but the house was awesome, and I'd have done whatever he asked. Him, Michael Jackson. I just watched that documentary this weekend.
2: He lived in a small part of that monster place.
0: Again, I've said it once, I'll say it a billion times. I'd have kept my lips sealed. I still wouldn't be talking. Michael could have had at my...
2: That was a setup.
0: Filthy 7-year-old ass. The more I watch it, the more I believe that's true.
2: Yeah.
0: Michael was promised... Those kids would keep it quiet. And they got... The trade-off was you don't have to live in your parents' dump anymore.
1: Oh, yeah. I mean, you got a zoo, a state fair in the backyard.
0: Everything. You live in the most amazing house ever. There's toys.
1: Video games, everything.
0: Anything you ever wanted. Yeah. He'd get it first. And by the way...
2: The toy stores for him, like whatever FAO swore. Yeah.
0: He used to get...
2: There.
0: New dad was awesome. Michael was pretty good to those kids, except that one thing.
1: I mean, you know.
0: And even still, that seems a reasonable trade-off.
2: That's nothing.
0: I mean, I'd have died doing what I loved, which would have been blowing Michael Jackson on the reg.
3: He wants the newest video games are coming out. I get Grand Theft Auto 6 months before. Oh, my God, you're such a diligent
1: little
3: boy.
1: What's a finger or two? You know, I mean, you got Neverland over there. Come on.
0: Dad, come in here for a second. What is it? He's out there loving everything. You blown Michael yet today? My dad would have told him. Have you blown Michael? Show him your butthole.
1: Take care of that man.
0: That dude has given us the life. I'm going to go pet the elephants.
3: Thanks, Mr. Holmberg. All right, you heard your daddy.
0: That would have been the best. My whole family would have been, we're never going to say a word, Mr. Jackson, trust me. My dad would have offered to kill the other kids that started mouthing off. I'll kill them if you want.
2: He'd give me an El Camino.
0: We're not going anywhere. Yeah, he'd have the SS mags. He'd have had the whole deal.
3: I love your El Camino, sir. Your son is just, he's blowing me too much.
0: All right, I'll talk to him. You're blowing Mr. Jackson way too much. He's getting pruny.
2: Son, you got to pace yourself.
0: keep him wanting more. What's wrong with you? I know we're living the life, and this is great.
3: Why don't you blow him, Dad?
0: God damn it, if he wanted me to. I'm just too old for him. You're the target here, son.
1: Get back to work,
0: God damn it. I might call my dad and go, hey, if Michael Jackson you met... And he said,
3: I want to take you and your family to Neverland, and if your son will blow me.
0: My dad would have been, he'd have beaten me to it. Yeah, I'll get you over there. Don't worry about it.
3: What if he doesn't want to?
0: Well, he'll want to. Trust me. I'll talk him into it. Well,
1: my dad would have bought me chapstick. Here you go, just in case.
0: You want to be cherry fresh for the king of pop here.
2: Is it okay to stay?
0: You know what's crazy? I watched the documentary this weekend on Netflix. Nothing new in it. It's okay.
2: Yeah.
0: What stood out to me was every time Michael drove to the courthouse in Santa Maria, California in 2007 or 2008, gas was $2.35. I'm looking at gas right now at $3.99, and we're at war with the Middle East. I'm like, that's not bad. I'm like, we're babies. Like, $2.35 back in 2005, that's pretty high gas prices, isn't it? And maybe it was, California, it might be $5, but it's doubled, essentially. But when I was a 16, it was 89 cents. And when I was 20, it was $1.50. So, I mean, it was almost doubled in those years. Anyway.
2: Amazing that the people that followed him, I mean, the fans from all over the world came out for that trial.
0: Incredible. People moved.
2: 45 days.
0: People moved to California.
4: Quit my job. Yeah.
2: Because I know he needs me.
0: Go sit with Michael. I'd have been blowing him in the courtroom. Did you have sexual relations with Mr. Jackson, John?
5: Did I today?
0: No, not yet. What do you mean not yet? Well, I will the second I get. Because once this is over, I'm going back to Neverland, and I'm going to live the life I love every second. By the way, I get to sit in the studio while he writes, like, the greatest pop songs of all time. I like it there.
4: Yeah, you, Eddie Van Halen shows up to play guitar solos and stuff.
0: I'm
4: and
0: eight. I mean, it's come like, on. Oh, you got
4: Slash.
0: You got to be kidding me.
3: This is Eddie Van Halen and Slash. This is my friend John. Not them. Don't do that. I'm sorry, guys.
0: That's all right. You can do it. I probably wouldn't even know words anymore. Everything I'd be so slack-jawed. Every time I tried, I sound like a mushmouth from Fat Albert.
6: Hey, but my jabbox, I've been eating some breakfast.
3: Okay, we'll get you in there to get some breakfast. Do you want anything else? That's great. We gotta get something. We get you like rubber bands for that jaw. It's starting to get a little loose. I like a tight jaw.
6: I'm a verbal comment, Mr. Jabbix.
3: Okay, let's go in the Ferris wheel.
6: Baby.
0: Be running around, my jaw hanging down by my hip.
6: So there's gonna be something. Bye.
3: Oh, he's so happy, except that jaw.
6: Livix Leibich, we're going to have us to start focusing singing on my butthole.
3: We're going to focus on your butthole. You're going to focus on your butthole. You got to get that jaw straight.
6: Yeah, well, the jaw is dead. We be happy to be with the butt.
2: This is Teddy. He's going to be staying with us, too.
0: I've said it for years. That one kid that came out and said he used to crawl around on the bed naked when he was 8 for Michael Jackson and show him his beehole. And I thought to myself, man, Michael Jackson's worse than I could have ever imagined because there is nothing dirtier than a 6, 7, 8-year-old boy's butt. And he was into it. Gross.
4: To live in Neverland, though, I'd have taken it from him and Bubbles. I'm good. You know, whatever.
3: You can blow bubbles?
6: Yeah, I can blow bubbles.
3: You're funny. Bubbles, come here. Wrestle that boy.
0: I would do it all day. Bunny and Torp would have sold you up the river for a little Neverland run.
3: I don't want to blow Mr. Jackson anymore.
0: Get to work, boy. Your dad likes walking. Your dad walking around with them pith helmets like he was a safari. He's got his own
2: love
0: zoo.
2: The zoo.
0: He's got his. He would have been. He wouldn't have known you were doing it. Your dad would have been in that.
4: Nor cared.
0: Oh, that whole khaki outfit your dad would have walked around in. Hey, look at that. We got our own giraffe.
3: Dad, my butt hurts.
0: I don't want to hear it, boy. Hey, pet the giraffe.
3: All right.
4: Here's an ice pack. Now shut up.
0: Yeah, I'd have disowned my parents to live at Michael's place for all the right reasons. Heck, if he was still alive, I'd go back and dress like a little boy. Anyway, that's my story, and I'm sticking to it. It's 6:33. Let's get a wake-up song, shall we? 585-9800. A good one. We'll scream it together. It's 98KUV. Wake up!
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12: 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Sunny, today's high 100, clear skies this evening, overnight low 75, and that's Monday's Valley weather.
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0: In the bush.
1: Oh, damn, it's about to go down.
2: This is the nicest thing anyone's ever done for me.

0: right. It is Monday morning, 4th of July week. America week. Put your flag up.
1: Goddamn right.
0: Got it. If you don't have a flag, order one. They make them in China. They'll send it right to your house. Get on that. Oh, I didn't know that.
1: Got it, though.
0: Yeah. You know what my favorite thing is, going through all this stuff with the Dolphinarium and all that? Somebody just sent me an article that said, John, I remember when you were the one railing on this, and the only one. But did you know about these institutes? So, when the fourth dolphin died, they had two left over at the Dolphinarius. Which, day one, and you can go back and check the record. Day one, I was like, nope, this ends badly. And everybody's like, shut up. All right, when the dolphins start dying, you come apologize to me. Did I ever get my apology? No. Did anybody at the agency that was paying us to advertise against my will ever come by and say anything? No, but they tried to get me in trouble a couple of times.
2: He needs to shut his mouth.
0: No. You're going to kill those dolphins.
2: We are not. It's a great operation.
0: It spawned, like, this is who got mad at them after the fourth dolphin died with two to go. The article is 2019. So the two remaining dolphins will be transferred to another unspecified facility while Dolphinarius is evaluated. I didn't realize their story was that the dolphins were already sick. So wait a minute.
1: They're rehabbing
0: them?
1: That
0: doesn't make it better that you brought over some AIDS-y dolphins to entertain us. It says, we'll figure out what to do with the Dolphinarius. It's temporarily closed, this attraction. Here are the groups that were against it. Animal Defense League of Arizona. That makes sense, right? The Arizona Animal Welfare Institute. Yeah, sure. I don't know why this guy's here, but he's probably traveled to it. Rick O'Berry's Dolphin Project. That's like, okay, a bad 80s
1: that
0: band.
1: Some sideshow
0: yeah,
1: thing
0: yeah,
1: or something?
0: Sounds like a dude who opened for Herbie Hancock. It's Rick O'Berry's Dolphin Project. The Lightkeepers Foundation. And then this had to start because of it. But there was a group, and I would have been like the president of this, Dolphin Free Arizona, which I didn't think we'd ever need. They had to start some sort of group. And hey, to their credit.
3: Has it been tried before?
0: To their credit, since the beginning of land, they've done an amazing job, Dolphin Free Arizona. They had that little hiccup there from 2017 to 19 where, dolphins. But quickly after that, they're like, that's it. Dolphin Free Arizona stepped in and got rid of those dolphins again.
1: Remember this song? Live even wrote a song about it.
0: Yeah, oh, yeah.
4: The way you're bathing light reminds me of
0: the dolphins cry. What a song.
4: Down into your rose garden of trust.
0: Oh, I can listen to that. That's our wake-up song today. That's a great one. Dolphins cry is a great one. And we had it. But, hey, I just want to give credit where credit's due. And I don't know how I sign up for this gig because it seems like the easiest job ever. But I'd like to throw my hat in the ring to be a huge part of Dolphin Free Arizona, because every day with meetings would be like, all right, come to order the 385th meeting of the Dolphin Free Arizona. Any dolphins? Nope. All right, let's go home. That's it. We're done. Nice job, gang. I thought I spotted a dolphin, sir.
2: Where?
0: It was at Bartlett Lake. Turned out just a big bass. Oh, thank God. All right. That's for the people over at Bass Free Arizona. That's their problem. We're Dolphin Free Arizona, and we've done a hell of a job.
3: They've got a battle on their hands, the Bass Free.
0: That's like starting Mastodon Free Arizona. There's no chance you're ever going to fail, except for they did.
3: Well, I wonder if that was started because you'd maybe Phoenix so. Was a targeted city for, like, SeaWorld.
0: SeaWorld I'd have trusted. That's a pretty good operation.
3: But there was a lot of people that were, you know.
0: Look.
3: Because look at the SeaWorlds that were.
0: Sure. But we're talking about SeaWorld.
3: Aurora, Ohio.
0: Right. You're talking about SeaWorld. They got a lot to lose. What we were looking at was some rinky-dink operation coming in with six dolphins.
3: Yeah.
0: Sticking it on an Indian reservation. And not to disparage the Indians, but I don't think you folks have been dealing with dolphins too often. It's kind of a new one. We'll do it. You know anything about dolphins?
2: No, I know they're wet a lot.
0: No, that's pretty. Okay, you nailed it. You can have them. And then they said that one had a muscle disorder and one was already sick. And the other one.
3: We've got four or five that are going to be put down unless you want to throw those in. Yeah, we'll give them a whirl.
1: How the hell did we get the special needs dolphins? Yeah,
0: well, because they had to lie
1: this
0: about
1: is ridiculous.
0: It. The best part was Bodie was a bottlenose dolphin that died of a rare muscle disease. Aaliyah female bottlenose dolphin, died from an acute bacterial infection. Chloe was a female. She died on New Year's Eve. She had pre-existing chronic health conditions. COVID. She had the COVID that got her. And then Kai was one that they said, we noticed he had trouble swimming, eating, and breathing. Oh, that's called being dead if you're a dolphin. Anyway, I still stand by it.
3: I know you're sick, but we're still going to train you.
0: You're going to do the tricks. And I know swimming and eating and breathing are tough for you, dolphin, but spin and you'll get some sardines. It is Arizona's biggest boner. It is a blunder that just cannot be erased. And for some reason, no one talks about it. There should be people in jail for this. And I got to hand it to the folks over at Dolphin Free Arizona. They've done a great job since that debacle. You know, guys constantly driving down the I-10 with dolphins. Like, Gat, turn around. Can't have those here. We are dolphin free since 2019. That little hiccup was ugly. Prior to that, never had a dolphin in the whole place. Not one. The dolphin crossing that border had to be like, what the f*** is going on?
1: Taking me where?
0: Yeah. You know how I know that? You know when that dolphin developed that disease where he struggled swimming, eating, and breathing? In the truck from L.A. to here, probably. That was when it started all going downhill. Like when he was in that truck. Dolphins and trucks never make it through the desert drive. Not a good idea. God, did anyone have foresight at all?
3: How far does Dolphin Free Arizona go? Do they crack a can of tuna every now and then? Check it out.
0: Oh, geez. Do they go through stores and like investigate whether or not that's truly dolphin-safe tuna? And there's the other side of it. If there is dolphin in tuna, it's pretty good. I'm not going to watch the
3: code. Are they weeding it out?
0: I don't, yeah. I mean, how much is allowed in?
3: It's like so much percentage. Yeah. Just like peanut butter.
0: Yeah, they get allowed rat hair or dolphin meat. How do you get dolphin-free tuna? Like, they get caught in the nets, too.
3: Yeah.
0: And you just have to free them and not cut back them. In. I guess you toss it back. Or you just give it to the Indians, and they'll put it in the pool. These dolphins suck. They don't dance. They don't do any tricks at all. They just float. They're dead. They're in the desert.
1: Told you we should have got Shamu.
0: We got a better. Get the killer whales. I'm going to start that foundation. Killer Whale Free Arizona. Man, what a gig that's got to be. Go to college. Then you become the president and CEO of Dolphin Free Arizona. How bad did they fail for 3 years? They had dolphin. Like, we're losing control, guys. Our whole mission has just look. There's dolphins.
3: They were established like 1975.
0: Wouldn't it be great if it was like always? Arizona becomes a state in 1912, and here's the new governor and the leader of Dolphin Free Arizona celebrating by cutting a ribbon here in Prescott.
5: We here in Arizona solemnly swear to take care of its citizens and never ever have dolphins. Hey, hooray!
0: That was in the early declaration of Arizona's statehood. I think it's in the Arizona Constitution.
5: Amendment 11. Dolphin free now, dolphin free forever. F*** you.
0: And then that kid who's 250 pounds. There's a guy in the hallway who wants to talk to you about that. What's this one?
6: Hey, Dad. Maximus here. Maximus Cunnilingus Bogan. This is our theme song. Going back to Ohio. Hey, Dad, you hear about that pussy kid died 255 at age 7?
3: Couldn't handle it.
6: I was touching 260. Do you know it? Kid couldn't handle his meat. It's like an alcohol guy. Can't handle your beef. When I say prepare your holes, I'm talking about broads. Talk about those pussies at 7, 255, prepare your holes. We're talking about graves, coward. Good weekend this weekend with the old man.
1: Yeah, what you guys do?
6: I'm kind of Casper Cunnilingus, Maximus Bogus. Because I'm the dream daddy never made. He even said it right here on the air. I wish Kirby was me, Maximus Bogan. Out there just plowing puss, eating little Debbies, and by that I don't mean the candy. All right. We're going to go back to Ohio, Dad.
3: This song.
6: It's good stuff, you know it. Deep down, we play it. It's on a loop at the house. Anyway, just wanted to say, if you got a kid 255, 7 years old,
3: on his way to success.
6: He's in Maximus's boot camp. That kid's gonna plow puss. Anyway, Dad, it's good to see you. Thanks for treating me to all the food I could eat.
3: You got it, son.
6: It's a buffet over there, Brett.
1: Did you make Mark pies?
6: Stop. Oh, forget it. Retention park pies. We did a summertime retention park pie judging contest this weekend. There was one entry, Daddy, and he made 9 pies, and guess who dropped them? Maximus, that's who.
3: It's my boy.
6: The imaginary boy known as Maximus Bogan. Now I'm going to go imaginary all the Hannahs in our neighborhood. Late. Sweet.
0: There he goes, heading back to Ohio.
3: Get a pound of Dogzilla before he leaves.
6: Glizzy Crusher.
0: Love it. Yeah, 255 as a kid.
3: 7 years old.
0: That's pretty big. Hey, congratulations to feminists out there. Supergirl did great business this weekend.
1: Had a broad zit and show up.
0: Oh, nope, and it's our fault. I saw an article. Why are men so against female superheroes? Because they stink. We're also against Daredevil and like really like that Hawkeye. We're not watching any of those. We don't go to the bad men ones either. Supergirl sucks. And ladies, come up with your own. Here's how you know men are cooler than women in the world of superheroes. And I said this to Brady yesterday. The only one they came up with on their own was Wonder Woman, right? Mm-hmm. There's Batgirl. Kind of a chunk of Batman fell off and made
3: side
0: Batgirl.
3: Squish.
0: You got, the Supergirl thing. All of them are the male superhero and then a girl. Wonder Woman showed up. She was all by herself. You know how dudes reacted? Good for you. That's cool. We didn't come up with Wonder Man. We didn't do our own version because it would have been 10 times better. And Wonder Woman stood on her own. Nobody wants to see Supergirl. We've got Superman.
3: It's you know the one they haven't really gotten into on the female side, Spider-Woman.
0: No.
1: Is there a Spider-Woman?
0: They probably tried it.
3: Oh. Yeah.
0: I bet you tried it.
3: Yeah.
0: They tried it like... And you know what a woman would do in that world? Go try to get bit by a nuclear spider so she could do it too.
3: Yeah.
0: We never made Wonder Man. Because we've got better ones already. We don't need Wonder Man. Wonder Woman is the WNBA of superheroes.
1: There was a Spider-Woman.
0: Yeah, of course there was. They can't not do it. Chicks lose their minds if you don't... It's copycat.
3: Next movie.
0: Come up with your own. Remember when Elizabeth Banks got really mad at men for not going to her Charlie's Angels with Kristen Stewart and Two Girls You Don't Know? And it's like, because you made the girls like Rizzoli and Isles. They weren't sexy. They were actually solving crimes. I got Dateline for that.
3: Made Charlie's Angels more serious.
0: Yeah. They were like trying to make them like girl power girls. I'm like, that the Charlie's Angels before was hot. Lucy, they used their sexuality to solve the crime. The new Charlie's Angels, they were all woke and in pants the whole time. Like, nobody needs that. So, it's not misogyny. It's that you make cruddy movies. When women made that girl Ghostbusters, and they're like, how come men didn't see it? Like, because we have one already, and it was great. We didn't go to Ghostbusters 2. Like, we didn't like the male version of that. It was terrible.
1: And what was the other one? The Oceans one, where those broads tried to do that, too?
0: Come on. Yeah. Oceans 8.
1: Yeah, something like that.
0: Yeah, it was
1: that,
0: like, it was exactly like the pay scale. It was 75% of what the men's was, which was Ocean's 13. We had Ocean's 13. They can only afford 8 of them. We're not footing the bill for 13 broads. They'll just fight the whole time. Yeah, stop it. Come up with your own ideas. And then I watched the news and they had like a little sit down with some guy about how, why don't men like women's superheroes? Have you seen them? Supergirl? I'm a pervert if I want to go see Supergirl. It sounds like I'm a...
1: Or a twink.
0: I'm a pedophile or a gay.
3: Yeah, the only one... I think the Captain Marvel did all right, but...
0: Who?
3: Captain Marvel.
0: Is that a girl?
3: Yeah.
0: Captain Marvel's a girl?
1: Yeah. Someone just said that, too.
3: Whatever.
0: Was there a man Captain Marvel before that?
3: No, I don't think so.
0: The fact that you have to kind of explain it means it wasn't good. It didn't do well. Might have made some money because people were curious because the word Marvel's involved, but nobody's dressed up as Captain Marvel. Get your own and make it good. Yeah, I never knew that one.
1: I didn't either.
3: It was good.
0: You liked it?
1: How many stars?
3: Way better than Wonder Woman.

0: Catwoman?
1: Right. Yeah. Catwoman's a terrible one. And she's not a superhero either, though. Catwoman was good. No, wait, Catwoman was bad.
0: There was one that got shelved, last couple of years.
1: Catwoman was, again, in the original Batman, Catwoman was the one trying to seduce Batman into bad ideas. Her superpower was her vagina. She's had a really good body. Like, remember it was Julie Newmar?
2: Yeah.
1: Oh, go back. Even if you're a kid, go back to the... Just Google search Julie Newmar as Catwoman. Oh, my God. You imagine... Brady, you were a kid. You were almost in that age. But I bet your brother was tossing hard to the Batman show. Because Julie Newmar was spectacularly sexy in that. And a teenage boy, that Petticoat Junction, I Dream a Genie. TV was trying to make these kids do it. Yeah, I don't want to hear it. Supergirl stinks.
0: Yeah, Batgirl.
1: $90 million they spent and never put it out. Because it's bad. Like, make a good movie. We don't care. If it's good, we'll watch. But even women don't want to go see it. That's the big thing. They get mad at men. But chicks didn't run out. Like, remember when Barbie came out in the theater? Girls got together with like 10 or 11 other girls and ran to the movies. They don't need us to go.
0: Hell, I would have went and seen it.
1: Yeah, because Margot Robbie's in it.
0: Damn right.
1: And it's very funny. Because of Ken. Ken steals the whole movie, by the way, which is hilarious that Ken is the best part of Barbie, but whatever. It's not misogyny. It's just a better character. But the, women can go to the movies without us. They blamed us. Well, the men control who goes to what. No, we don't. Well, Jackass did pretty well. Yeah. It's funny. Toy Story kicked ass. It's not exactly the most, raucous biker gathering you ever. Dudes will go see a good movie if it's good.
2: And you got, a broader audience, the family.
1: Well, sure, but still.
2: I guess you could say
1: Supergirl.
2: Supergirl. Yeah.
1: Supergirl. The word girl. How super can she be? She's like a super. She's a teenager. Nobody wants to hang out with a teenage girl. They're miserable. I mean, Brady does. He likes taking cross state lines, but all of us hate it. All us normies.
2: You two Supergirls want to head over to San Diego? Listen to a man fart all night? Put your capes on. Let's go.
1: Yeah, Supergirl. I'm glad it did bad. I'm thrilled, actually, that it did bad. But I remember that Elizabeth...
2: I wonder what they thought it would...
1: I don't know.
2: They wanted to they $38 million.
1: Did terrible. Which, again, make a good movie and people will see it. I can tell you right away. Super, like, how disappointing would it be in a world with Superman and Supergirl that you're getting your ass kicked by a villain and Superman sends her? You'd be on the streets going, really? All right, I'm going to do most of the fighting.
0: Yeah. The hell is this? Sent some broad in here?
1: I got some. Where's Superman? I want to talk to your boss.
2: I don't even know the backstory.
1: Superman couldn't make it. Well, she's from Krypton, and she
2: she got saved too by her parents.
1: I don't know. The whole planet blew up, and then he boned Lois Lane. They had a half baby.
0: That's what I was wondering.
1: It's Timu superpowers. It's not even close to the real deal.
0: Even Momoa couldn't save this movie.
1: Is he in it?
0: Yeah.
1: Oh, the broad still didn't go.
0: Apparently,
1: it's on you, ladies. Supergirl.
2: Potentially, they're looking to do a one-off on his character, and he's like, no.
0: And not after this. Abysmal show.
1: Yeah, I mean, it's... Supergirl shows up to your crime. It's the same thing as when, you're promised, like, the star of the Love Boat, and you get, Jill Whelan. Look, wait a minute.
0: Where's Captain Stewart?
1: Where's Captain Stewart? This is his daughter in the last two seasons. Like, no, Ted McGinley's here? Come on.
0: Couldn't even give me Charo?
1: Yeah, Jesus. Where's, Tom Bosley?
2: We already had her for 10 episodes. Yeah.
1: And then you don't even, or you're at the Comic-Con, you're like, all right, everybody, are you ready for our big special guest? Oh, it's going to be great, Fonzie. Ladies and gentlemen, let's bring him up here, Henry Winkler Jr.
3: Oh, no, I heard that. Junior.
4: I'm an accountant, accounts payable, my name's Henry Winkler Jr., no relation.
3: Son of a bitch. Cost me $80.
1: Supergirl shows up to your crime, immediately disappointing. Where's Superman?
2: He's busy.
1: No, really.
0: Can we wait till he's freed up a little bit?
1: I got a lackey. I can do it. Nah, get out of here. Get back in the super kitchen. I'll fight him. Don't worry about it. I'll figure this out. Supergirl. Dumb.
2: Ruins the universe.
1: Well, who?

0: Who would you rather have hanging out? If you're in a restaurant, Superman comes in. Pretty big deal.
1: Yeah, oh yeah.
0: Supergirl comes in. Like, she thinks
2: it'll be a 20-minute wait, man.
1: Superman gets sighted right away.
0: Other Clark Kent, we know who you are. Welcome, sir. Come on in. We get your special table.
3: Hi, I'm the niece of Clark Kent.
0: Oh, this bitch again. Look, we told you no more. She might be a hostess. Anyway, so don't yell at us men for not going to see Supergirl. You didn't go either. Elizabeth Banks made that huge deal a few years ago about Charlie's Angels. It was all men's fault when movies with women in power don't do well at the box office. Like, it just doesn't look good. And by the way, we've watched four Charlie's Angels in the last 15 years and kind of done with it. I don't think you noticed the last one we didn't even see. And you just rebooted the same idea with less good-looking women. I'm not interested.
1: Throw that away when you, it's just a bad movie.
0: It was beyond that, though. We didn't go because it looked stupid. And it was. We were right. It's a bad idea. I remember when Charlie's Angels of the 70s was like, it was eye candy. We didn't care about the crime.
1: You go back and watch some of those every
2: or the plot or
0: the
2: anything.
0: Plot. Yeah. It was like a porno.
2: So no plot.
0: Yeah. They run around. We liked the Shelby. We liked Farrah Fawcett's cool car. Jacqueline Smith was that, if Farrah's not into me, this one's pretty good too.
2: Yeah.
0: And then the lesbian.
2: Dale's favorite.
0: Dale's favorite, Kate Jackson.
1: And then Cheryl Ladd shows up. And Cheryl Ladd. Come on.
0: And then the other one, the redheaded one that could barely speak. Like, she was completely stupid. Tanya something or other. Tanya Roberts. Yeah, she was on there for a minute.
1: Oh, what's that?
0: I don't remember. And then, Jenilee Harrison. And I don't know. They just kept replacing. It was great. And it was all, how sexy can this get? You don't remember the Tanya Roberts Angels?
2: No, I don't either. I remember her, but I don't remember her being in the Angels.
0: I remember, Kate Jackson left and Velma from Scooby-Doo showed up. Like, had another
2: Julie Rogers, apparently.
0: Yeah.
2: Okay.
0: Yeah. I still watched her. I liked her. Tanya Roberts was underrated as an angel. Morning, angels. Like, he kept finding hot broads.
3: When are we going to meet you, Charlie?
0: Never, bitches. But go solve this crime and don't die. Hello, Jill. And that was his favorite. He would say that. Morning, angels. Hi, Jill. Because he could see him in Fairfax.
3: Hi, Charlie.
0: Oh, man. He's nailing that one. And then he would give him an assignment, which seemed kind of shady to begin with.
2: Charlie had a great HR department. I mean, you know, the vetting they did to bring those broads in.
0: What was he?
1: I don't know.
0: It was not the cops. They weren't cops, were they?
1: Weren't they PIs? A rich guy that was fighting crime. Seemed like he had all this money.
0: Let's see what the insight on all these things, and he'd send the hot girls in.
1: In Bosley.
0: I have no idea. And Bosley was just like his bitch. It's a great show, but it kind of wears thin after, especially if you don't have hot girls doing it. Not men's fault. Same as Supergirl. In fact, if you were to be attacked violently by marauding bad guys, what superhero would you want to show up for you?
1: Superman's pretty top notch.
0: Yeah, he's like...
1: How can you stop him?
0: You can't beat him.
1: Thor would be another one.
0: Thor's strong. Is that a superhero? Yeah, I guess it is. That's a...
2: Batman's got a cool car, so he'd come rolling up.
1: He's got some gadgets.
2: Yeah, he's got some cool gadgets.
0: Yeah, totally vulnerable. And Batman is brutally, human. He's just really good with us. I'd like a ride in the car. Yeah.
2: That's what I'm saying. I'm a car guy, of course. He rolls up in the Batmobile. Let's go.
0: Superman does not have a cool whip.
2: No, he's got nothing. You know,
0: he flies.
2: Yeah. Got to ride on his back like a Benny Mardones video or something.
1: I'm out,
0: you know. And if it's cold, miserable.
2: Right.
0: It's raining or something, Superman just, he's got, you're right, Batman for the win on the car thing. Yeah. I wouldn't want Spider-Man to show up. Hate him. He's dumb.
1: I mean, if you're going gadgets, you'd go Iron Man.
0: I still don't want him either. Too snark, his snarkiness. I'd rather have the bad. I rooted for the bad guys in Iron Man. I didn't care for Iron Man. I didn't enough Robert Downey. Okay, we're going to do this now. We're going to do it really quickly. We're going to have that. I'm like, oh, God. Snark, snark, snark. I don't like you.
2: What about Deadpool?
0: Deadpool was cool, but I got tired. He was just basically Ace Ventura. So
2: he's
0: kinda,
2: just a frat boy showing up with.
0: Yeah. I'd like to hang out with Deadpool. I don't want to fight with Deadpool. Because, again, snark, snark, snark.
1: You're going to take some...
2: You're going to be in a bar fight with Deadpool.
0: Get a little problem here with my heart, Pepper Potts. All right, enough. Snark. Get me a real superhero, not some billionaire with a suit. Yeah, Superman's the win. Supergirl.
1: The Hulk would be a little depressing.
0: I don't think
1: he can't speak nothing English. When he goes full out, there's nothing that can stop him. Really.
0: That's the thing, though. Hulk doesn't save you. He just demolishes the area, and you might be friendly fire on that. I don't trust Hulk at all. I go Superman.
1: Thor's a god.
0: Thor's a good one. Yeah, I like the dudes that just aren't of the Earth. Batman's just too moody. Spider-Man's stupid.
2: He's got that ride.
0: He does have the car.
1: I mean, if you get on his good side, but he was always Thanos. That guy. But he wasn't a superhero.
0: That's some neat stuff, though, but he's not going to save you. He's going to try to obliterate the universe.
1: You'd be one of his minions.
0: Like, he's not really stopping a burglary. He just wants to blow up all the planets.
2: The problem with, you know, the Hulk is, but then you got to hang out with David Banner.
0: Yeah.
1: Right, it would be depressing. You know, just that's what I'm saying.
2: I mean, it's like this music starts. It's like, come on.
0: Do you have any pants I could borrow? Yeah, you're going to wreck them, though. You know it, right?
1: You need anger management. You need to travel
0: management. A lot. Yeah. I'm just going to walk.
1: That's true. You're a homeless guy.
0: I pointed this out to somebody the other day.
2: He's a vagrant.
0: Somebody,
1: he bagged some women.
0: Somebody always said to me, I remember when I was a kid, I figured this out. Yeah, he'd go town to town, and he always had that hobo stick, and he'd walk. Yep. And somebody's like, how come he never drives anywhere? I'm like, cause traffic. He'd lose his mind.
1: Oh, like, the road rage?
0: You can't have David Banner in traffic. He's got to walk, and probably got a little frustrated, but he could talk himself through it. But in traffic, if he got rear-ended, he'd insane. He had to protect himself from himself. But when your superhero theme song is this, it's maudlin. It's depressing. Superman's the winner. I think he's the champion of come rescue me. Supergirl, stay at home. Wait in the car. Hover above and but your uncle's got it.
1: I don't trust her.
0: You don't because she's a woman?
1: I mean, she might laser your head off, you know.
0: Get it's just moody.
1: Upset, yep.
0: Yeah. If one of the boys in superclass.
1: Crying 1 minute.
0: Yeah. Superclass. She just got broke up with at superclass.
1: You don't understand. Fighting crimes. I got to do a TikTok first.
2: You're doing a selfie. Yeah.
0: Like if she's what if she's a cutter and she just lasers. Oh. She lasers into her own thighs. Like, are you self-harming?
1: You don't understand me.
0: Oh, God. Who brought her to the planet? Even Superman's not with her ever. That says everything. He didn't want anything to do with her. So nobody went to see that, and I'm glad for it. Good. There was another thing where a dude, I didn't see what it was, but he dove into a port-a-john. Did you see that?
1: Yeah, to go after his sunglasses.
0: And he got stuck in the
1: 15
0: port-a-john.
1: 15 minutes.
0: How deep do you get into a port-a-john where you get stuck in it?
1: So it was one of those camp wells, basically.
0: I don't even know what that is.
1: So as I picture it, it's just a bench that you sit on, and it's a pretty big vault. Like they go underneath and pull the door out and empty it.
0: It's a house?
1: It's like a vat.
0: What do you mean?
2: I didn't hear about this.
0: Yeah, dude went in, dropped his sunglasses in, but it's not. What is it?
4: It's a permanent structure with a toilet on it.
0: On
4: it's
0: it.
4: Just a hole. It's like you're like sitting
0: it's
4: on
0: not,
4: a. You're sitting on a septic.
2: The hillbilly
4: tank.
2: Throne or
4: yeah,
2: what?
4: You're, yeah,
1: it
4: you're
1: is
4: sitting on a
1: exactly.
4: septic tank,
0: and it sits out in the wild somewhere.
4: Yeah, it's a concrete box that has a toilet in it, and you just go in there
2: there's,
4: and it's.
2: If they used to have
1: more
2: at the river.
1: Than one head.
4: Yes, they have them at the river still.
0: The thing that collected all the flies that no one went in.
1: Yeah, absolutely.
4: Oh. Exactly.
0: People use those.
4: Yeah, exactly.
2: At that point, how much are your Ray-Bans worth? I mean, I'm not...
1: Well, I think just enough where the guy thought he could reach it and lost his balance.
0: Not only that.
2: Just kill yourself.
0: He went in head first and got stuck.
1: Yeah. Well,
0: how?
2: Just kill yourself. You're done.
1: And then they had to go through this thing to basically... he had to go through this antibacterial...
0: Well, yeah. They had to hose him down like Silkwood.
1: Yep.
0: The But it did beg the question. Sunglasses, no.
1: Phone.
0: But something you own, you'd go in after it.
1: Like, would you go after your $1,000 phone?
0: No.
2: Nope. Got insurance.
0: Gone. Phone's gone.
2: Got insurance.
0: Yeah, that can be easy. Yeah.
1: That's why you get insurance.
2: Yeah.
0: If, in fact, and I thought about this, the only, and Brett, you might be with me on this, the only thing, not living, obviously, that I would dive into a port-a-john for would be my teddy bear, my childhood teddy.
2: Yeah, I can see that, yeah.
0: I'd go get him. Otherwise, I don't think I own anything that I'd go in after a port-a-john to get.
1: Wallet? No.
0: Nope.
2: can all be replaced.
0: Yeah, there isn't a single.
1: First of all, that's the first thing. Now that I know these stories, like the last thing I'm going to do is bring my phone in to a port-a-john.
0: Yeah,
1: just
0: well, I'm not going into that, a port-a-john.
1: Right?
2: Oh yeah,
0: because most of the time, well, what you just described, I can poop outside. There's no reason
2: you're
0: for me
2: doing
0: to,
2: the same
0: yeah,
2: thing.
0: Exactly. No reason for me to go in that thing. I'll go find a spot elsewhere. Yeah, my teddy bear, and also then, how much if somebody told you there's a check for blank in the bottom of this? How much would that check have to be?
1: You'd dive.
0: Oh, yeah, in a heartbeat. Yeah. But I just the amount would be.
1: You'd go in for $1 million.
2: Hospital bills covered because you're going to be just have every disease that there is.
1: $1 million check.
0: $1 million would be the low end. But I'd dive. I'd do it. If it was, how about this? There's $5 million inside this port-a-john in cash.
1: Yeah, we talked about this. You had to dig around.
0: Yeah, and you get in there and you got to. Whatever you pull out, you get.
1: And you were saying at one time there were some fake bales.
0: What do you mean?
1: Like they'd have that cubed, the cash, shrink-wrapped.
0: Yeah, I wouldn't shrink-wrap.
1: But there were some alternative bales that weren't cash.
0: Oh, that'd be great. And you're just diving blind.
1: Yeah.
0: Bill at a time, though. You got 10 minutes in the port-a-john. You pull out as much as you can.
2: It's just like one of those cash things where you get in and it goes all around you and stuff.
0: How about
2: just,
0: that? You're going through Would you mass? Get into one of those things that not only did cash and fly it around where you got to catch as much, but it also did human shit as well? It just rained on you.
1: If we start doing that at the casinos.
0: That's a great idea. In America, 2026, with like us pushing the boundaries on everything, one of those tubes... And it just fires a bunch of human feces in and then starts the fan and money starts flying around. You got to catch it while you're getting dumped on. People would do it. I think for $1 million, I'd dive into the port-a-john. But yeah, you got to come
1: guaranteed
0: up with
1: a check. Tax-free?
0: No. You got 7 minutes to find
2: it. Tax-free?
0: Tax-free is a
2: okay,
0: good point.
2: All right.
0: Because makes good,
2: yeah,
0: I'm not doing
2: take 30%.
0: I'm not doing
2: whatever,
0: cap gains on this.
2: Yeah, no, I'm out.
0: Yeah, this is the government's covering me.
1: Okay, all right.
0: So gifting. It's like $1.8 million, but I get $1 million in
2: okay,
0: hand.
2: Okay, all right.
1: There you go.
0: Yes, I get $1 million already, taxes done. I'm crawling through a river of
1: shit. And then David's coming over for
0: How did you get your money? Well, David the gay, I crawled through Andy Dufresne sewage, and I got $1 million. Let's go find a buffalo ranch. $1 million dream lottery winner. $1 million is the very lowest. You see people going in for their phones? This dude for a pair of Ray-Bans? He had to be drunk. There's no other reason to... Who uses
1: for
0: those
1: sure.
0: things? How can you as a human being even wander in there and pee in it? I can't do it. I could not go in one of those places where...
1: I wouldn't think the hole was big enough. Where you can fall in.
0: I don't know. Well, that's why he got stuck.
1: Yeah.
0: As he was half in there. I bet you his arm and head.
1: Yeah, his arm was dangling on. Oh. Lost his balance.
0: Oh. People are disgusting. But yeah, he went in there, dropped his sunglasses into what's called a vault toilet. Climbed in after him and got trapped in the sewage tank. They had to pull him out with rescue crews. And it took the rescue crews a long time to get there. So he was just soaking in it.
1: They said 15 minutes.
0: Yeah, it's too long.
1: Yeah.
0: That's a long time.
1: You're,
0: 1 minute
1: you're
0: is
1: marinated.
0: A long time. You've also gotten pruny.
1: It's in your
0: pores. You've gotten prunes, like the pee and rogue tampons and poop. You got pruny toes and fingers from it.
2: Imagine being the fire department having to go to that one.
1: Oh.
0: Yeah. What would your thing be that isn't money? What one thing goes in that you would actually dig out? Mine's Teddy. That's it.
1: Puffy the pillow.
0: No, your piss pillow?
1: No.
0: No, you wouldn't go. Do you have anything? Like a Hoodapole can?
1: A can. A cone top.
0: You don't have
1: my wooden shoe cone top.
0: Do you have anything in your life that would, if it goes into a port-a-john, you save it?
2: Material item.
0: Yeah.
1: Like
0: something your dad gave you or something meaningful. There's got to have something.
1: Yeah, there's probably, I got a ring from my grandfather. Probably maybe going for that.
0: Maybe? You don't seem very committed to that ring.
1: No.
0: No, you let that go. You don't even know where that ring is right now, do you?
1: Yeah, I do.
0: Where? In a drawer.
1: Yeah.
0: Yeah. It's not important. It's there. Everyone's
1: locked. It's locked.
5: Hey, it's Pebblechick. How you doing there?
0: I don't think you'd dive in after that ring.
5: Pebblechick would have wanted it that way.
1: What would he have done?
0: He wouldn't have gone it.
1: No.
0: It's a cheap ring. Was it a super expensive ring?
1: No, it's you know, it's got 11 diamonds in
0: That's
1: it.
0: Pretty good.
2: Yeah.
0: Why don't you wear that?
1: Oh, it's Italian. It's,
0: there you go. He what got are we talking from, about? Put that on your
1: it's
0: pinky.
1: It's not that. I mean, you
0: know, it doesn't it's, fit.
1: It's, why am I not wearing it? Because it's a world championship Oldsmobile ring.
0: Even
1: he
0: better.
1: Sold for Oldsmobile oh, for
0: that's
1: years.
0: Awesome. I think I love that.
1: It is.
0: I'll tell you this, though. Don't go digging around and for that, though.
1: No.
0: They don't even make Oldsmobiles anymore.
1: Yeah.
0: So you don't have any. Brett, what about you? Teddy and what else?
2: A cross, a necklace that my dad gave me, or, well, that I got from my dad, and then one from my grandfather, too.
0: You and your dad and your grandfather
2: yeah,
0: gave you jewelry.
2: Yeah, and that's probably about it, material-wise. Anything else I can replace?
0: Guy says, you still own your childhood teddy bear? That's the gayest I've ever heard. Not only do I own it, he's prominently displayed in a guest room. Teddy, he's the man. Teddy's seen it all.
1: You got him in the shadow box or a little?
0: No, he's just out walking around right now. Teddy's my man. Teddy's in there just hanging out. Teddy's my most prized possession. Love Teddy. It's all worn down.
1: Over every Steelers thing.
0: Oh, yeah. Steelers stuff. He's getting another, I can't get another Teddy. Teddy's, that's it. That's my whole childhood in a little like tiny like symbol. That's it. All of it. Love Teddy. I got no shame in that either. Brett's got his childhood teddy bear, too.
2: I do.
0: We've talked about this. Brett's Teddy and my Teddy would be best friends. My Teddy's older than me. Because the dude who bought it for my mom and dad when I was about to be born bought it a month and a half early because I was supposed to be born in June. And he gave it to us on when he expected the round. And it was a month. Teddy's 54 already. I gotta catch up to Teddy. Yes, I own. Yes, Kurt Smith. I have a heart, and I have a childhood I'm happy with, and Teddy is a massive part of it. Nothing wrong with hanging on to something from your childhood. I bet you got something dumb. Brady would have kept Puffy the Piss Pillow if it wasn't for his mother throwing it out because of his unbelievable amount of urine that he sprayed on all of his things until he was 11.
1: Summer vacation.
0: Had to get rid of it. You pissed the bed constantly for 10 or 11 years.
1: It's in Louisville.
0: No, it's burned up. Even people in Louisville are like, this stinks.
2: That's
0: this,
2: toxic.
0: This smells worse than our house.
1: That's mine.
0: You didn't notice that as a kid, that you were hauling a piss pillow around?
1: Well, no, I assumed he was in that Puffy was in the car.
0: No. I'm saying you didn't notice that you were hauling a piss pillow around. Prior to losing him, you had a
1: pillow.
0: And nobody ever said.
1: Favorite down pillow.
0: And you'd wake up and it was covered in piss and you'd just carry it around still?
1: No. If it was that would get thrown in the laundry or whatever.
0: With all the rest of the bedding.
1: Oh, yeah.
0: You had plastic sheets, right?
1: No.
0: You didn't have the cover?
1: On the mattress? No, I probably did.
0: Yeah, your parents. That was like a oil bladder.
1: Yeah.
0: Was it every day?
1: No.
0: How often?
1: Probably a couple times a week.
0: No kidding.
1: Yeah.
0: Never looked into that with a therapist?
1: We went into that stuff, yeah.
0: What was it?
1: Evidently, I found out my sister kind of went to bed. Not as long as I did, but she did.
0: I'm not going to ask any more questions about
2: you
0: this.
2: Really don't, because
0: this one's deeper than it needs to be.
2: Oof. I have a thousand
0: questions, but I'm not going to ask them. Two kids in the same house?
1: I was like a grandma. Do not give him water after 8 p.m.
0: It's usually trauma. This one says, my Teddy and Brett's Teddy would be best friends. Jesus Christ, am I watching The View? You going to set up play dates for your fur babies? What's wrong with you Jews?
1: There's
2: only one of them.
0: First off. By the way, Teddy came from F.A.O. Schwartz, so he's very Jewish. The Jew
2: started
0: Teddy.
2: You out early.
0: Teddy the Jew. Teddy Bearskowitz. I gotta get this one. It says, please let John know I lost my sweet German Shepherd Piper yesterday morning. She made it 12 and a half years. It was the only constant and stable thing in my life. I'm a complete disaster and hope everyone showers their babies with cookies and cheeseburgers today in honor of the sweet, sweet Piper.
2: It's from our friend Brenna.
0: Oh, Brenna.
2: She's a big listener, yeah.
0: Brenna, I'm sorry for Piper. 12 and a half years with a German Shepherd. That's getting it done, Brenna. You did it. Nice job to Piper. Everybody gets a cookie.
2: And a cheeseburger.
0: And a cheeseburger.
2: That's pretty good.
0: That That's getting it. It's a lot. Now, this one's, I got an email. It says, what if Michael Jackson said you couldn't have your teddy bear? Would you give him up? Man. You're pulling on the heartstrings.
2: So, teddy for Neverland, basically. And a few fingers.
0: The cost of Neverland is my childhood.
1: You'd do that.
0: No, I wouldn't.
1: Oh, yeah.
0: That's a weird one. But I'd hang on to teddy through it all.
2: I'm taking Neverland in the fingers. Sorry. I love my teddy, but come
0: on. I'll tell him. I'll say, look, Michael, keep teddy in Neverland. And you can finger me all you want. So visitation rights to teddy. Teddy would understand. But if teddy ended up in Neverland and none of the other kids could touch it, I'd have some lawyers go over this. I'd be like, look, that's fine. I get the Neverland. But here, teddy goes into a glass cube, never to be opened again until Michael dies and I get teddy back.
6: I love you, Teddy. I want to play with it.
0: Nope. No.
2: You're not allowing him to finger Teddy?
0: Teddy has an ass crack.
2: There you go. Michael be in.
0: Michael would be all over that.
6: Sorry about that.
1: He's innocent.
0: No, he's not. He raped kids. A lot of them. Loads of them. It was smoke and fire. The dude was flaming. Constantly raping kids for most of his late 80s, 90s run. Yeah, Teddy's a tough give up. I'd give up pretty much all aspects of my soul other than Teddy. Teddy's my guy.
2: John, would you go in after your dogs or wait for the fire department?
0: If my dog fell in a port-a-john, oh. Like, are they struggling?
1: Struggling?
2: If it's just hard dog paddling around in S, you know? Like,
0: if it's just swimming around, it doesn't seem to be drowning, I'd keep my eyes on him. But I'm like, first off, how did this dumbass get in here? Yeah, I mean, living things are a little different. Inanimate objects, like this dude went in for a sunglass, that's not a... Living things, you kind of have to put that aside.
1: And no one could, you know, I guess no one could reach him after he fell in.
0: No one's going in there to pull out.
1: Because then what's he thinking of reaching in for the glasses?
0: Well, he's drunk. There's no question.
2: I mean, what's a good pair of Ray-Bans now? $300?
0: Yeah.
2: You know.
0: Even still.
1: He could add, yeah, whatever. They were $1,000.
2: That's what I'm saying,
1: no. $1,400.
0: Yeah, really incredibly expensive sunglasses. And if
1: custom-made Dylan Optic.
0: Dylan's are awesome. I don't know if they're still making them even. It's tough to get back. I've got really nice Dylan sunglasses. I don't
1: Gucci
0: think
1: Gucci frames or some
0: yeah.
1: Louis Vuitton.
0: You understand, no. They're limited edition. What are we doing in Port-a-Johns with limited edition Guccis we've got to keep our eye on? Story doesn't make sense. Yeah, living things are different.
2: Yeah.
0: But inanimate teddies.
1: Will you go in after his Meta glasses?
0: No, they sell them online. You can get them delivered tomorrow. Or you just live without Meta glasses for a while and realize I shouldn't have gone there.
1: $399 and you're in a port-a-john? That's a lot of money.
0: I know. You shouldn't have spent it on the Meta in the first place. Anyway. Interesting. But yeah, stay out of port-a-johns. That's the big message. Find a regular toilet. Sometimes you just can't hold it. Then you broke your anus because you're supposed to be able to hold it for anything. And if you can't hold it and it comes flooding out of you, you've got diarrhea.
2: We've already seen some of these Rosebud videos, though.
0: Yeah, you're sick. Yeah, those people can control their anuses to where they suck it back in. You can clinch up some till you get to a regular toilet.
7: Can't. I gotta let it go. It's not healthy to hold it.
0: Dude, you're 5'8", 285. Nothing about you is the picture of health anyway. Let's not start acting like you're Jack LaLanne now.
7: And I don't think that's good for my health.
0: Okay. You want another pork rind?
7: Hell yeah.
2: That barbecue and Big Mac that you ate for lunch, you know?
0: Yeah. What you ate that created your sphincter to be so weak it can't hold back the dam, that's what's not healthy.
7: They say don't hold it. Causes colon cancer.
0: Right. That's what you should be worried about. Not that your blood pressure is 260 over 200.
2: Yeah, have another Marlboro, too, if you're worried about cancer.
0: The reason you can't clench your ass is because it's too much work for your heart. You were equipped with a blocker. And sometimes you got to cross your legs. But if poop falls out of you, out of your control, you're either Michael and Troy next door, or you've got a disease. You've done this to yourself. Brett, what do you got on the big board of musical treats? We only have the one song.
2: Well, we have that one, but we also had some honorable mentions here. But Benny Mardones, he died today in 2020.
0: Oh, did he?
2: Yeah.
0: Oh, man.
1: COVID.
2: Yeah.
0: Did COVID kill Benny? Or just overwhelming
2: just in guilt? Guilt. 20, I don't know. Yeah.
0: Guilt for kids.
2: Oh, well, we do have, you know, live Dolphins cry, but.
0: How cruddy would that be? You knew Benny Mardonis and Michael Jackson, and you ended up in Mardonis' Neverland instead.
2: Oh, man. Talk about getting hosed.
0: If you were going to get fingered by any rock stars in the 80s, Mardonis is low on the list. And he was after you. Yeah, let's do it. Right into it. For the Dolphins. Oh. Dolphins Cry by Live. What a song. Love this song. When they did this live, and Brett and I went to this, man, oh, man. They stole the show that night. They were so good.
2: You guys STP came up afterwards. Oh. STP was great, but
0: wanted,
2: man,
0: to go home.
2: Live was like, wow.
0: Yeah, Stone Temple Pilots came on. You're like, this is good, really good, but you're not beating what just happened. That was unreal. All right, let's do it. You got it? Oh, Toledo does.
2: Or has he got it in there?
0: Yeah, I can get it. No problem. Yeah, pop it up. Yeah, if you get a chance to see live, holy smokes. That was so much better than I ever. And I saw them in the 90s, and they kind of bothered me. Because Ed kind of went off. There it is. Listen, I thought that was you, Brett.
2: No, he's got it.
0: Brett just started singing to me.
2: I wouldn't be sitting here with you guys. I'd be on tour if I sounded as good as Ed.
0: Here it is. For the Dolphinarius, which is now a cruddy fake dinosaur thing. And Brady will be there this weekend.
1: Dolphin safe Arizona.
0: Walking on stilts eating at Johnny Rockets. It's live. It's 98.

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5: 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Sunny, today's high 100. Clear skies this evening, overnight low 75. And that's Monday's Valley weather.
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0: Thank you, Van Halen. That's nice. Got this post on our KUPD post. Did you see this?
1: I didn't see it. I just saw it come through.
0: Pretty great. I didn't think this would happen in 2026, but it's happening. A little conversation about how I'd have blown Michael Jackson till his socks fell off just to get a few days at the Neverland Ranch. My dad would have been pushing the back of my head. A guy named Jeff put it on our KUPD official Facebook post.
1: All right.
0: Says, I just listened to one of the most disgusting and irresponsible conversations I've ever heard about Michael Jackson. Now, you think this would be about what I said. It's not. What upset me most wasn't simply that you repeated these allegations. It's the way you spoke about them as though they were established facts and joked about trivializing the most horrific crime imaginable. It is not entertainment. It is not a punchline. Child abuse. Child sexual abuse. I can think of 600 jokes where it actually is a punchline. It's how we deal with things. It says it's devastating and destroys lives. Real victims deserve to be taken seriously, and so do the standards of fairness and evidence you should apply when someone's accused. Michael Jackson was tried in a court of law and acquitted on every count.
1: Yes.
0: He's standing up for Michael Jackson, who, by the way, raped kids a lot. Fact. Says he died without ever being convicted of child molestation. Well, OJ died of never being convicted of murder.
2: Yep, innocent.
0: He did it. No, he's not guilty. There's a difference.
2: Not guilty yet.
0: Says whether someone personally believes he was innocent or guilty, these are historical facts. Presenting allegations as proven fact ignores the outcome of the criminal trial and oversimplifies a complicated, deeply controversial subject. This dude is standing up for Michael Jackson's
2: child abuse.
0: It also disturbs me how casually people are willing to permanently label someone as, I think he's been tagged. My guess is he has to tell his neighbors he's in the area. Am I going to give his name? But that's the only reason you would write this letter.
1: It's on our page.
0: If this hit a nerve, you listen to this show and that hit a nerve, OJ and Furman are in here twice a week. If you're giggling at that, Michael Jackson's acquittal can't bother you at all. Says it casually how willing and permanently labeling someone with the worst accusation imaginable, especially when that person is no longer alive to respond like he would have. If we're going to discuss allegations this serious, we have a responsibility to be accurate, fair, and intellectually honest. Well, you came to the wrong place. And also, not sensational, inflammatory, or dismissive. You mean like the time I said my dad would push my head into Michael's pelvis? You took that as serious? Actually, it is. You're free to hold your own opinion, everyone is, but there's profound differences between expressing an opinion and declaring someone's guilt as though it were an indisputable fact. That distinction matters. I find it deeply disappointing a conversation about such a serious issue is handled with such little care, respect, or nuance. This deserves seriousness. The truth deserves seriousness. Anyone discussing should either recognize the weight of their words before using them so casually, signed Jeff M. I never thought in 2026 a guy would email this show and say, back off Michael Jackson, he's not guilty. Knowing full well he used to lick the butts of kids on a regular basis. The courtroom just did a bad job. He did it. He paid some kids. And by the way, it's topical again because Netflix documentary is going pretty big, yeah. So I gave it a poke. Much like Michael did a lot of second graders. Yeah, no, I'm going to stand by.
2: I mean, obviously, in the documentary, the family, do I think the family has a grifting type thing, the one family?
0: No.
2: A little bit.
1: I do. I'm with Brady on that one.
0: Yeah, he still fingered their kids.
3: I'm not saying he didn't. Yeah. I'm not saying he didn't.
2: Right. But
0: Michael should have done a better job vetting the families, because if you found out that they had sued JCPenney before for saying that there was a molestation charge, the last thing you want to do is molest one of them. They got lawyers. Which makes me more important as a, you know, a potential. I would have, like I said, Michael.
2: I think he was a strange dude.
0: Look.
2: Whether or not.
0: He did it, Brady. He 100% did it. He did it. There's no question in my mind. I'll go to court.
2: Well, that's how you have.
0: No, you're wrong. You're incorrect. That's terrible. Okay. What you're saying is horrible. Michael buried it in kids. Regs. Anytime a man's like, what's wrong with sharing a bed with a 7-year-old? Like, oh, you're out. You're done. That's enough. Michael did it. We don't want to believe he did it, but if it wasn't Michael Jackson and these same exact allegations came towards Joe Schmo, he's done.
1: Yeah, but nobody's going to go after Joe Schmo right. because they don't have that kind of money.
0: Well, if he did, let's say he was Joe Schmo with cash. Next thing you know, he's in bed with, you know, kids.
1: I think it's the cash thing.
0: Of course. But if a dude's in bed with kids and he says so, and he's got money, he's asking for it. Plus,
2: yeah,
0: he did it.
2: That doesn't mean he did it.
0: Oh, he did it. There's no question. There's too many kids that came out and going, yeah, that same exact thing happened with me. And then, you know, some of the people that worked with him. I don't know. I didn't realize I was going to be in a room full of people defending Michael Jackson today, but I guess that's it.
1: Oh, I'm not defending him. I'm just saying, no, this
0: Brady
1: guy
0: is. Brady's saying he didn't do it. Oh, he did it. Oh, he did it. No doubt. We knew that before he did it. You'd let your kids hang out with Michael Jackson? My dad would have, but there would have been ulterior motive.
2: Back then.
0: Really? I don't think I would. Let's just steer clear of Uncle Mike for a little while until he invites us to the house. Then,
2: Katie bar the door. I don't know about the slumber parties. That's a little different.
0: Oh, there, and there, why?
2: Yeah.
0: Because, you know, this isn't right. He's doing something.
2: But.
0: Yeah, this guy says, tell that puss to change the channel. He didn't like the Michael Jackson talk. He hates it so much, but he listened to the whole conversation. So there's a conspiracy out there that says the Illuminati framed Michael Jackson as a child molester since he was trying to save kids from Epstein and other sexual activity. Of course Epstein's involved now. Jesus Christ. Either way, he did it. I mean, was Epstein ever convicted in court of anything he did? He got exonerated, so he's out too. What are we throwing such a big fit about that guy for? Judging from this guy's logic.
2: Well, he's back in jail, right? They finally got...
0: Well, yeah, they had some questions. Yeah. They had some questions. Whether he was convicted of it, eh. So let's just, you know... OJ, never convicted. Just can't make those jokes. This dude's... My guess is anybody defending Michael Jackson...
2: As far as the joke side of it, I'm totally... I mean...
0: I'm going to go with you on this one, though. And I don't mean to say it to you, but I think you're digging this hole. If you defend Michael Jackson... You probably touch kids. That's my guess. That's what my guess would be if you're saying, well, Michael might have had some. No, we all know what happened. OJ did it. Michael did it. Let's just move on. Anybody saying different is triggered in a different
1: way. The alley's speaking up now.
0: Who?
1: The alley.
0: Oh, boy. They're out. Brett's alley. Yeah, yeah. F that green-haired male Karen Michael Jackson defender. Technicalities don't justify extremely questionable repeated behavior. Thank you, Brian. Perfect. Oh, man. It's a guy named Jeff also. He says, I wish I didn't share my name with that crybaby C word. F you, Jeff M. Signed, Jeff R. Yeah. And you know when you're writing an angry email and in the middle of it you realize you've done something stupid, so you have to start typing... Everyone's entitled to their own opinion. Then it's time to just delete it and shut the f*** up. Because my opinion is you're nuts and Michael Jackson raped kids. So
1: there's somebody going against
0: also,
1: Brady.
0: Not an opinion. It's a fact. The alley is angry. It's still hot off the printer. Wow. That's right, Brady. Raping is wrong. Unless you're a doctor at the greatest university in 08. That's true. You do kind of defend rape too often. I see what he's doing. If Michael didn't do it, there's no way that doctor raped those 2,000 people in Ohio State.
2: Yeah,
0: he did it too. He's guilty too. And actually, guilty. Nobody likes to hear those things, but they're real. My guess is this dude that emailed in has been accused of this before, and he gets really triggered when you're like, oh, yeah, he accused me. He probably did it. I'm pretty sure that you can kind of trace back, if you're ever accused of that, to the thing that put you too close to it to begin with. You know, I think that guy might have molested kids. It's like, what was he doing? I don't know, sleeping with kids? Yeah, you got a pretty good case there.
2: Yeah, doesn't look good.
0: It doesn't look good. It's like, you want me to defend that?
4: Please, I just like to lay down with second graders and stuff.
0: And he gave him alcohol. That was confirmed. Like, the dude did it.
2: I thought the alcohol thing wasn't.
0: Jesus juice? No. It was all over it. The room that he had.
2: Proven.
0: The best one was when he was getting accused, they had him in that room in Vegas with those German kids that didn't speak any English. And the whole room was just filled with alcohol. And when Michael found out, he skedaddled out of the room and left it behind. Everybody went in there going, Jesus Christ, what party went on here with these German boys?
4: I just had to get out of there. They were getting a little German for me, you know?
5: Did Hitler ever get convicted in court? I don't think so.
0: That's a great
5: Does
0: point.
5: Does that mean it didn't happen?
0: Some people say it didn't. And we don't listen to them. The Holocaust was an imagination. That person's considered lunatic. Anyway, thanks for your email. I appreciate it. But my God, man. Michael did it. And I don't have it. There's like no question. Love the art, hate the artist. What an idiot. Exactly. Thank you, Ron. Perfect. If you ever sat down at dinner with somebody, and I'll use Brady's voice as an example since he's such an ardent supporter.
4: Michael Jackson didn't do anything wrong.
0: You would think that guy was bananas from that moment forward. You don't think so?
4: Nah.
0: The whole laying in bed with children thing, that's normal to you?
2: Sure.
0: Oh. I can go to jail for that.
2: Let me clear it up. I think for that particular trial, that family was grifting.
0: Sure, maybe.
2: Not denying that there's other stuff that happened.
0: I think they were grifting.
1: Yeah, I'm saying they were definitely grifting.
0: But Michael still f***ed their kid. So,
6: talking about the overall.
0: Yeah. They got caught in the middle of let's grab money from this. And also, Michael f***ed their kid. The two things are both true.
6: I'll go a step further. I think they set their kid up to be raped.
0: That's what my dad would have done. Let's get you over to that Neverland. I hear there's a payday at the end. Why wouldn't you parade some kids around out there?
2: The family should be in jail just as much.
0: Well,
6: kid was bait.
0: Maybe. It's a thing. Wow, Michael Jackson supporters, they're around there. Hilarious. This one just came in. It says, Michael Jackson is innocent. Brady's right. Signed, Harvey Weinstein.
7: That's right, exactly. Thank you, Harvey.
2: Still working on getting his name cleared.
0: We'll get some good movies out there. Again. Movies were better when he was, but, you know, anyway. It's 8:07. It's time now for Brady to give you all the news that only Brady knows. We call this the Brady Report. It's brought to you by our friends at AllProShade.com. I've seen Brady in his commercial there with all the other radio people in town. It's kind of neat. He's shading the entire valley with Wolfley and you and Nico and Baby Boy and Genesis. Yeah, and I don't know all the other guys, but who's the other one? Something big boy. What's the guy's name?
2: Guy from.
1: Isn't that the guy that's on
0: Naughty Boy?
1: 101.
0: Something boy.
2: Yeah.
1: Joey Boy.
2: Joey Boy.
0: Never met him. Here's a nice guy. All right. Yeah, he's got shade all over. Everybody in radio is shaded. It's a good thing. He's going to get you, too. All Pro Shades made all the radio personalities in town comfortable. Wolfley's watching Cardinal games on his back patio. He retired from calling Cardinal games to go home and watch them? Please.
1: I think he's watching the Cardinals.
0: Yeah, please. He's watching anything but. Yeah, but exactly. For the commercial, it seemed like we got to throw the Cardinals up there, and he seems excited. I don't see Wolfley watching a lot of Cardinal games now that he's retired.
1: He's excited because he's not calling those games anymore.
0: That's like a dude who worked in the sewer system all his life, and then he retires and just goes home and plays with feces. Nah, those days are over. You're going to avoid that. So, there you go. All Pro Shade will take care of you, too. Drop the temperatures, and we've had a pretty good June. 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Brady, report it.
2: Good Monday morning to you, Phoenix. Hello, world.
0: Hi.
2: It's a hug holiday today.
6: No hugs?
0: Don't touch me, Michael.
2: It's National Guy Day.
0: All right.
2: Find your favorite guy, give him a hug.
6: No hugs.
4: And that's what I used to do.
2: National Darts Day.
4: I used to throw butt darts. Oh, I used to play those too. I did butt

0: I used to wait for Jennycam to download one single picture in like 4 minutes. And then I'd have to wait another 15 minutes to see if she was getting in the shower or not.
1: Line by line.
0: Oh, brutal.
1: Oh, we're getting to the torso. Boy,
0: I remember
1: we're
0: the time.
1: To the torso.
0: I used to love Fridays because her dirty, weird, pot-smoking, hippie boyfriend would come over. And I knew they'd end up having sex. And I watched two really relatively unattractive people mount each other in still form on Jennycam. And then she broke up with him and moved to Sacramento. I followed the Jennycam for a couple years.
2: Ronald Reagan was the first U.S. president who'd ever had a divorce. He was married to an actress named Jane Wyman in 1940. Yeah. The second one, President Trump.
0: Wow.
2: Everyone in North Korea named Kim Jong-un had to legally change their name once he took power. Because it's illegal to have the same name as the supreme leader.
0: There's the Jennycam stills. Toledo pulled them up. What's the one where they're in bed in that middle? There you go. Was that just her? She was not attractive. Sometimes she'd climb out of the shower and you'd get lucky on a Jennycam hit. She walked around naked a lot. She knew what was going on.
3: Whatever happened to that broad anyway?
0: Yeah. How's she look today? Not good.
1: Not good, I'm sure.
0: Yeah, that dude would come over and mount her every once in a while and you have to wait every 15 minutes to see her like on top of him or underneath him or something.
3: Oh, she got the herp.
0: Oh, she got a big herpy. Maybe that's why that dude and her broke up.
2: You familiar with funflation?
0: Heck yeah.
2: The latest example of this year's World Cup would be an example. One couple from Virginia said they spent nearly $10,000 to follow the tournament through Boston, New Jersey, and Miami. Biggest expense was the tickets, $800 per ticket, which seems reasonable. But parking was $175 plus airfare, hotels. That's funflation, spending a lot of money trying, like bucket list items. It's a growing trend. People are paying premium price tags, whether it's for World Cup, Taylor Swift tickets, or anything super fun.
0: You've been part of it.
2: You had a little funflation
0: act. Sean says, Michael could have hung out with anyone on the planet, and he landed on a mud butt nose-picking dumb kids. I'm not a genius, but that means he did it. Things that should have come out are hilarious. You know, chowing on butt, that's great stuff. F. Jeff M. FJM is our new thing.
1: John, I don't know if you followed this one, but I was big into Katie Life. Kate?
0: No.
1: Kate with three E's Life?
0: Didn't know her. Jennycam had my attention in the early 2000s.
2: We got a Florida man that got busted shoplifting. He was stuffing a brisket down his pants and a bottle of wine. Grocery store caught him on the surveillance camera. But it was a pretty big package, you know, thinking that he could walk out of there.
0: Yeah, you don't want to stuff brisket in your pants.
2: You know, I mean, when Jameis Winston just went with crab legs.
0: Right. He made kind of a stink about it, though, while he was stealing them. He was yelling on tops of tables about people's vaginas.
2: No, that was another occasion.
0: Was that a different time?
2: Yeah.
0: I thought
2: he
0: stole.
2: Got caught at Piggly Wiggly.
0: Oh, that's
2: stuffing
0: right.
2: Crab legs down.
0: He was jamming crab legs.
2: And then he was at lunch at the
0: school,
2: campus.
0: Talking about people's vaginas. That's right. Jameis was, he was fun.
2: Crab now legs, he's doing hilarious stuff at the World Cup.
1: He's interesting to follow for sure.
0: Yeah. I'll skip it.
1: I know.
2: Experts say holding your stomach in can create a chain reaction throughout the body. It's not good. Ab gripping can cause hourglass syndrome.
0: Sounds
2: especially
0: great.
2: Bad for women. It can cause a whole lot of negative issues. It can cause back, hip, jaw, and rib tension, pelvic floor issues, pain in your ribs and chest. Physical therapists say the solution isn't doing more crunches. Instead, they recommend learning to reflex or relax your ab muscles, improving your posture, and reminding yourself to stop holding in your stomach altogether.
0: Now, stand up straight and do some core exercises, and you'll naturally stand up straight.
3: But you won't look like a pig, though, so then you're fine. Just suck it in.
0: Suck it in, though. If you are a pig, suck it in. Because if you're worried about your health, you wouldn't have to suck it in.
3: Right.

0: People who are sucking it in are eating too much junk.
1: A website that listed the ugliest cars of all time.
0: They always tell people, like, you know, again, we talked about it before, but, like, that's really unhealthy. Yeah, but so's, like, being really, so it's, at least they still have pride. I look terrible. I better suck it in.
2: At least they're thinking about it.
0: You're going to go to the pool and go, I got to relax my muscles and be fat again.
2: The Gremlin and the Yugo.
0: Gremlin's one of the
3: Aztecs. Aztec's got to be up there.
1: It's in there. And that surprised me as far as how far down the Aztec was. Like, they're saying the number one on this list is the Tesla Cybertruck.
0: I don't know.
1: Number two, Toyota Prius.
2: Didn't DeBaca have an Aztec?
0: Mm-hmm. Don DeBaca had a horrible Aztec with a tent on it.
1: Pacer is three. The Crown Vic wagon, the family trucks are from, was high on the list at four.
0: Wasn't the...
1: The Chevy Lumina van.
0: Pacer and the Gremlin kind of the same?
1: No.
3: No, the Pacer was the bubble. The fishbowl.
0: Oh, that's
1: the Gremlin was more Gremlin like the was triangle.
2: Boxy.
3: The Pacer was Wayne and Garth's car.
0: That's right. That's right.
1: But they start getting into some of these foreign cars that they made, like a three-wheeled one.
0: No, those aren't cars.
1: The Chevy Lumina was high up there in the Nissan Cube.
3: Yeah, those Lumina vans, they looked like a dustbuster.
2: There's one tricked out. 76 AMC Pacer.
0: Yeah.
1: You get the Levi's edition, you got something.
2: The Levi's edition? Yeah. Oh,
0: yeah. Did they have a Levi's edition for that, too?
1: Yeah, I think they had it for Google the Gremlin, them. All AMC, Gremlin. And,
0: oh, the Jeeps had that. Oh, I guess that's true. It's an AMC thing.
2: Yeah.
0: It's all denim.
3: Oh, man. John Gordon would be getting hard right now.
0: Jay Leno would lose
2: his
0: mind.
2: Look at those seats.
4: That's all things. It's the clothes that I wear. When I die, I'm going to donate my... Entire collection of clothing over to the Paces and Gremlins.
1: There's a guy in the Biltmore that has that it's parked out front. If you're playing the Biltmore
0: the
1: golf course,
0: Levi's?
1: He has a Levi edition Gremlin.
2: It's the same car with just different exterior.
3: There's a reason AMC went out of business. Yeah. There's two examples.
0: They took
3: right there.
0: One thing. Yeah. They took the Cherokee and the Jeep.
1: High performance Javelin.
0: All the rest can go.
2: Is that what their wagon was called? The Javelin?
1: No, the Javelin was like the
3: kind of like their Mustang, yeah.
2: Oh.
0: Yeah, it was 70s. Different time.
1: A lot of dumb, ugly cars. I think the station wagon was like the Ambassador or something like that.
2: Oh, okay. I remember the Javelin now.
0: All right.
1: Yeah, we got good news happening out in Texas. I thought we'd show it.
0: No.
1: Sheriff Nathan T. Johnson is in Cedar Hollow Ranch, which is outside of Galveston, Texas. He had a giraffe missing. Guy had it at his farm, and they finally located it about 4 miles away from the farm, run around on the streets. They said they're going to get the giraffe. He's going to be okay. But I guess they got to go over there and, you know, trank him.
0: Yeah.
1: They're not going to be able to corral Gracie back into the farm. Maybe.
0: They haven't caught it yet?
1: No, they're like, we've located Gracie. Now we're going to go.
0: I thought they got it back.
1: The wildlife.
3: We've located it. It's a giraffe, for God's sakes. I mean, how can you not locate it?
1: Yeah.
0: Nobody's looking at it going, is that the giraffe?
3: Right.
0: If you're looking for, is that it? Yeah, the giraffe is the one. That's the only one out there.
1: Mr. Jones, the owner of the ranch, says contacted his veterinarian, and he's putting a team together to safely capture Gracie and bring her home.
0: Yeah.
1: So we've got her located.
0: I thought they finally got it. I'm pretty sure they got it. I thought I saw a story this morning that said that they finally corralled the giraffe.
1: I think they've got it done. Yeah, but at the time.
0: But yeah, I don't ever listen to anybody who goes, how do we know that's the right giraffe? Like, it's the one, trust me. That's what we're looking for.
3: Unless it's on a Toys R Us billboard, it's right. The right one. That's it.
0: If it takes it, Jeffrey? Yeah. If it takes its head off every once in a while and gets a drink, that's the wrong one.
1: We had a small plane slam into the tallest skyscraper in China. It's 109 stories high. And this happened in a skyscraper in Beijing. The CITIC Tower dominates the city skyline. The pilot died and injured 13 people. And then it disappeared from the news.
0: Yeah, nothing in China reported about it after it happened. It rained glass down on the people on the ground. They swept it up. They moved on.
1: Wipe it up, but the news eliminated the agency control.
0: Never happened. That's a building. There's just pictures of the giant building, and that's it. There is no report of anything bad happening.
2: Nothing to see here.
0: Because evidently, Beijing is one of the most guarded and unbelievable, like it's a fortress of air protection. They don't let anything in that airspace that shouldn't be there.
2: There's the hole.
0: That's what you say. That's AI, if you ask me.
1: But the fact that the news...
0: Yeah, they just... Well, it's China.
1: Yep.
0: It's not news. It's information.
1: The government.
0: It's a difference.
1: I've got two pretty videos.
0: All right.
1: The first one I'm just calling Brisket Foot.
0: Okay.
2: Ugh. Oh, you've got that one? Hang on. I need to get that one up there.
1: Okay. That's the only...
0: I just got an email. It said, Mr. Bogan said that sleeping in a bed in a hotel room with kids in California isn't against the law, son Caitlin. Yeah, there could be some defending of that.
4: I just wanted to fart on her.
0: It's not going to look good in court.
2: I don't have club foot anymore.
1: Okay. Then this happened in Disneyland over the weekend. Kid got out of the log ride.
0: Oh, I saw that, and he flew out. He's okay,
2: well,
0: though,
2: I don't know about this. I think this video is AI. The story is real, but I think this video is
0: AI. No, if he falls
2: AI.
0: Out of the top, this is what they were showing on
2: he
0: the news.
2: He shoves him out.
0: Yeah, that's real.
1: Yeah, and then he survived.
0: Yeah, he's fine. He busted up his body a little bit, but it's not. He shoots out of the top. It does look like he's thrown out, though.
2: Yeah, the guy kind of gives him a shove out.
5: He's kicking
0: his
5: seat.
0: You know what? Maybe he's trying to save him because the kid's gone loose. And he's like, oh,
2: get
0: jump.
2: Get him off the thing, yeah.
0: And it didn't work out. Here, get
3: and
0: off
3: the way
0: here.
3: That kid pushes his arm, the guy in front of him pushes.
1: His brother.
0: But if you think about it, if the kid's not buckled in, it's about to get real dangerous. Yeah. So it's like, maybe if you just get out here, and he tries to jump out, and his friend tries to help him, and he bounces off the rocks.
1: So they closed the ride, cleaned up the water, opened it back up.
0: Yeah, just like China.
1: No problem.
0: Just like China. Yeah. Nothing happened here.
2: And then a guy sent a video in asking you if you'd be interested in this kind of soccer.
0: Wheelchair soccer?
2: Apparently this was a big goal over the weekend.
0: This is all ALS soccer. He spun his wheelchair all the way around in a 360.
3: It's like foosball. Yeah. That's awesome.
0: This is human foosball.
2: And then the guy
0: it's a one-timer.
2: He gets a goal.
0: Oh!
1: No net?
0: Well, that's awesome.
2: What do you need a net for? There's no goalie.
0: There's a goalie.
1: That was the ref stop.
0: There's a goalie. Look,
3: there's one there. Yeah,
0: dressed like Charlie Brown. That's a goalie.
1: You wanted to hit the net. That's
2: sends it away.
0: He's not very mobile, and there's not going to be a lot of diving. Man.
1: Good little.
0: That is a great
1: nice
0: spin.
1: Assist.
0: That is. It's foosball. It is. You're not allowed to spin like that. There's got to be a rule against, like, you can do a 360, but not a 720 because you get too much momentum. Yeah. You can hurt someone. Nobody feels anything.
1: No way they're calling offsides on.
0: No. None of those guys are rolling around holding their shin either. That's a better game.
1: Yeah, there's no flop.
0: There's no injuries. There's nothing. These guys have already felt it all. All right, Brett, what do you got?
3: All right.
0: People are still asking about Brady. Did you get to Bucky's this weekend?
1: Did not.
0: Oh, man. Slacker.
2: What's the holdup?
3: We'll start off here with
1: I got a plan.
3: What is the plan?
0: He's going to go.
1: Oh, and we're leaving.
0: To the.
2: I think he means I've got to plan.
0: Oh, they're okay. Going. No. He's got to have a bunch of empty suitcases.
3: All right.
4: Once those get delivered from Timu, I'll be fine.
3: Right, this is like us back in.
0: It's a big Zoom
3: COVID.
0: Call.
3: Big Zoom call when we were doing our happy hours and stuff, but this never happened.
0: Completely nude, and he's got a tiny penis, and he's pissing in a bowl. He broke into their Zoom. There's a bunch of old ladies and guys just sitting there. The one dude up top is finding this hysterical. Everybody else is horrified. Well, the man just does diarrhea in a Pyrex. Who is it? Is it a friend of theirs? Or did he just,
3: I don't know.
0: He crashed their party. Oh, that's great.
2: Is that Norman Lear up in the left?
0: Yeah. Oh, my God. The guy completely crashed their Zoom and dumped in a Pyrex. There's nothing you can do.
3: This one might have some language, but I believe that's there are hilarious captions.
0: Okay. Oh, boy. All right, we're going to a stop sign. We're walking up to a car. Put your hands on the dash, it says. And you understand me? There's two guys inside this tiny little car. Keep your hands on the effing dash. Reach there, they'll shoot you. The cop's yelling at the guys inside there. They won't stop putting their hands in spots they shouldn't be. Don't reach for that gun. MF-er. I like the Italian music in the background.
3: Yeah,
0: stay
3: great
0: back. Don't reach for that gun. Just keep your hands on the dash, for God's sakes. Now he's telling them to put their hands up in the air. Keep your hands. Keep. Oh, that's it. You just unloaded. Shots fired. Shots fired. Uh-oh.
3: You like the little symbol there? The chirp?
0: Oh, I hear it. I watched OP Live this weekend. It's like people freeze. Cops just like, keep your, like, stay right there. And then just wander off. Like, where are you going? Just stay right there. And one lady stole from Target and she wanted to, they showed a video of it and she just ran away and she's yelling the whole time, I wasn't shoplifting. I'll give you the receipt. Like, stop running. I've then got the receipt. No, but she just lost her mind and ran through the parking lot. The whole time they're cuffing her, she's like, I have the receipt. Like, shut up.
1: That's the other lady you showed over the weekend who lost her mind. Can't play it because she's cussing like crazy. It was pulled over because
2: of the accident.
1: Yeah.
0: Oh, that lunatic.
1: That fender bender. Yeah.
0: And all she did, she had DoorDash. She lost her mind. All right, here we go with this one. Is this a dude? Oh, it's an Asian girl. She's in a pair of shorts that looks a little bit like a Squid Games thing. She's going to poop on a window. She's squatting down in front of a... Oh, no!
1: Oh, no.
0: What did she just...
1: dip on the... Oh,
0: that's right. Okay. Oh, she's staggered. Attached herself.
3: The ripcord.
1: Oh!
0: She's got a little... She just attached all of her Benoit balls that were inside of her. And then she did a little...
1: And I guess she fainted.
0: She did a great job. She put the little hoop that you pull the Benoit balls out on a little tiny stick that's in a windowsill and pulled them out walking away and then passed out. There were like six of them in there. I think you are supposed to take those out slow. That's what I've read.
3: And watch the sunroof.
0: All right. The car. Whoa. Oh, no. Oh, there's a guy hanging out of the sunroof. The car's on its top. Oh, and he fell out the top of the car.
1: Oh, and he's still
0: moving around.
1: Shaking it off.
3: For now.
0: Oh, yeah. No, he didn't make it. There's no way, right?
1: Back down in. He had to change his...
0: Oh, wow. The dude stuck out of the top.
3: This one's called Ghetto Chippendale.
0: Okay. Uh-oh. Ah. A naked guy laying on the front of a minivan.
2: What's up, dog?
0: Somebody says, uh-oh, the minivan's starting to go.
2: No.
0: He's just hanging off the front end of the minivan. And they're getting close to the car. Oh, and they just chucked a, what was that, a block
2: chunk
0: of ice?
2: Ice, I think.
0: Oh, now he's spreading his legs open as he leans back onto the hood of the minivan, which has handicap stuff hanging off the rear view. He's just ass up on this thing. Are they going to run into another car with him on the front of it?
3: He's just doing his moves.
2: What's that guy say? I've seen stuff like that all over this block.
0: He's just doing yoga on the front of a Voyager. Yep. Naked people. Avoid them.
3: Right. This one's called True Love.
0: Oh, my God. All right. Oh, there's a lady making that little hand heart symbol that kids love to make, and somebody's peeing through it, and then she's allowing him to pee through the heart hands, and he just aims it right at her face instead. That's good stuff.
3: That's true love.
0: You trusted him to pee in your little heart hand, and he's like, I'm going to hit you in the face now.
3: And this is the last one. This one's called True Love, but for Asians.
0: Asian True Love. All right. Here we go. Oh, one is... Farmer's blow into the mouth of an Asian woman who has one of those dental things that keeps your mouth open at all times, and she is licking. She has done a farmer's blow into another Asian's mouth.
2: That's not funny.
0: Yeah, it isn't funny. Cleveland is right. Oh, my God.
3: We'll end with that.
0: Farmer's blows into each other's mouths. Do you know how, just like... vulnerable you are at the dentist office of him doing that when they put one of those things in your mouth to keep it open the whole time? And if he just said go, you'd be done.
2: Oh, God.
0: Oh.
2: Ugh.
0: Oh. Horrible. Never trust your dentist. It's 8:30. There you go, everybody. That is your Brady Report. It's 98 KUPD.
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0: Somebody just asked the question. We'll answer it for you. What's the farmer's blow? Brett's right. You should Google that, and you should always know. But a farmer's blow is where you push one side of your nostril, leaving the other open, and you push out snot. Ugh. It's like blowing your nose.
1: Air hanky.
0: Yeah, it's an air hanky. You don't use any sort of tissue or anything. You just shoot it out. And those Asian girls were doing that into each other's mouths, because that's what humans do. Speaking of them Asians, says that whole thing in China there has been swept under the rug with that plane crashing into their building, and it quieted down because everyone started commenting. Oh, my God, look, that building didn't collapse in on itself when a plane hit it. And the other buildings next to it didn't fall down either, proving that 9/11 was a demolition. That's right, China proved it. And it's weird. Their 9/11 seemed to go a lot better than ours. Also got a nice email from somebody defending my position that Michael Jackson did it. I didn't realize I was in the minority on this. Pretty sure we're on the same page that Michael Jackson was guilty of that. Dear Juber, as a man who was molested as a child, keep up the jokes. It's in the past and life goes on. Finding humor in tragedy is a wonderful thing. Tell all the pussies like Jeff M. to F off. Thank you, Cody. And I can't imagine Cody being molested. It's awful. But being molested at Neverland is at least a little better. And I told him that. I said, if your molestation happened at Neverland, it would have been a little better, right? And your situation didn't happen at a fun park, did it? And he said, no, most of us got ripped off. Those kids had it good. That's right. If you're going down the molestation ladder of, like, your story's nothing. I was in the woods. Oh, I was at Neverland. I don't want to hear from you.
2: Or at a church. That'd be terrible, too.
0: Another thing we discovered this morning. The beginning of Fresh Prince of Bel-Air. Uncle Phil and Aunt Viv did not expect Will Smith to show up, did they? He cabbed in. Because somebody said, how long was the cab ride from Philly to L.A.? And like, I assume they flew in and then
1: took a cab
0: to, yeah, and that it was that hoopty cab.
1: Yeah.
0: And he showed up with a suitcase and knocks on the door. Uncle Phil would have sent Jeffrey to go pick up Will if he wanted him there.
1: Mom said, get out of the house.
0: Yeah, and just mailed
1: and
0: him
1: just, yep.
0: to Uncle Phil. Yeah, that was just a complete abandonment, and he had to find a place to live, and he banged on the door of Uncle Phil, and Uncle Phil took him in. But he cabbed in to Bel Air, where you know somebody would have picked him up if they wanted Will there. Did they ever discuss that in the early episodes of The Fresh Prince, is that Will was not welcome?
2: I don't think so.
0: I don't either. I'm pretty sure.
2: I mean, wasn't like a Fresh Prince connoisseur, but...
0: All those weird phone calls back to his sister in Philadelphia. Yeah, here's the beginning of it. Because like he's pretty arrogant about, like, his mother not wanting him anymore. Like, that's a comedy. The beginning of a hilarious show.
1: He's getting
0: show.
1: In trouble.
0: Yeah, there he is spray painting because he's... And the first letter he started was the F, so you knew that was not going to go. He's playing some basketball, some kids in the project. By the way, he brought his friend Jazzy Jeff, who was in Philly on the basketball court with him. And Jeff shows up. Scooch forward to the camera.
2: I think it's coming out.
0: Is it? You're right. Nobody picked him up. And if they need a ride, he's nowhere near the airport either. No. He's walking to Bel Air. There's the Hollywood sign. No, that's true. Boy, that's a whole new take on the show. He just showed up one day.
1: Well, they were expecting him.
0: Well, if they were, they'd have picked him up. They would have picked him up. It's like when my drug addict cousin used to just show up out of nowhere.
1: And fortunately, I guess they were home that day.
0: The butler was going to be there. Someone was going to be there. Some of the staff. And there he was with a suitcase.
2: Yeah, but Jeffrey didn't know. He's not letting some fool in the door. Point. Like, yeah. Who are you?
0: Especially in Bel Air. Even Jeffrey's like, you're not supposed to be here. All right.
1: He would have made him wait outside.
0: Yeah. You sit outside. I'm going to call your uncle. And I guarantee you, Mr. Banks, there's a man outside who says to be your nephew. And on the other side, Uncle Phil's like, ah, crap. Is it Will?
3: Yes, sir. It is Will.
0: Oh, motherfucker. My stupid drug addict sister sent him out here. I think he's going to live with us.
1: Well, maybe the fact that he made it to the door is he got past the gate. Because aren't they the gated cat?
0: Oh, sure, Bel Air's
1: gated.
0: Yeah. It's a beautiful gate, too. It's really like, you can't even imagine trying to get in that thing.
1: So I think...
0: Drip can get in.
1: They had maybe a five-minute window knowing, oh, he's here.
0: I don't know. I think he just showed up and rang the buzz. Then the cabbie went in. I don't think they're letting cabs in. That dude would hang around the neighborhood.
2: Not that cab.
0: Not that cab.
2: I mean...
0: That cab's not getting through the
2: ghetto
0: gate.
2: Fabulous cab.
0: No way.
1: He had to smell him later.
0: Mm-hmm. Because he stunk of weed and disgust. He's not... He's being escorted out of the Bel Air area. Yeah. Changes everything, doesn't it? You've really rehashed it all. Michael Jackson's guilty. There's no question about it. He fingered just about everyone he ever met. If they were underage, of course. The adults he left alone. Very strange. Another beginning of Fresh Prince. The whole life flashing before my eyes. We got the What Would Brady Do's coming up in a little bit. And a couple of good ones today. Like, these are real human problems. Not these strange, I had sex with my cousin's sister's friend. Like, you guys have been throwing curveballs lately. These are actual real day-to-day. Okay, like, good. People can relate to today's What Would Brady Do? As opposed to, I want to bone my stepdaughter, but I'm not sure. Like, no, the porn has gotten to
1: my
0: you.
1: My dad passed away and...
0: His wife.
1: His wife was pretty awesome.
0: I mean, she's like 18 years younger than him.
1: She's basically on me.
0: Should I let her at least blow me? What would Brady do? What? I got a chance at a three-way with my wife and her sister. Like, these are things Brady can't solve. Today, Brady, they're in your wheelhouse. I think you're going to be all right. I think. They may throw a curveball. It's 8:53. What would Brady do coming up next?
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6: 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Sunny, today's high 100. Clear skies this evening, overnight low 75. And that's Monday's Valley weather.
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0: What would Brady do?
1: Just to clear it up, because I did not follow through on the Fresh Prince, evidently in the extended mix of the theme song, there is someone at the airport waiting for Will with his sign, but Will thinks he looks like a police officer, so he grabs a cab. It's a communication issue. So they did clean that up. Who knew?
0: 60 seconds was enough for me. I didn't need any more.
1: Uncle Phil did send a driver. Will decided to jump that driver.
0: Didn't trust him.
1: More comfortable with the cab. Didn't feel like getting arrested, you see. Some guy standing there in a suit with your name on it. Not how it works in West Philadelphia.
0: Stupid.
1: It's time now for Brady to solve all your problems. The world's problems are on Brady's shoulders. He's going to fix all of yours. What Would Brady Do is brought to you by MMP Guns. Oh, how about this? 98 KUPD listeners. You mentioned HMS, that's us, or 98 KUPD, that's still us. In the store, you'll get an entry for a brand new MMP Guns AZ-4815. And what the hell is that? It's an AR-15. Our legal, our legal department's like, don't say it. What's the difference? We're saying it's just, I don't even know what the AZ-48 part is. Just a cute name.
0: Arizona 48 state.
1: I get that.
0: And then we throw the 15 in
1: there. AR-15. Yeah.
2: It's a collector's edition.
1: Anyway, if you're going to M&P, like, they're nervous about, like, well, they're going to get guns. Yeah, the place is called M&P Guns. Can we mention guns? You're mentioning all of them in the name. If you like guns, go down there.
0: No other place.
1: Mention Holmberg's Morning Sickness. Mention KUPD, and they'll put you in a drawing for a gun, which is why you would go to a gun shop. If you don't like guns and you go enter the contest and win, and then you're upset that you won an AR-15, that's your fault.
0: That's on you.
1: That's totally on you that you entered the
2: and
1: gun
2: you win,
1: giveaway.
2: You got another one off the street.
1: That's exactly right. Go give it to the cops immediately. Excellent spin, Brady. Excellent spin. All you Nancys pussy out there that want to go down there and wreck this thing, go try to win this and then do whatever you want with it. We don't care. It was a big to-do. What do we call it? I said that we could call it a home defense system. You win a home defense system. Because they were like, you can't mention guns. And I'm like, yeah, the M&P Guns ad probably shouldn't mention guns, huh? Yeah, right. All right. I don't think you guys hear yourselves. Anyway.
0: It's definitely my home defense system. So.
1: It's a great home defense system. AR-15s are most fun. So if you win one, that's a couple $1,000. It's a good prize. M&P Guns. They sell guns there.
2: They sell home defense.
1: Home defense systems. Byron, Texas. Sorry, I didn't mean to start a whole

0: don't think so.
1: I don't think
0: poor
1: so.
0: People don't have yeah. needs for shoes anymore.
2: We checked the map of Maryville.
0: Don McCann and that's yeah, the only place would be the worst neighborhood ever. Zips were the best shoes ever. Skips and Zips, forget it.
1: What were the Skips?
0: Skips were tennis shoes that were for kids. They were awesome. I had Skips too. They were the best.
2: No longer any standalone Tom McCann retail.
0: Damn it. Those weird picture day leather shoes. Anyway, Brady, are you ready? Thank you, MFP yeah. Guns. 12th Street and Indian School. They have contests inside there where they give away stuff.
2: Like guns.
0: No! Candy to the kids. Brady, I got promoted at work and my salary jumped. This is a pretty good jump. From $85,000 to $140,000 a year.
1: Nice.
0: Wow. That's a great promotion. This is awesome, right? Except now my parents think I'm rich. My mom's already asked me to buy her a new fridge. My dad said, hey, I need some help with my truck. My younger brother hit me for a small loan to start a business that suspiciously sounds like a guy selling beef jerky. I've spent years digging out of debt. I'm stable for the first time, and all they want me to do is help them. I don't want to become an ATM because I had a good thing happen to me. Am I selfish for saying no, Jonathan?
1: No. You're not selfish.
0: Not at all. And here's the other thing. Here's the problem. Your first line of the email, you shout out how much you used to make and how much you make. Quit with the numbers.
1: And obviously they found out.
0: Well, because you won't shut up.
1: Yeah.
0: Don't tell people how much you make. Say, I got a promotion. Pretty nice bump in pay, too. It's good. I'm back on my feet.
1: Well, since you got that much, I need a new fridge.
0: And all you got to do is say, hey, I'll help you, Mom, with a fridge. But I'm not rolling in dough here. But when she heard 140 grand, and it sounds like you come from a family that's not really doing too well with that kind of number, they're going to think that you're, you know, in hog heaven.
1: Every time your family goes out to eat.
0: Oh, you're paying for it.
1: You're paying.
0: You might have to get rid of some of them. Especially the beef jerky brother.
2: Yeah, he's got no hope.
0: That guy's going, you need to distance yourself from that guy, John.
2: Game over.
0: That dude is done.
3: Hey, man, why can't you always buy? You're loaded, Mr. Rockefeller.
0: Because if your family's a group of people, and keep in mind they grew up, you know, in the 80s probably, where 30 and 40 grand a year was a big deal. You know, 50,000 was like, whoa, this guy's rolling in it. They hear 140,000 a year, like, Jesus Christ. This, the gold standard for the generation ahead of ours was six figures. Right? So 140,000 are like, this guy's going to be. And you're probably flaunting it a little. You might have gotten yourself something nice.
2: He's proud of it.
0: Hey,
2: you know,
0: you deserve it. But don't go telling your folks what you make. I remember my dad, who's very much, I do it too, but he kind of judges people on their money, their salary. And we were talking once, and me and my friend Mark were at the table. This is the weirdest thing my dad ever did. He's like, well, you know, my dad did well. And he sat there, and I said, Mark said something about the average salary of what he does for a living. And I said, mine's comparable to what you're up to. And my dad stood up at the table and shook our hands. Is that right? And he'd be like, God damn. And I'm like, what the hell's wrong with you? It's like, we're at a restaurant.
2: Now buy me a new truck or
0: you
2: refrigerator.
0: Two boys, I knew the two of you were going to be all right. But God damn, he's crying. God damn it, it's just so. You're, and I'm like, did you not like me 5 minutes ago before you found this out? Well, no, I didn't like you as much. I had no idea you guys made money. We're looking at each other like, he's way too excited about this. Well, I just want to blow the both of you right here. Dad, calm down. I knew. He didn't know anything. He thought we were deadbeats. Mostly me. Mark's doing really well for himself, isn't he?
4: I think he's doing great.
0: Yeah, he's a good guy. He's a good kid. We always thought, Mark. I'm like, no, you didn't. He was the mullet zit face just like I was. Well, yeah, but he's a good guy.
4: Yeah, of course he is.
0: What do you think he pulls in a year? My dad's, he was always the guy that said never discuss how much you make, but he'll ask you about your friend. What do you think that guy makes a year? What does he mean? Three, four, what are we looking at? I'm like, I don't know. Why don't you ask him? Oh, that's rude. What are you asking me for then?
1: You ask. Find out.
2: He didn't give you the, Jesus Christ, you tell fart jokes for a living. How do you make that?
0: What in the hell? Was it rob a bank? Yeah, Dad, calm down. It's just, he stood up at the table, wiped his face off with his napkin, and give me, swept some skin, bro.

0: shaking hands. I'm like, what? We didn't just meet. I had no idea. And suddenly, I think he liked me more. I'm positive he did, actually. Now you mean something to me. Dear Brady, my wife's grandmother passed away last week. It's a sad situation. Unfortunately, the funeral is scheduled exact same weekend as my buddies and I have a fishing trip planned. We've been doing this for over a year. Rented the cabin. The flights are booked. Rentals are ready. Deposits are paid. Non-refundable. My wife said to me she understands that I might want to go to that and doesn't want me to cancel because I never do much for myself. The problem is she said it in that tone. You know the tone. I'm saying it's fine, but it is not fine. If I go fishing, I'm the jerk who skipped her grandmother's funeral. If I stay, I'll resent not going on my trip for months. It's up to you, my friend. What would Brady do, Heath?
1: Okay. I answer that question a lot. If it was my grandmother.
0: It wasn't your grandmother.
1: I know.
0: Right.
1: So if my grandmother passed away.
0: Right.
1: And Ronnie had a trip planned before she passed away. I don't have any problem with her still going on that trip. I'm not requiring her to go to that funeral.
0: You're a man.
1: Man, but at the same time, I'd like to throw that against the wall to say...
0: It's not going
1: to
0: work.
1: Yeah. I mean...
0: It's a woman. Get in the mind of a woman and know your role.
1: Grandmother's one thing.
0: How close was she?
1: Mother is another. You know, like if it was your mom...
0: You gotta go to that... Right? Got to cancel all that.
1: But grandparents or cousins.
2: What if grandma raised her?
1: That's exactly. Basically, that's Ronnie.
0: Yeah.
1: Yeah. So I would try to do this. It's going to be a little more expensive, but like, could I go to the funeral?
0: And then still go on the trip.
1: And then still go on the trip a day or two later.
0: Yeah. You just quick hit the funeral.
1: Yeah.
0: Hop on a plane and head over to Montana or wherever.
1: Yeah. If there's a way to make that happen, if it's in the States, makes it easier. If it's a European. Fishing trip.
0: Well,
1: and, you know,
0: man, I'd assume the fishing trip's in the States
1: or Canada,
0: man. Maybe. Yeah, Heath hit us back with where the trip is.
1: Yeah, that, but I think you can work around it because
0: unless,
1: the funeral's a one day, and you know,
0: well, unless the trip is Wednesday, Thursday, Friday, Saturday, and the funeral's Thursday, that screws up
1: or it's a Saturday.
0: Well, if it's Saturday, you can go Wednesday, okay. Thursday.
1: But I think this sounds like it's a week-long trip.
0: Right, but if it's smack dab in the middle, you got to skip the first couple days. Then you fly out for the last day or so. You've missed all the fun. It's like Brett knows, it's like going to a place where everybody's been drinking but you.
3: Yeah.
0: And so you show up sober and everybody's already
3: it's
0: way
3: the worst.
0: Like, God, stinks.
3: Just FaceTime. You'll be fine.
0: FaceTime the funeral.
3: Yeah.
0: That's not bad.
3: Easy.
1: Look, I have no problem with that whatsoever, but you're saying, you know,
0: but
1: will
0: we're
1: she
0: men.
1: Accept that?
0: Right.
3: You can crack a beer while, you know, they're reading the sermon and everything else.
0: Catch a big one.
3: Yeah.
1: The other thing is I know, I mean, at least my grandparents and the other, what would your grandparents want you to do?
0: Go to the funeral.
1: No.
3: Yeah, mine would. Yeah,
1: no.
0: Absolutely.
3: You're a woman.
1: They're like,
3: now.
1: Go
0: you're
1: on the
0: son
1: trip.
0: Of a bitch.
1: You enjoy your life.
3: No.
0: Here's what you need to do. And I'll help you with this. I got great, I do a lot of impressions, but I can also do a lot of penmanship impressions. I will give you a shaky grandma letter. That basically said, I've loved you. Thank you for treating my granddaughter so beautifully throughout your years together. I just want you to know, being happy is all I've ever wanted for you. Whatever you want to do, whenever, never question it and do it. No matter what gets in your way. And it kind of make it seem like your grandma wrote me this note, almost like telling me, live your life. So I'm not going to go to her, you know, grandma in a box day. And you can visit the grave or, you know, ashes or whatever it is you're doing.
1: Look, you're not going to do that.
0: That's true. He's right. He's 100% right. You're never going to do that. Yeah.
1: I think you can work this out. I'd even look at, John, I'd go this, like if it was in the middle of that trip.
0: Yeah.
1: It depends on where, you know, if it was Montana.
0: Yeah.
1: Taking the flying back in the morning.
0: Oh, jeez. Montana's got like no airports. You
1: got
0: to drive from Billings to wherever you're fishing, which is like 3.5 hours, and you got to drive back. And it's not worth it. But it is worth it. I mean, if it's here And you're just going to Bartlett or something? Or you're going up to Woods Canyon?
1: Then you can
0: drive
1: it.
0: Back, smell like but fish, I go to the funeral and leave. You have one of the pinwheel sandwiches, tell everybody you loved her, and then go, I'm going to go.
1: If your wife is that, that's them.
0: Depends on how close she was with grandma. That's a big thing. And well, she can say,
1: it's
0: you
1: how
0: do.
1: Much that she wants you there.
0: You're
1: want
0: hearing.
1: You there for
0: well, she wants you there.
1: Yeah. If she wants
0: like,
1: you
0: I need
1: there,
0: you to
1: then,
0: be there.
1: You know.
0: Say no politely. No, I don't understand. What
1: hopefully, you want to be there for her, too. If she wants you there and you want to be there, wants, then.
0: Don't bullshit your way through that. Like, you want to be there for you. Nothing you can do. Grandma's already dead.
1: I just needed someone to support.
0: What she wants you to do deep down is give up something you love for something that makes her happy. That's a sign of love for a lot of women like it when you cave and give up something awesome because they said, like, oh, you're going to, like, that's proof you love them. Like, our, I always go back to our one friend who loved the Steelers a ton. And he got that girlfriend who said, if you, like, every day on Sunday, Steelers Sunday, she'd plan something. And if he skipped the Steeler game, it meant he loved her. If he didn't, it was some sort of an announcement that she wasn't important to him. He couldn't win.
3: Bye, Felicia.
0: And it, eventually, that's what happened.
3: Good.
0: Well, he got married first.
3: Oh.
0: And then she started to tell him that she wanted to have sex with people at her work because he couldn't keep up with her sexually. It was a tough conversation. He
1: what
0: asked
1: about,
0: me
1: what
0: that.
1: About stuff that you couldn't back out on?
0: Like what?
1: Like the trip is prepaid, other than the flight.
0: I mean, that's you would have that argument with Ronnie that it's all. Money should, like, that's another thing.
1: It's not important when it comes to people's lives.
3: Yeah, she's already dead. Yeah, she's not gonna come back and bitch about it.
0: Yeah.
1: I know I just got my 140G promotion.
0: Yeah,
1: but
0: you know what? Take your lashes. Go on your fishing trip. Send some roses. Grandma's death was inconvenient at best with your timing. She could have died a couple weeks ago. She had to die around 4th of July. It ruins everything. People have vacations planned.
1: Bottom line is, Grandma doesn't care if you go there or
0: she
1: not.
0: She doesn't know what's going on anymore.
1: Married her granddaughter. And you married a man with kind of a f***ing name. Heath. He seems like a nice guy. I think he likes boys.
0: Never liked a grandma.
1: Who names their boy Heath? That's Heather without the ER. What a f***.
0: Your grandma's very set in her ways.
1: I don't feel good. I'm going to die on a holiday. I'd screw up all of 4th of July for the whole lot of you. And, you know, it'll be at the funeral. She'll be there. And like, some of the relatives, maybe one of them will say, can you believe he didn't come to the funeral? And the other guys will be like, it's a lucky
0: yeah, I
1: guy.
0: Can't, yeah. Lucky son of a bitch. I don't want to be here
1: smart
0: either.
1: Smart choice.
0: By the way, when's the last funeral where you took stock and, like, roll call?
1: Yeah.
0: Nobody,
1: they don't.
0: Nobody cares. Nobody knows. Your wife's going to give you a little grief. She'll get over it.
3: I had a funeral in Chicago a while back that I didn't go to. I had my cousin sign me in on the book.
0: Perfect.
3: He's like, you want me to? I'm like, yeah, go ahead.
0: And your people all look alike.
3: You know. Hey.
1: Oh. Hey, wait a minute. That's only 12 O's. Where's Brett? Oh. No, Brett, where are you? I'll give him a ringle. My buddy Jeff just texted in a good point. How much is grandma leaving?
0: Ooh, excellent.
1: Now that changes things.
0: Oh, that changes everything. You can get your own fishing boat.
1: I'll bequeath. That's a fun one. I bequeath to you. Unless she stays married to that with the girl name. Heath.
3: Heath is a man's name.
1: A gay man.
0: Dear Brady, I've lived next door to the same couple for 7 years. They're very nice. We chat, we wave, we borrow tools, we're that. About 2 years ago, their Wi-Fi password somehow ended up on saved on my laptop, and I really don't know how. Maybe they gave it to me during an outage at one point, I don't know. But here's the problem. My home office is now in my garage, and my internet doesn't reach out in my garage, and their signal is stronger than mine. So for the last 14 months, I've quietly been using their Wi-Fi during work hours. Last week I was talking to them, they were asking about internet stuff, and they're going to switch providers because they said their internet's been crawling lately. I didn't say a word, but I use it a lot for a lot of big stuff. Is this stealing, or is it basically the digital equivalent of borrowing a cup of sugar?
1: It's on the bubble.
0: It's kind of their fault.
1: Yeah. Well, it doesn't add to their expense.
0: No, but it does slow him down if he's running video games and work stuff in the garage.
1: He's saying it's
0: streaming a bunch of stuff.
1: Really, and
0: we don't have internet anymore.
3: Tell Broke Dick to go buy a Wi-Fi extender and extend his own internet.
0: I don't want to hear from you. You'd be swiping internet from the neighbor.
3: I didn't say I wouldn't. I'm talking for this guy.
0: Yeah, I mean, right now, go get your own internet so you don't get busted.
1: Just go get that Starlink, man.
0: Is that a thing?
1: Oh, yeah. Elon Musk deal.
0: I don't know. Oh, is that good?
3: Satellite, yeah.
1: Take it wherever you go.
0: What do you mean?
1: You can take it from your house, and if you go on a trip...
0: I do that now. It's my phone.
1: Well, this one you can go...
3: Well, you can tie your laptop in it, like, if you needed to somewhere else.
0: Can't I already do that?
1: No, you have to find a network.
0: Oh. Oh, there's no network. It's just your own little...
1: Yeah, your own network.
0: Still having a satellite dish on your head?
1: Yeah, but it's pretty tiny. I mean, it's
0: well, you keep putting your hands out like it's a big plate of pasta. That's too much to carry.
1: It's a Starlink thing. Yeah, but he's, like that.
3: He's already cheap enough where he's not getting a Wi-Fi extender. He's not going to step up for Starlink.
0: But I got to haul a box around?
1: If you want, but you keep it in your house the whole time. And you have...
0: What's the benefit of having the box?
1: Well, the Starlink, they're saying it's like, you know, because I've had them.
0: But doesn't it need power, too?
1: Yeah, you need power.
0: So you have to go somewhere.
3: Well, you have to plug it in.
1: Right. Plug it in.
0: Isn't there internet everywhere?
1: But like if you went on your obscure camping trip, you know, like you do all the time.
0: With electricity?
1: You just bring your Starlink thing and you can...
0: Starlink.
3: I saw a video about that this weekend.
0: Starlink, too. But if you're going to your outrageously strange camping thing and there's power...
1: Yeah, get a generator.
0: You'd probably get the internet out there. And what do you need it for?
1: No,
0: that's it? Yeah, that's too much. That's a solar panel. Not hauling that around.
1: Not as big as you think. It's like 12 by...
0: That's too big.
1: Like, 1 by 2, maybe.
0: I'm not hauling that around. You go to the cabin, what do you want internet for? Isn't it the whole point of going camping is to get away from this stuff?
1: For some people. Or they built their cabin.
0: That's Ted Kaczynski. Ted Kaczynski hated that. Ted Kaczynski wouldn't have had Starlink. And he was right about everything.
1: You can talk to Cal the whole time up there.
0: I could have some ChatGPT moments of like, hey, Cal, I shouldn't have come out in the woods. I miss you. Like, I like city living.
1: Now you can.
0: And I don't want to. I want to isolate from Cal. So I just go camping and then still check Yahoo News? What's the point? Starlink. Seems extra. If you're stealing somebody else's Wi-Fi and they didn't know, it's their fault. That's why when you see all the networks pop up on your phone, they don't have those little locks next to them. And the ones that don't, you're like, click. They don't ask for passwords. It's unprotected. My,
1: Well, you mucked it up. You clogged up their stuff, so they're getting a new internet. You can ask them for their password.
0: Well, you know what? Our internet's out. Could I have your password? And just go right back to stealing.
1: Yeah.
0: Is it stealing? Sorta.
3: I go back to streaming August Ames and you're fine.
0: I did that last night. Funny you should bring that up. Yeah. I gave a tug to August last night.
3: Nice.
0: And all I could think about
3: on your Wi-Fi or your neighbor's?
0: On my Wi-Fi.
3: Okay. I don't think Michael and Troy's would reach.
0: So what's it been, 6 years since she killed herself?
3: Let's see.
0: All I think about when I'm about to go with August Ames is that she's...
3: 2017.
0: Holy cow, she's 9 years gone. Is that she's decomposed.
1: Oh.
0: That rolls through my mind every once in a while. I can't help it. You're literally
1: not on the internet.
0: You don't, but she's the, she's so good. Like she, I don't think there are any other porn stars that are currently dead that I seek except her. And that throws me off a little.
3: You still throw to it though, so you're fine.
0: Oh, I threw to it. It was a good one. She couldn't control herself. Yeah, August Ames is solid, but she is dead. So there is that. And it'll pop in. There you go. It'll pop through your mind every once in a while. Larry, do you still have solo relations with the great August Ames? Porn star who killed herself a few years ago. Is it wrong to...
2: I don't think I do.
0: She's amazing.
2: No, I moved on.
0: You moved on? I haven't.
1: He's moved on.
0: I haven't. I'm still... I won't let go.
3: He's sticking with the living.
0: You've moved on? I prefer my porn stars to be alive, but sometimes I go in the time machine. The old throwback.
2: Jessie Jane.
0: She's alive?
2: Isn't she dead?
0: Jessie Jane is dead? No, she's alive.
3: I mean, look.
0: Yeah, I don't like it when they're dead.
2: I think that's one of them that I really just
3: Yeah, she's dead.
0: Okay. All right. So Larry visits the grave every once in a while, too.
4: The old porn grave.
3: She died. Well, she only died in 24. She's not as decomposed as August.
0: Yeah, she's still warm. We can get a couple in on that one.
4: Welcome to the porn grave. My name's Larry McFeely. Have yourself a tug, mijo.
0: Yeah, I like to grab a silver bullet and put it on the table and dip one out to August every once in a while. I did it last night. Why did you bring her up?
3: I was just throwing out porn stars. I don't know.
0: So he does it, too. Brady beats off to Betty Grable, so it's been a while.
1: Fresh in my mind.
0: Yeah, it's good stuff.
1: I like Lucille Ball's makeup.
0: Anyway.
1: Get it done, Red.
0: So he can still keep stealing the internet, so long as they don't know. Because is it stealing? Is it sinful? Is it a biblical theft?
1: They're sharing.
0: That's what I think. It's in the air. It's like saying I'm stealing breathing. If they didn't protect it, it's just as much yours, I think, too. It's 9:32. There you go. Those are relatable problems today, Brady. Nice job. It's 98 KUPD. That's what Brady did.
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8: 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Sunny, today's high 100, clear skies this evening, overnight low 75, and that's Monday's Valley weather.
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17: 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I saw things.
18: Bad things.

0: There you go, some Green Day for you. Yeah, a lot of people are chiming in about the, what would Brady do? You're handling that funeral situation all wrong. Your wife is vulnerable due to the passing of her grandmother. Go to the funeral, skip the fishing trip, and then get guilt BJs every day for a month.
1: Ew.
0: I don't think it's going to put her in the mind of...
2: So glad you went to my grandma's funeral. Oh, whenever I think of my grandma, I think of you at the funeral now.
0: It's not a thing.
1: It's all that dude thinks about.
0: Man, if I go to this funeral, I don't think I've ever said that phrase. If I go to that funeral, I'm going to get blown every day. Said no one in the history of words. Man, you have no idea. Easy Street in my marriage. Went to one funeral. My wife can't take her mouth off my knob.
1: I sat next to her bed when she had that operation.
0: It's even better. Her sister's husband didn't even come to the funeral. And guess what? Her sister's knobbing me, too. Funerals equal BJs. That's never been a thing. A lot of guys chiming in with their dead porn stars they beat off to. It's making me uncomfortable. Please stop it. The August Ames thing's got me. That's a long time ago. I mean, it's the equivalent of Brady beating off to those dolphins over there at the aquarium. It's 10 years since they've been gone. I didn't think she did herself in 2017.
3: Yeah.
0: I would have guessed like 2019. And she was only like 22.
3: I didn't think it was that long ago, to be honest with you. Man.
0: She'd be 30, and in porn star years, that's 90.
3: She was 23 when she died, okay. What this thing said.
0: So that's 9 years ago. She'd have been way into her 30s. Might as well have been
3: expired.
0: The lady on the backs of old maid cards.
1: I rallied out for Marilyn Chambers.
0: Have you? Yeah. She's dead, right?
1: Yeah.
0: I think August Ames.
1: I thought she was like in a car accident.
0: I don't know. Maybe. I don't think I've...
1: Sika? Is Sika still around?
0: But Sika? These are your porn stars. Yeah. Brady's got a list. You've got a roster. I don't have any of that. August is my only dead one that I know about. I'm sure there's been a couple that I've thrown into that had their heads lobbed off some sort of weird tragedy buying cocaine in Hollywood. But I don't think I've... I know August Ames is dead. My buddy Craig... Dex, and he says, look, you got to pay respect to some of the dead ones. I'm sure August watches you do it. And that's beautiful. Because, you know, if my grandparents are out there watching me play football, August is probably watching me tug to her videos, maybe shedding an angel tear. Every time I'm about to be done, too, with August Ames, my brain goes, she's dead. Like, oh, come on, brain. But it is weird. My friend Craig says he powers through out of respect, and I think that's a beautiful thing. Thank you for bringing her up, Brett. It's weighing on me. I got to go see Katrina today. I think I'll bring that up. I don't know how bad it is to beat off the dead porn stars, but I'm doing it. This guy says August Ames died. Thanks a lot, Dick. Spoiler alert. No, he's never made it to the end of one of those. What happened? Did she get stuck in the dryer for good? Sort of. Kind of, sort of.
3: That was pre-dryer.
1: It was a gas dryer.
0: Oh, my God. Had a little leak. Just collapsed inside of it. Ass up. Everybody was taking turns before they realized she was getting kind of cold.
3: Except them porn stars go with 23. Savannah died at 23 as well.
0: I don't think I've ever tugged it to Savannah. She had too many connections to Pauly Shore.
3: Oh, did she?
0: Yeah. Oof. I think that was the one that Pauly was into. And I did. I'd rather think of August Ames dead than Pauly Short doing it. It's strange. It's 9:48. We got an entertainment drill coming up next. It's all right if you're doing what I'm doing. It takes a second to get over it. It's 98.
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0: man, the internet is now in full bloom with questions about whether it's all right or not all right to tug to a dead porn star. This one says, what is it, Shayla Stiles, right?
1: Yeah.
0: I don't know who that is. She good?
1: I'll pull her up.
0: So you're just pouring one out for the dead porn stars, like you said, John. Shayla Stiles. I'm going to take a look at her first. So August Ames is my dead go-to.
2: Anybody mention Savannah?
0: We're talking about tied to Pauly Shore.
1: That's the problem. Really? I was in on it until that.
0: Yeah, you can't think of Pauly. Pauly was big on Savannah. Ooh, Shayla Stiles.
2: Wow.
0: All right, well. So Carl Atkinson said, do yourself a favor and give Shayla Stiles the 21 tug salute. How'd she die?
1: I don't know. Didn't really care.
0: COVID.
3: Gardening.
0: See, a terrible roofing accident. It certainly wasn't drowning. Yeah, Jesus exactly. Christ. She was going to live forever.
1: Unresponsive in her bed at her mother's house.
0: Drugs. Oh. Unresponsive? What kind of porn star is unresponsive in bed?
1: I don't know. Ask our boy Nathan.
0: Wasn't a porn star. Anyway. Yeah. So stop asking me this. There's one that Tom said, what about the girl in Florida that killed her boyfriend? Courtney Clenny. And he sent me a picture of the cover of the page where it said OnlyFans star Courtney Clenny seen covered in blood after murder. I'm like, I remember that. She was in that hotel room. She killed that guy, and then she was shaken, remember? You remember that? It was on the balcony and across the way from another building. They had pictures of her, and she just killed her boyfriend. She claimed it was self-defense, but it wasn't. I suppose that's all right.
2: That's what I remember, her in the bikini explaining herself.
0: But I like the 21 tug salute. I think that's a good way to put it. I think we all understand it. Courtney Clenny. That's going to be a good documentary if it isn't already.
2: You said she got arrested?
0: Oh, yeah. She did it.
1: Yeah, they had the TMZ videos and everything.
0: Oh, yeah, I remember that. It was like they had it on video, like everything she did. It's terrible. Anyway, she's still good, though. And that's the Jodi Arias thing. Tom says, I think if I met her, I could fix her. Yeah, I don't know. There's a few of them out there. Everybody's sending them to me.
1: Dakota Sky.
0: Dakota Sky. I don't know that one either. All right, now there's too many dead ones. I liked my dead one. And it's John Gordon's birthday today, everybody. Who's your dead one? Going through the Rolodex. I didn't like
3: Fiona Flaps.
0: Who? Savannah. You liked Savannah. That's Pauly Shore's girl. Who's this one? Dakota Sky?
1: Yeah. Meh. Real little girl look to her.
0: Yeah, she looks kind like a kid.
1: Creepy. I'm not
0: a
1: fan.
0: You do you, but... And she's dead, too?
1: Apparently, yeah.
0: Passes away at 27. It's a mortician.
1: Yeah.
0: The porn mortician.
4: The old porn graveyard. Let's visit that today.
1: She did 300 videos.
0: She signed her name like she was getting banged from behind. You see her autograph?
1: Yeah.
0: It's a disaster. I think she might be left-handed. Nobody told her.
3: That might have been just the note she left.
1: I had to be drugged. She told friends and coworkers that FBI and the mafia were after her.
0: Yeah.
1: And then she was going to become a Hell's Angel biker, which is not going to happen.
0: I don't think that was her choice. Anyway. Plenty of people.
1: She walked from San Fernando Valley to Los Angeles.
0: She was on drugs.
3: Wow.
0: She's on drugs. All right. Well, there you go. Brady, you don't ever have to worry about this stuff. Very rarely do those strange mouse cartoons ever have any death in them. They're pornographic, but in their own strange way.
1: She was an award winner, though. In 2015, she got Best Anal Scene.
0: Oh, that's good.
1: Yeah.
0: Who's the Halle Berry of that? You know, the
1: Best Anal Scene?
0: Well, no, like, because Halle Berry went on and said, I'm the first black woman that's ever won this, this, and this. Who's the, is there still that kind
3: when
0: of?
3: When was the first awarded?
0: Yeah, because, I mean, Hattie McDaniel got the first Oscar for an African-American woman, and it's, like, revered. Does the AVN have that color barrier that they broke through? And she's the first African-American best anal performance. Is it as Is it equally as beautiful?
3: Good question.
0: I would like to be the first white person to win a BET award. That was on last night. I want to be the Jackie Robinson of the BET Awards. Just too good to ignore, they'd say. Anyway, it's time for Brady to entertain us all. It's the entertainment drill brought to you by our friends at the Schwartz Laser Eye Center. 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You don't have to do that anymore. He can get you back close to 20/20, if not better. And all you got to do is go talk to him, find out what's going on with your eyes, and get on the plan. 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
3: The Buffalo Bills will christen their new stadium, Highmark Stadium, on September 17th against the Detroit Lions.
0: Good game.
3: One former player whose presence will not be felt.
0: Huh?
3: In the stadium.
0: Are you all right?
3: There's one former player that will not be represented in that stadium.
0: OJ. Yeah, he's not moving on.
3: No.
0: Highmark.
3: No. Yes, correct. Yeah, OJ. OJ. He was inducted into the Hall of Fame in 1980. Yeah. He was up there in the
0: It's
3: Highmark
0: Pete
3: stadium.
0: Metzelaars. He's not going to be the one that goes in. We're no kidding. OJ's not going to get his number swung over to the new stadium, huh?
3: Yeah.
0: That's garbage.
5: They never pulled it out of the old one, though, right? He was still up there.
0: Yeah. I believe. Well, no, they did take it down and then put it back and then took it down again. Here's the thing.
3: Statistically, and as far as a former player, he's got to be the number one.
0: He's the best Buffalo Bill ever. And here's the other thing. You defended so vehemently Michael Jackson this morning for not having been found guilty.
3: Yeah.
0: Same thing with OJ.
3: I didn't say I disagree with that.
0: OJ should be in the Ring of Honor.
3: He should be up there.
0: Should definitely be in the Ring of Honor.
3: I mean, yeah, he broke the law on the other thing as far as
0: how many
3: broke
0: players
3: the Las Vegas trying to get his Heisman Trophy back.
0: Was it Hornig? Yeah. Or Paul Hornig or Ray Nitschke?
3: Found
0: who's the guy for the Packers that had to take 2 years off because he was gambling on the game? And even in the Ring of Honor. Paul Hornig. And it's got his time with the Packers and then like a 2 year gap and another year. They had to add extra stuff because he broke the law.
5: He's guilty.
0: He's a Green Bay Packer. Yeah. Of course he was doing terrible
3: stuff. Why don't they just put OJ up there and it cuts off at 94?
0: What do you mean?
3: They
0: wouldn't put it all the way up. He retired way before that. Put a little asterisk next to it. And then just write,
3: Rob Lowe confirms the St. Elmo's Fire sequel script is in the works.
0: We don't want to see it. I don't remember the first one. And I don't care. They're all 60.
6: Who cares? Would they go back for their 50th high school reunion?
0: I want to see post-menopause. The menopausal Demi Moore in her new Ozempic body.
6: Andy McDowell is going to look like a raisin.
0: You know who said it was Rob Lowe, because he's the only one of the bunch that looks great.
5: Yeah, that's just it. Yep.
0: Like he would look like it would be just like walking through a morgue compared to. He kept it together.
3: Michael J. Fox has been honored by his native Canada, got the highest civilian honor. It's the Companion of the Order of Canada.
0: Big deal.
6: Couldn't they have given that to him when he was able to accept the award?
0: He can accept it, you son of a bitch. Take it back. What, do you want him to go back in time to accept the award because he can't?
6: What's it going there? No.
0: He took the award. He's still alive, you insensitive prick. But it is sort of like getting what we used to get at Rhodes Junior High, and I'm involved. Getting a Canadian citizenship honors.
3: Highest one there. Come on.
0: It's like when I got that generator. Remember I'm involved? Involved was the best. You get a sticker. The day would start, and they'd be like, here are the... You'd just do a little chore, help somebody out, and they'd submit you for an I'm involved to help you teach out, or help a teacher out and stuff. So then you get a sticker, and all day you'd get out of every class 5 minutes early. You got to go to lunch 5 minutes before everybody else, and you got 10% off at Grandy's.
1: Yeah, it just meant you were a suck-ass.
0: Yeah. Well, you weren't a suck-ass.
1: Yeah, you were.
0: Like, sometimes you did something nice for somebody.
6: He was covered in them.
0: Oh, I was a walking billboard.
1: Never got one.
0: Stickers all over.
1: Oh, Mr. Craig nominated you?
0: No, Miss Pace, Miss Ashenfelter. They loved me. And I would do things for them. And you know what? I got an I'm Involved once for helping my teacher out by standing up and doing a few impressions. I remember she had me do a Stevie Wonder thing, and she thought it was great. Mr. Gonzalez, the art teacher.
1: He was cool.
0: Found out about it and made me do the same bit in his class, and I got another one. I got two in a day. I could leave like... I basically went home at like noon.
6: Blackface. And-
0: oh, it was the 80s, Brady. It was a different time. Hello, my baby. Hello, my honey.
1: Swing
0: mammy, where's my mammy? John's going to do his Jolson bits and get a 5 minute early to lunch. It was great, but I'd rather have that.
1: Did you do a reading of Blazing Saddles while you were
0: yes,
1: there, too?
0: Yes, I did.
1: Okay.
0: I did a one-man show. But I'd rather have an I'm Involved than a Canadian honor.
6: KC3 says he will not live in Buckingham Palace.
0: KC. King Charles. Got it.
6: Even though they pimped it out, they spent $487 million refurbishing the palace.
1: Oh, I'm moving in. Are you kidding me?
6: He's not, because that's where Mom lived. She died in 2022.
0: He doesn't like it in there.
6: He and Camilla,
0: they've got options.
1: Yeah. You should go stay at the Grand Hotel in Jerome, then. He's scared of ghosts and stuff.
0: By the way, a guy said, I'm working on the border in Nogales, and we're out in the middle of nowhere. No internet service, but I bought myself one of those Starlinks, and I still listen to you guys every morning. Plus, it's got the other stuff I can do on there, other shows and things. It works amazing. Look into it. Thanks for the laughs and giving me somewhat normal work week while I'm down here. I don't know what you're doing by the border wall.
2: Our neighborhood doesn't have fiber, so we're thinking about Starlink. It's like
0: fiber optics. They have fiber. Like you can get some granola.
2: Some roughage, yeah. There's some gardens in our neighborhood, yeah.
0: People are mad at you at Michael J. Fox, you son of a bitch. I'd hate to be the guy trying to put that thing over his neck.
6: They gave him the glass award, it shattered.
0: And try to put it on his neck, and it's just like, hold still! It's like when Sylvester Cat tried to box that kangaroo. Stop bouncing around!
6: I can't help it, Doc. Stop bouncing around!
0: It's 10:09. We're done. John Gordon is here to Puppet Larry
6: Birthday
0: Show.
6: Boy.
0: Birthday boy. John Gordon is helping Larry out today. Call up today, 585-9800, and say happy birthday, John Gordon.
6: Hey, player, happy birthday, buddy.
0: Give him a big, fat love kiss over the phone and tell him, great job making sure Larry's show runs appropriately. Well, Larry runs in and out of the studio all day long. Larry's coming up next. You guys have yourselves a great Monday, and we'll see you tomorrow right here in the Morning Sickness. Hello! 97.

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12: 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Sunny, today's high 100. Clear skies this evening, overnight low 75. And that's Monday's Valley weather.
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Hello, it's Larry McFeely. Hope you guys had a great weekend. Holmberg talking about revisiting dead porn stars this morning. Jessie Jane. It's all about Jessie Jane for me. Miss that girl. Got to revisit her every once in a while. I've got some Taste of Chaos tour tickets, and I'm going to let you know how to win those in just a bit. This is 98 KUPD. Welcome to Monday. Whoa.

0: Big Red Radio, 98 KUPD with P.O.D. Played some Zeppelin, too. It's Larry McFeely, and a huge happy birthday going out to John Gordon, the man behind the curtain. He is Oz, making things happen behind the microphone there. Happy birthday to John Gordon. We love you, buddy. I watched the new Supergirl movie this weekend, and although it wasn't as bad as I thought it was going to be, it had plenty of groaner moments, and I'm going to let you be the judge of that. We got Fandango movie passes to see Supergirl. They are on the app this week if you want to check that out right now. Speaking of tickets, I've got your Taste of Chaos tour tickets with Hollywood Undead. And in this moment, they're playing October 24th over at the Event Center at Harrah's Auction Casino. 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It's going to be a busy week, a busy short week. You know, we've all got Friday off since 4th of July is on a Saturday. So they're giving us Friday off, and it's a Metallica 4th of July weekend. I'll tell you all about that. Our good friends from Momenty Pond, MMP Guns, Gateway Community College, they are all involved, and you will reap the benefits. 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

Got a couple big shows for you guys this week. Ginger is tomorrow night over at the Marquee Theater. 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It's that whole Les Claypool Gold Tour. You want to check that out. 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
6: 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Sunny, today's high 100, clear skies this evening, overnight low 75, and that's Monday's Valley weather.
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0: still love that one. And Mike D, Michael Diamond, announced a new run of solo concerts that are in Boston, Washington, D.C., North Carolina, Atlanta, New York City, nothing in Arizona. But the debut solo album, Thank You, is going to be out August 28th. It's Larry McFeely. I played 3 Days Grace with their latest Don't Want to Go Home Tonight. And I've got your Taste of Chaos Tour tickets today with Hollywood Undead and In This Moment. The show is October 24th, way out there at the Harrah's Auction Casino in the Event Center. And you are texting the word chaos to 97936. Again, text chaos to 97936 for a chance at Taste of Chaos Tour tickets. And for another shot at all sorts of great concert tickets and prizes, you can always tap that 98KUPD app. On the app this week, we're still doing that two-night staycation. The $100 resort credit over there at the Hilton Tapatio Cliffs. 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Advanced screening movie passes to The Odyssey, which looks kind of cool. Fandango movie passes for Supergirl, like I was talking about earlier. 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In Goodyear, we got Gary Ames and Buckeye. John Sturgill in Peoria, thanks for tapping that app and listening online. Larry's Lunch Sack next hour. 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

Pittsburgh's Morning Sickness getting you guys up on this nice short week. 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Also, comedian Jonathan Kite in studio on Thursday. He's performing both over at the Desert Ridge Improv and Stand Up Live this weekend. And Brett Besley is going to be out first thing Thursday morning collecting water for Operation Hydration at Safeway, 32nd Street, and Camelback. 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
11: 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Sunny, today's high 100. Clear skies this evening, overnight low 75. And that's Monday's Valley weather.
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0: U-Fest 2026 is the Rise of Rock World Tour with Godsmack, Stone Temple Pilots, and Dorothy. 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It's Larry McFeely. It is the end of your lunch hour, and I think you know what that means. It's time. It's time for Larry's Lunch Sack, and you are now texting the word lunch to 97936 for a chance at scoring Larry's Lunch Sack, brought to you by your Valley Toyota dealers. Let's go places. 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We've also got your advanced screening movie passes to Evil Dead Burn. 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

My boys in Ice Nine Kills premiered a new song called Play Dead, recorded for the survival horror video game Dead by Daylight. 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
8: 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Sunny, today's high 100. Clear skies this evening, overnight low 75. And that's Monday's Valley weather.
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1: Just a couple of weeks away from Evanescence, Spirit Box, and Nova Twins gracing us with their presence. July 15th at the Talking Stick. Here's new music from Evanescence called Who Will You Follow? What

0: 98KUPD with Sublime right there. Also played Smashing Pumpkins, and they're getting their own tribute album titled Sending Hearts to All My Dearies, a tribute to the Smashing Pumpkins. You get covers from Tame Impala, Palais Royale, Nita Strauss. Des Rock's in there, too. That's out August 14th. It's Larry McFeely out of here. The Shan Man taking the week off, so you got Yef in after 2 o'clock today. He's got your baby metal tickets, also Rise Against tickets for you guys. That show happening October 14th over at the Arizona Financial. So be listening to Yef after 2. More details on our Metallica 4th of July weekend on the way on a Metallica Monday. And plenty of Metallica for you guys with mandatory Metallica on the way. 5 o'clock, commercial free for your drive home. Guess what? Yef is up after 2.
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0: 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It's Yef hanging in there for the afternoon shift, keeping Shannon's seat warm. Going to kick it off with the Pretty Reckless. 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
5: 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Sunny, today's high 100. Clear skies this evening, overnight low 75. And that's Monday's Valley weather.
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Got some Metallica Master of Puppets for you, which totally makes sense. 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Plus, I'm going to have your shot at Baby Metal tickets and also Rise Against tickets. I'm just full of it today. 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
1: It's 98 KUPD. Yeah, hanging out with you this afternoon. Like I said, after 11 p.m. on Wednesday, we've got that really cool radio special where we give you a bunch of interviews with James Hetfield, Lars Ulrich, Kirk Hammett, and, of course, Jason Newsted, plus a lot of different tracks from the Reload album since it's getting a remastered release. So that's going to be an awesome Wednesday evening. And then, come 5 p.m. on Thursday, we're going to kick off what we, the Big Red Radio, Mo Money Pawn, MMP Guns, and Gateway Community College are going to give to you a Metallica 4th of July weekend, where you're going to have a chance to listen to a whole bunch of Metallica tracks, and you're going to tap that track on the 98 KUPD app. Every time you hear one of those Metallica songs, you're going to stand to win just a gaggle of different things, from a re-release of the Reload album on digital download or a 2LP vinyl, plus a deluxe box set version of the re-release of the Reload album. It's about 10 pounds. It's a massive, massive box. 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It's Yef hanging in there for the Shanman this week. I've got The Offspring, a new one from Architects, and we're going to do System of a Down as well.
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0: 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Here comes Drowning Pool. No setup necessary. You know what this is.
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10: 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Clear skies this evening, overnight low 75, tomorrow sunny and 101, and that's Monday's Valley weather.
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Got you Contra Psyching Rock from Five Finger Death Punch. They're going to be here September 24th with Eva Under Fire. This is their new one, Eye of the Storm. It's 98.

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0: Ah, didn't expect a little sex and candy on your Monday afternoon, now did you? It's Marcy Playground, 98 KEPD. 30 Seconds to Mars and Limp Bizkit back there. What a lineup, very diverse. It's Yef hanging out with you at 3:44 on Monday afternoon. I appreciate it if you got me in your forefront of your focus or just kind of in the background chilling. Doesn't matter. I appreciate you having me. And what I appreciate even more is, of course, all these donations that we've been getting for Operation Hydration, Phoenix Rescue Mission's Code Red program, where we get hydration to those living on the streets in this very, very, very, very hot state that we have to live in. Safeway, Albertsons, Lerner & Rowe, Amco, and A1 Garage Doors helping us out with this. 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He's going to be hanging out Thursday mornings at different Safeway Albertsons locations. I believe this next one, he's going to be off the one on Camelback and 32nd Street. So from 7 to 9 a.m., you want to stop by. See Brett Vesley's smiling face bright and early in the morning. 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I've got Chevelle, Faith No More, and Motley Crue coming up.
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4: 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Clear skies this evening, overnight low 75, tomorrow sunny and 101, and that's Monday's Valley weather.
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Thank you, Audio Slave. It's 98KUPD. All right, let's dish out some tickets right now. I've got tickets to go see Baby Metal with Hailstorm and Violent Vera over at Talking Stick Resort Amphitheater on October 1st, as well as Rise Against tickets with Alkaline Trio at Arizona Financial Theater on October 14th. I'll give you a choice, 602-585-9800. Let's do caller number 8. Going to tell 7 people no. How fun is that going to be? All right, take it away, Ozzy.

0: Korn, Got the Life. One of my favorite drumming intros of all time. It's 98 KUPD, System of a Down and Sublime back there. CF hanging out with you this afternoon. There was a story about a guy in Malaysia took a job with a Cambodian scam syndicate making fake bank calls to people in Singapore. He got paid like $1,800 a month plus commission. Not too bad considering their money over there. Apparently he sucked. And after 3 days, he was let go for poor performance since he couldn't convince a single person. Imagine moving just to scam people, you know, only to be told things like, all right, now, Zaid, this job requires proficiency in phishing, wire fraud, and Microsoft Excel. You said you could do these well. Now, you were rather passionate about scamming senior citizens, but you haven't. Stevie over here stole $6,000 before lunch. Sorry. Your journey ends here. Even worse for him, dude. He got arrested, sentenced to 16 months in jail. Didn't manage to scam anyone. Still ended up in jail. What a loser. Did authorities go after, like, the people running the business? I don't know. It didn't tell me. But there's got to be more stories like this, though. Because since November of 24, I still get blasted every single day. And in the off chance I pick up to mess with them a little bit, I give them my best Biden voice. You can tell these people aren't getting any better at scamming. Hello? Yes, this is Justin? No, like, dude, no, it's not. You're not Justin. And I know it's not because every time I get a call, it's never a classic name, you know? If you hit me with, hi, this is Kabir, Arjun, Prakash, yeah, you might stand a chance of me thinking what you're doing is serious. But no, it never is. Have you ever been fired by a scummy job? You can hit me up, yef98kupd.com, or slide into my DMs at My Name is Yef on Instagram. I've got more music coming to you in the form of Nirvana, Breaking Benjamin, and Creed.
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